latest from Philly slash Nashville slash Los Angeles musician. He's got a lot of roots. It's Devin Gilfillian. The song is called Hold On. It is from his forthcoming album, Time Will Tell. Into the archives we go for live performances from Ben Folds and Patty Griffin when we get back to World Cafe.

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It's World Cafe. I'm Kaleo, and live from the archives, a chance for us to pull out great recordings from artists who have been here over the last 35 years. And here's Ben Folds covering The Cure. It's In Between Days.

Live from the archives, it's Patty Griffin. Love Throws a Line. Also, a Cure cover from Ben Folds, In Between Days. 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Here's new music from Chicago band Bridget Calls Me Baby. It's called I Can Take the Sun Out of the Sky.

I've read the musical Tea Leaves. There is an Alabama Shakes record coming. It hasn't been announced yet, but hopefully soon. Going back to Sound and Color for that one, Shoegaze. Hi, I'm with The Wire and new music from Bridget Calls Me Baby at the top. I Can Take the Sun Out of the Sky. We're back in a minute with more World Cafe.

Welcome back. It's World Cafe. I have new music from a singer-songwriter named Alex Amen, who grew up in Texas, lived in California for a bit, then spent some time in the wilderness up by Puget Sound, and is now back in California with new music. Check out this track from Alex Amen. It's called California Blues.

0: 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Putting the wraps on this edition of The Cafe. Thanks so much for listening, and hat tip to our affiliates nationwide who make this show possible. 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It's not coming right at you, but I'm saying look out for it if you would like more live performances and interviews. Hey, that's it. We got to go. I'm Stephen Kaleo. This has been World Cafe from NPR.
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I've got lots of new music today. Coming up next, new Death Cab for Cutie, and we're going to be giving away a pair of tickets. So stay tuned right here. Here's Death Cab for Cutie on WMNF Tampa, Stone Over Water from their new release, I Built You a Tower, which just came out on Friday, June 5th. Stone Over Water.

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Our pledge drive is essentially over, and so therefore you will be experiencing lots of good stuff like this new song from Fatoumata Diawara, and it's called Jeanne. From her new release, Massa, which was came out on also on the 5th of June. Yeah, this Friday was had some really tasty new releases. Let's check out this fun new world music by Fatoumata Diawara on WMNF Community Radio. Where else are you going to get your world music fix?

0: Jamaican English reggae singer. Max Elliott, a.k.a. Maxie Priest, was born on this day 65 years ago. Chris is going to bring us the news, and then Chris, after the news, we're going to hear a request that we had last week for Taj Mahal and Keb Mo from their latest release.
1: All right, thanks, Nancy, and good afternoon. I'm Chris Young with the WMNF News headlines at 3:31. Former U.S. Representative Gwen Graham, who fell 3.1 percentage points short of being the Democratic gubernatorial nominee in 2018, could be on the ballot again this year, but in a supporting role. David Jolly, another former U.S. House member, announced Graham, the daughter of former Governor Bob Graham, as his running mate, putting a Northern Democrat on the ticket days after his anticipated biggest primary challenger, Orange County Mayor Jerry Demings, dropped out of the race. 53-year-old Jolly noted he has been friends with Gwen Graham for more than a decade. They served together on opposite sides of the aisle in Congress, working on issues from gun reform after the Pulse nightclub shooting in Orlando in 2016 to education and the environment. He said he wanted a running mate with skills to oversee the state. Thousands of Southern Baptists have voted overwhelmingly to advance a formal ban on churches with women pastors in the nation's largest conservative evangelical denomination. The vote at their annual meeting sent a clear message that men alone should preach to congregations. They easily exceeded the two-thirds majority required to amend the Southern Baptist Convention's constitution. The ban would require a similar vote at next year's annual meeting to gain final approval. The amendment would tighten existing restrictions in the Southern Baptist Convention, which already has a faith statement opposing women pastors. Florida's child well-being ranking hasn't budged in years, and researchers say further investment in assistance programs is needed. Jamal Gomes has more.
2: The 2026 Kids Count data book from the Annie E. Casey Foundation has ranked the state similarly in each report that's been published since 2019. Noreen Dollard is senior policy analyst and Kids Count director at the Florida Policy Institute. She says despite some progress, the state is falling short where it matters most.
3: It just feels like we've not made the gains that I would have hoped for. We could go a long way towards investing in children, both in terms of their education. Our education budget is not even increasing at the rate of inflation.
2: Florida ranks 15th in education, its best showing, but 43rd in economic well-being, its worst. Dollard says state leaders need to invest more in Medicaid, public education, and food assistance to help families afford basic necessities. Leslie Bossier is with the Annie E. Casey Foundation, which published the report. She says the numbers represent real children and families.
4: It's a child who either has enough to eat or doesn't have enough to eat. It's a child who is either in a stable home and has access to quality education to put themselves on a pathway to thrive, or it's a child who doesn't have those necessities.
2: For the first time this year, the data book gives states a comprehensive score from 0 to 1,000 to track progress over time. Florida scored 519, below the national score of 547. Bossier points to solutions that work, including food assistance, housing subsidies, and the child tax credit. When Congress expanded the child tax credit in 2021, child poverty dropped to 5%. When it expired, poverty spiked back to 13%. This is Tramell Gomes for Florida News Connection.
1: Tonight, there's a 30% chance of showers and thunderstorms, mainly before 9 p.m. Otherwise, it'll be partly cloudy with a low around 76. Tomorrow, showers and thunderstorms are likely, mainly before 3 p.m. Otherwise, it'll be mostly sunny with a high near 92. 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

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We came up a little bit short. This show's still craving another $718. 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Or if you'd rather speak to someone, Gabrielle is still at the desk, and you can call her at 813-238-8001. One of the things we love to do here, we DJs, is tell you who's coming to town. And tomorrow night is Steve Earle. Here he is with Sharon Shannon and the Galway Girl on WMNF.

Love the classic David Bowie with Blue Jean from Tonight. Ahead of that, Courtney Barnett, of course. And Weezer will be releasing yet another self-titled album on August 21st. This one dubbed the Gold Album by fans. Interesting is the collaboration with lead singer Kelly Hartzman of the North Carolina indie band Wednesday, which was just dropped as a single. Weezer will be coming to Tampa's Benchmark Arena along with the Shins and Silver Sun Pickups on October 14th. New music now by Weezer with Wednesday. We Might As Well Be Strangers on 88.5 WMNF.

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I'm Nancy C., your host, and we are so happy that you are with us. 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Snail Mail and Soccer Mommy just announced that they're having a joint tour, and they're going to be over at the Orpheum on October 10th. Scarlett Ray will be touring with them and opening their shows. Here's Snail Mail with new music, Tractor Beam, from Ricochet on WMNF.

0: Today's the birthday of Kim and Kelly Deal. I should say birthdays. They are twins, and they are the singers and guitarists of The Breeders. Here they are now on WMNF, The Breeders with Cannonball. Happy birthday, ladies.
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Talking Heads with Life During Wartime. I want to thank a few people who have helped the radio station along as we kind of close out our summer drive, but we are a little short, so you can always contribute. 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Want to thank Alicia from our sister station WSLR in Sarasota. Tune in when you're down there or online and catch Alicia. And I want to also thank Ed O'Carroll for his wonderful pledge. And those are people who are helping us get a little bit closer in this fun drive. If you weren't able to give, you can always go online to WMNF.org and still get gifts. There's plenty of gifts left. You can still get gifts. Here's Barbara Lynn. You left the water running. You know, it's bad enough when you walk out on someone, but when you leave the water running, that really stinks. Thank you.

0: New music by Arlo Parks, her release Ambiguous Desire, just came out on April 3rd, and it's really fun. It's a really fun listen. I want to thank a very generous pledger, Robert Mims. Thank you so much for your wonderful $125 contribution. He has kind words to say about me being the bomb, and it's better than bombing, right? And he's picking up that Sunshine Beach Towel, and you can get that beach towel at WMNF.org. And now we only need another $600 here at the Wednesday Traffic Jam. Chris, I'm excited. We're getting there. It's happening with the listeners' help. After the news, Chris, we're going to hear from another Chris Stapleton, because he's coming to town on Saturday.
1: All right. Thanks, Nancy, and good afternoon. I'm Chris Young with the WMNF News headlines at 429. Colorado State University researchers today downgraded their projections for the hurricane season, already anticipating a, quote, somewhat below normal Atlantic hurricane season when the first forecast came out April 9th. The research team now expects strong El Nino weather conditions that hamper storms. School's researchers said, quote, sea surface temperatures in the western tropical Atlantic are warmer than normal, but slightly cooler than normal in the eastern and central tropical Atlantic. We anticipate El Nino being the dominant factor for the upcoming hurricane season, driving increased levels of tropic Atlantic vertical wind shear. Vertical wind shear usually weakens or disrupts storms. The school's forecast now predicts 11 named storms, down from 13 in the April projections. Five storms are forecast to reach hurricane strength with winds at or above 74 miles per hour, instead of the six predicted earlier. The number of storms reaching major strength, Category 3 on the Saffir-Simpson hurricane wind scale with sustained winds of 111 miles per hour or greater, remain at 2. Pinellas County Commission signed a proclamation declaring June as Faith and Family Month. But the proclamation has drawn criticism, as June is widely recognized as Pride Month. All Pinellas County Commissioners signed the proclamation encouraging community members to be family-centered in the month of June. The effort is part of a broader campaign from the organization Faith and Family Month to celebrate the, quote, biblical family unit. The campaign also defines marriage as between one man and one woman and defines gender as changeless. Dr. Byron Green Collish is the president of St. Pete Pride, the state's biggest pride celebration, which takes place in Pinellas County. He questioned the timing of the proclamation.
2: I wondered why, like, what's the purpose to identify June that is historically, since the 1969 riots at Stonewall, that we've recognized June as Pride Month? Why would we look to have Faith and Families in June? Like, why not another month, if not designed to be a juxtaposition to Pride?
1: Commissioner Chris LaFalla has denied the proclamation as a response to Pride Month. This week, Governor Ron DeSantis signed a proclamation declaring Faith and Family Month statewide. The Gabber newspaper is located in downtown Gulfport and is no longer going down. In April, owner Kathy Celestri announced the Gabber was switching to a membership model and beginning an emergency fundraiser. The move came after working in deficit and a $70,000 debt from a previous lawsuit. For Celestri, the fundraising was the only way to keep local journalism alive.
3: While Pinellas County certainly isn't a news desert, I will tell you that the smaller cities we do cover feel like without us it is, because there just isn't the resources at any other paper to cover what's happening at city halls, those small ones.
1: The paper is more than halfway to its goal. Full disclosure, WMNF and the Gabber have a content sharing agreement. Former Congresswoman Gwen Graham, who fell just 3 percentage points short of being the Democratic gubernatorial nominee in 2018, could be on the ballot again this year in a supporting role. David Jolly, another former U.S. House member, announced Graham, the daughter of former Governor Bob Graham, as his running mate today. Jolly and Graham served in Congress together from 2015 to 2017. Jolly at the time was a Republican representing Florida's 13th congressional district, which covered part of the Tampa area. Speaking at the state capitol, Jolly said he wanted a running mate with the skills to oversee the state.
4: This is a generational moment that requires generational leadership and requires the capabilities of someone who can serve in our lieutenant governor position, ready to serve the state.
1: Graham says the November election will be a choice between candidates who will listen to the voices of all Floridians or those who play to the political extremes.
5: It is past time that we put all Floridians first in Tallahassee. The connection David and I have built is on the simple belief that public service and public servants should focus and deliver on improving people's lives.
1: The Republican Party of Florida quickly responded to Wednesday's announcement by characterizing Jolly as a political chameleon and Graham a liberal nepotism baby. Florida hasn't elected a Democrat as governor since Lawton Childs was reelected in 1994. The last Democrat to win a statewide contest was Nikki Freed as agricultural commissioner in 2018. In March, the Florida House of Representatives passed a bill prohibiting government officials from promoting diversity initiatives or events within their communities. Critics of the bill say that it infringes on free speech in the government. On WMNF's The Skinny, Representative Anna Eskimani says the bill prevents officials from being able to properly serve diverse communities.
6: It censors the First Amendment rights of elected officials. The way the bill is written, it essentially says that if you, in your, quote, official capacity, attend a event or a cultural gathering that is not permissible under this new law, that, to your point, you would be accused of malfeasance to the point where you might get removed from your office. And that is a direct violation of the First Amendment.
1: The bill was signed into effect by Governor DeSantis in April, and the ban begins January 1st. In response, St. Petersburg painted the steps of its city hall with the colors of the LGBTQ plus flag and will be holding its last Pride Festival. You can hear the full interview on WMNF.org. Tonight, there's a 30% chance of showers and thunderstorms, mainly before 9 p.m. Otherwise, it'll be partly cloudy with a low around 76. Tomorrow, showers and thunderstorms are likely mainly after 3 p.m. Otherwise, it'll be mostly sunny with a high near 92. 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

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If you missed the fun drive and you wanted to donate, well, hey, it's never too late to do so. His Golden Messenger has a new release out. Very excited about this one. And he's the North Carolina-based project of MC Taylor. The new album is On People. It was released on May 1st, and the single In the Middle of It sets the tone for a record focused on love, family, community, and a search for meaning. Here's his Golden Messenger on WMNF.

local band Serenation, they've kind of gone national with their Birds of Paradise. They've been touring, and they're going to be touring a little bit here in Florida with Fortunate Youth, who are playing at Janice Live on Saturday night. So it's great to see that St. Pete band kind of taken off a little bit. Had an extremely generous offer from Carl Triple OG Brandis, who has offered to match anybody's pledge up to $300. So we will make our goal here. So if I can get three calls of $100 or more, then he will match that $300, and we will make our $600 goal that we still have remaining here at the Wednesday Traffic Jam. You can call right now at 813-238-8001 or go online to WMNF.org, see all the gifts, and go ahead and pick yourself up a nice little premium. 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

We are nothing short of thankful for all the generous pledges we have received over the last week toward WM&F's fund drive. 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We would literally not be here without you. We have a challenge on the table for this show. I have fallen $600 short of my goal. The good news is I only need to make up $300 of it because Carl OG Brandis is going to match any pledge that I get. And this is assuming that you call in and do pledge 813-238-8001. You can still get a gift for that. You can get the t-shirt. We have the bucket hat for a $100 contribution. We have all kinds of wonderful gifts to give you. We have the umbrella, the WM&F umbrella for an $85 contribution. We have the sport bag available for $75. Whatever you pledge, he'll match up to $300. Coming up next, we have new music from Modest Mouse. The full album, An Eraser and a Maze, was released on June 5th, and really enjoyed delving into it. The album, which follows 2021's The Golden Casket, kind of weaves together many threads from past Modest Mouse choices. More importantly, though, it's the first release since the passing of the drummer, their drummer, Jeremiah Green. He died at the age of 45 to cancer. He's a very close friend to writer and lead singer Isaac Brock, and Brock told Pace magazine, "We were friends since he was 13. I didn't lose the drummer to Modest Mouse," he says. "I lost Jeremy." So here's new music by Modest Mouse on WMNF. Call us, please, 813-238-8001, and help us reach our goal.

0: That's Nora Jones with Running. Ahead of that, we heard from Lucy Dacus with Planting Tomatoes, her new single. I am excited to let you know that two people have called in, and I want to thank Joseph Milner, who's given a generous $108 in tribute to Elizabeth Dodd. Thank you so much, Joseph Milner from Largo. And another pledger from Largo. Largo's got it going on today. Kristen Collier from Largo called in and said she's enjoying the music for the drive home. Thank you so much. She's picking up the Sunshine Beach Towel. That beach towel, 100% cotton. It's the way to go. She wants to make sure this is meeting the challenge, and it is, and that means we need just about another $75 or $100, and we will have met our goal. 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

0: right. Chris is going to bring us some news. And then in this next half hour, we're going to be giving away tickets to this Saturday's Rockabilly Ruckus, Chris.
1: All right. Sounds good. Thanks, Nancy, and good afternoon. I'm Chris Young with the WMNF News headlines at 5:30. The Pinellas County Commission signed a proclamation declaring June as Faith and Family Month, and the timing has some wondering if the proclamation is a response to Pride Month. All Pinellas County Commissioners signed the proclamation encouraging community members to be, quote, family-centered in the month of June. The organization behind the proclamation, Faith and Family Month, defines marriage as between one man and one woman and defines gender as changeless. Dr. Byron Green Collish is the president of St. P. Pride, the state's biggest pride celebration, which takes place in Pinellas County. He says the move brings into question what constituents take priority over the county.
2: What is the support that you have for supporting initiatives that are inclusive and expansive versus supporting initiatives that are going to be closed off and exclusive? By design, you are cutting out a large block of constituents.
1: Governor Ron DeSantis recently signed a proclamation declaring Faith and Family Month statewide. Governor Ron DeSantis awarded $3 million to Pasco Hernando State College to launch an airframe and power plant program at the Brooksville-Tampa Bay Regional Airport. The money comes from the Job Growth Grant Fund used by DeSantis to back infrastructure projects and workforce training programs. DeSantis said while at the school's north campus, the money will help support the renovation and build out specialized classrooms and labs for the new airframe and power plant program. Community support is keeping Florida's oldest independent newspaper afloat. WMNF's Juanita Hurtado-Huerfano reports the Gabber is undergoing staffing and operation changes.
3: Kathy Salustri and her husband have spent tens of thousands of dollars trying to prevent the Gabber from closing.
4: We're really trying not to make South Pinellas into another news desert. I know that we have a daily paper that covers the larger cities. They only really cover the smaller cities, though, when something happens. And a lot of times that's too late.
3: Part of the issue came from keeping up with inflation. Most times, the paper was working with deficits. Then, in 2024, a lawsuit left the Gabber with $70,000 in debt. In April, Salustri announced the Gabber will begin an emergency fundraiser and even seek donors who contribute monthly. They needed $160,000 in community support. But the goal went down in part because they lost a staff member, and the position won't be refilled.
4: Because we did have some people who made some substantial one-time donations, we were able to pay off some large bills that we were paying every month. So what we need to make every month has decreased.
3: The goal is now $90,000, and the Gabber is more than halfway there. They'll be holding their last fundraising event this Saturday at the Blueberry Patch, including a concert by the Apple Butter Express. Full disclosure, WMNF and the Gabber have a content sharing agreement. For WMNF News, I'm Juanita Hurtado Huerfano.
1: Activist groups are calling for a moratorium on immigration enforcement during the FIFA World Cup after a referee from Somalia was sent back home by border officials in Miami. WLRN's Joshua Ceballos tells us more.
5: Omar Artan arrived at Miami International Airport on Saturday to referee World Cup matches at Hard Rock Stadium. But Customs and Border Protection officials questioned him for 11 hours before sending him home to Somalia. Immigrant advocate groups in South Florida say this is what they feared all along.
6: We told FIFA, the host committee, we told the county, and now they're reaping what they sowed, inaction and incompetence.
5: That's activist Yarelis Zamora with the American Friends Service Committee. Her group and others have warned that the Trump administration's aggressive crackdowns will disrupt a global event like the World Cup. They've called for a halt to immigration enforcement by local police departments during the festivities. Here's Thomas Kennedy with the Florida Immigrant Coalition.
7: We understand the need for anti-terrorism, law enforcement. The problem is that when you mix regular policing with indiscriminate immigration enforcement, these are the sort of like dragnet effects that end up destroying lives.
5: Somalia is one of nearly 40 countries subject to new travel restrictions under the Trump administration. I'm Joshua Ceballos in Miami.
1: Tonight, there's a 30% chance of showers and thunderstorms, mainly before 9 p.m. Otherwise, it'll be partly cloudy with a low around 76. Tomorrow, showers and thunderstorms are likely mainly after 3 p.m. Otherwise, it'll be mostly sunny with a high near 92. 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

0: The singer is Baby Rose, and she is wonderful. Well, after the passing of Lee Scratch Perry, a deluge of recordings appeared claiming to be the last or the final project of the Jamaican icon. However, his last official album project took him to Berlin, Germany, where he landed on the doorstep of electronic pioneers Mouse on Mars. When Mouse on Mars asked Lee Scratch Perry about space, Jamaican fish stew was in the air and they were hanging out, and they asked of his familiarity with spatial audio and multi-channel sound diffusion. His response provides not only the title of this amazing collaboration, but the very method of its making. Spatial, he said, grinning. No problem. On WNF, new music by Lee Scratch Perry from Spatial. No problem. Here's Rock Curry. I think you're going to like it. So different.
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That was Lee Scratch Perry on WMNF Listener Supported Community Radio. I thank you. I'm very happy to thank right now James Sullivan from Tampa, who's contributed $108 to the WMNF Traffic Jams Fund Drive and all of WMNF. 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And a huge thanks to Carl Brandis for his generous inspiration and all of that. Want to let you know that Rocket 88 is going to be opening for Big Sandy and his Fly Right Boys this Saturday night at Skipper's Smokehouse. It's going to be an amazing show. 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I have one pair of tickets I'll be giving away to a lucky winner right now, calling 813-239-9663. 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
5: 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I'm Dave W. Phillips, your host. 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Music selection is carried out by our very own music director, McKenna Dixon. I think we are just the previewer of new music that's coming out, and I hope that you consider this kind of an education. We do select music that we think is going to be a potential hit or just sounds great that maybe you're not going to hear on the other radio stations. So, you know, sit back, enjoy, and let's see what we got coming. We have Temples, we have Goose, The Runarounds, and Saint Cecilia, among many more. So let's start it off with Bike Routes, Delicate, the radio edit, right here on Studio B.

at Star Riders. Hey, all the lovers. And now we have a new one from Temples. It's on their forthcoming album called Bliss, and that is coming out in June. This is Vendetta right here on Studio B.

Yes, I know, Tara. Wait my turn. You're listening to Studio B on Dave W. Phillips, and that was Mumford & Sons with Chris Stapleton. Song's called Here. Just wondering how old Chris Stapleton is now. Prior to that, we had Temples, and they're from Kettering, England. They have a new album coming out in June called Bliss, and that is their song called Vendetta. We also had the Star Riders, Hey All the Lovers, and we started the set and the show off with Bike Routes, Delicate, the radio edit. And if you want to send us an email, like some of our listeners, like Fred and Bob, you can send us an email at davewphillips@att.net. One L in Phillips. You can find us on Facebook, and you can also send an email to the radio station, and they will forward it on to us. Just make sure you put Dave W. Phillips or Studio B in the subject matter at the top. That way they know what to do with it. We read all emails, and we give shout-outs for our listeners that do so. So there you have it. We're going to move into the next set. We have a band called Goose coming up. Let's start it off with Dogstar. They're from Southern California, Hollywood to be exact. This is All In Now, right here on

green superpowers from Wilton, Connecticut. This is Goose, Good to Be, the radio edit right here on Studio B.

Studio B, your indie alternative music program, served hotel style. I'm Dave W. Phillips, your host. That was Jack White, G.O.D. and the Broken Rib. We also had Goose from Wilton, Connecticut. Good to Be, the radio edit. We also had Ben Green, Superpowers, and we started this set off with Dogstar, All In Now. Man, we've got a lot of people to say hi to. Fred, 503, he listens to us on WRAQ, 92.7 FM in Angelica, New York. Also, Bob, he listens to us on KIDE, 91.3 FM in Hoopa Valley, California. Hey, Bob. Phyllis listens to us on Channel 98.9, and that is in Corry, Pennsylvania. 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Also, Cheryl listens to us on WXDR 99.1 FM in New Orleans, Louisiana. And we want to say hi to our friend, Sean. She listens to us on Radio Westeros. She's in Portugal, and she listens to us on Radio Westeros online. 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Let's move into the next set. We have the Saint Cecilia coming up. This is Social Distortion, Born to Kill, right here on Studio B.

That's the Runaround's Ghost. And now we have Saint Cecilia. They're from Costa Rica. This is their song called New Sensation right here on Studio B.

WDOB. You're in the alternative music programs for Butts Hotel Style. I'm Dave W. Phillips, your host. That was Peter Frampton. That's another new one from him. It's called Lions at the Gate, and that'll be included in the upcoming album. We also have the Saint Cecilia. They're from Costa Rica. A new sensation is out, and they are a pretty good band. I like them a lot. Also, the Runarounds, Ghost, and we started this set off with Social Distortion, Born to Kill. We have a band, an artist coming up in this next set called Aster. We're going to start it off with Death Cab for Cutie. This is called Riptides, right here on Studio B.

Hudson Rubin Mistakes. And I just look at the clock. I can't believe how fast the hour goes by. Hope you've had a good time listening. On behalf of Tara McKenna and myself, we want to thank you all for listening and hope you have a good time. We do it out of the love of music and to provide you with some of the newest, bestest artists out there. We have one last song for you. It's from Aster Storm, and he is a Danish-Spanish artist, and this is his song called Lift Him Up. So until next week, we'll see you again. Hope you have a good week, and thank you for listening. See ya. Bye.

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0: And this is It's the Music, a hand-curated musical journey across genres and decades. DJ Jimmy here, and I am waiting on a friend like you to show your support, because today we are raising money for WMNF. 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
1: Thank you, DJ Jimmy.
0: Welcome back to It's the Music on DJ Jimmy.
1: Thank you so much. Yes, good afternoon. Just like DJ Jimmy was saying, we need some donations here. Just call 813-238-8001. And I believe we actually have someone else to thank from the show that just finished up.
0: True Talk,
1: yes.
2: Yes, so we have our guest host that was with us today.
3: Miriam, my daughter, who is our young broadcaster for today, our co-host. Go ahead, who are you going to thank?
4: Let's thank Jeannie Allen from Lakeland, Florida.
1: Yeah.
4: Who donated $100. So thank you so much, Jeannie. We really appreciate it.
1: Absolutely.
3: Wow, look at all the stuff she's adding in there. So I also want to thank Anonymous for how much is this?
4: $480.
3: Wow. $480 joining the circle of friends.
0: We love Anonymous.
2: I like how when she says bigger numbers, she'll say, 400. That is a very like a host thing to do, or being on the radio. Where'd you learn that? Oh, okay. So
1: I mean, probably from you, Ahmed.
2: Yeah.
0: Okay. Learn from the best. Right?
1: Learn from the best.
3: Thank you so much. Good luck with your show. Hopefully you meet your goal. I think this helps us. We're almost at our goal, if not made it, but thanks so much.
1: Hey.
3: So that's good news for us.
1: Absolutely. Thank you. You know, I'm so glad that True Talk was able to get at least really close to their goal.
3: I'm really confident that you guys are going to get to your goal. So I think momentum is shifting right now, and it's Thursday, getting into the weekend. So people are just learning that there's a drive going on, so they got to get behind the station.
1: 100%.
0: Yeah, and if you didn't get a chance to donate to True Talk, you can go to WMNF.org and fill out a donation form. 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What is it?
3: TRT.
0: TRT. For True Talk, okay?
1: Thanks, Ahmed.
0: Right, thanks,
1: Miriam.
3: Thanks.
1: It's really, really cool, DJ Jimmy, that, you know, even in like real time, right now, even like on True Talk, how we have the next generation of broadcasters in a way already coming into the station. 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
1: Hey, you know, that's actually the beauty, DJ Jimmy, that you can really tell that it is live radio. Live humans, and it's not an AI, it's not an algorithm, it's not a robot, it's not automated. Actually, a lot of radio stations, what people don't realize is that when you listen to a radio station, the reason why it might sound so perfect is because a robot, a computer, is running the show behind the scenes. Things are pre-recorded. The DJs do not get to pick out their own music at all. It's pretty formulaic, which, you know, hey, that's fine. 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You know, we don't play commercials. Our DJs still pick out the music. And we are live and local. Actually, it's funny how even a lot of radio stations, too, will have DJs from other states who will then send in their talk breaks pre-recorded to a station, you know, miles and miles away. And they're not local. They're not connected to the community at all. So the whole point is that we are live, local, community radio right here. DJ Jimmy is right here. I see him. I'm physically here in the studio. We are live. So if you appreciate kind of the old school way of doing radio and that human connection that is slowly evaporating, please support and call 813-238-8001. 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
0: And Sam, we've got many, many, many ways to thank you. I have a couple of CDs. I've got the latest releases from Lime Garden, which is one of my favorite bands right now.
1: Oh, yeah,
0: you might
1: yeah.
0: not know that. And also Death Cab for Cutie. Each one of those you can have for a $60 donation. The Death Cab for Cutie actually drops tomorrow.
1: So you'll get
0: the first copy of it. We also have a very special concert for you that were at Tropical Heatwave 2 years ago. Chuck Prophet brought the house down at the end of the show. So we brought him back, and he will be appearing at Skipper's Smokehouse on August 13th for an exclusive WMNF show. And you can have a pair of tickets to see him right now for a $120 pledge.
1: Mm.
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0: 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Well, Sam, you know, one of the things we have available for the show is the latest album from Death Cab for Cutie.
1: Yes.
0: Isn't even out
1: popular
0: yet. It's going to be released tomorrow, but you will get one of the first copies on CD for a $60 pledge.
1: Ooh.
0: And we'll hear a cut from that. We've also got, we had a, I'll call it a fledgling radio personality in here just a few minutes ago.
1: Yes.
0: If you ever wanted to be on the radio, you can buy a guest host. You can buy an hour or 2 hours with DJ Jimmy. You come in, you program the show, I'll push the buttons for you and help you out along the way. 1 hour is $300. 2 hours is $500. I've sold one every time. You know, this is my first year anniversary doing It's the Music.
1: Today.
0: So I'd like to get somebody else to come join me and have some fun.
1: Jimmy, that is amazing. I think you may have told me before, but like today is your 1 year anniversary being on air with It's the Music, WMNF.
0: I've been here 3 years off and on with the, subbing and all that for everybody, which is always, always a great time. 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

0: You are listening to It's the Music on WMNF Tampa with Liz Phair. And Spanish Doors, that is off of her 2021 release called Soberish. And started our set with the ladies from Death Cab for Cutie and Riptides. It's off of their new album, which drops tomorrow. And you can have a copy of that CD for a $60 pledge to It's the Music with DJ Jimmy. 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
1: Yes, that's

0: True. We have some amazing volunteers who are donating their time to come into physically the studio, go into our conference room where we have all of our phones set up, and they are waiting for you to call 813-238-8001.
1: And one of those volunteers just contributed to the show. Her
0: no
1: name
0: way.
1: Is Lynn Smith, and she lives in Dade City. I see her every week. She is a fantastic volunteer, and she is picking up the new window clean.
0: Oh, very nice.
1: She always looks forward to my show, and I always look forward to seeing her as well. Thank you, Lynn.
0: Oh, that's awesome. That's awesome. Hey, you know, we also have Leonardo in St. Petersburg donating $60 total over the year, but that's because he's donating $5 a month through the Circle of Friends.
1: Man, the Circle of Friends is the way to go because it makes an immediate impact for us. And for you, it's a small impact because it's $5 a month. You set it, forget it. And you're supporting your community radio station.
0: Yeah, it is really that simple. And what's great is that he got the cream-colored Circle of Friends t-shirt, which you can only get if you are a part of the Circle of Friends. And what's even better is that, say, you know, you're listening to us right now and thinking, I'm already part of the Circle of Friends. If you up your donation, if say you're at $5 a month and go to $10 a month, you can still also get this cream-colored t-shirt. You can get a phone stand. You can get a tote bag. There is a number of Circle Friends only thank you gifts that we would love to give you if you donate at WMNF.org.
1: Yeah, if you upgrade or if you update to $10 more a month, you can pick two of those gifts. And again, a lot of these things, you know, they're fun to hand out to people to say, hey, check my radio station out. I think you'll love it too.
0: Mm-hmm. It's for the people. It's for us. It's for our community. It really is the one of the few bastions of, you know, platforms where our voices are heard, which thank God, like there's so many things these days that it's now just all either corporate or for the elite. This is for us. So if you want to keep this going, if you want to keep having a institution like us that supports and platforms voices just like ours, and you're hearing what you are thinking on your FM dial or online or, you know, however you might be listening, just call now. 813-238-8001.

0: 88.5 WMNF and Bruce Springsteen with Dancing in the Dark. That I hope got you out of your seat, whether you're in the dark or in the light. You know, that came off of his release, Born in the USA, which came out today in 1984.
1: Today.
0: Sammy.
1: Wow.
0: You know, 1984.
1: We were saying off air that, like, the 80s to me is still just maybe 20 years ago.
0: Oh, I... Were you alive in the 80s?
1: No.
0: Okay. Uh-huh. I see.
1: So that's why I make that comparison as opposed to, like, it was yesterday. But no, I mean, what a classic album. Good choice, DJ Jimmy, as always. You know, everyone really... enjoy everyone that, like, around our station that we hear directly from, and I'm sure that you get, you know, emails and text messages too, that people enjoy your music choices, DJ Jimmy.
0: Well, I appreciate that, and I try hard to bring an eclectic mix each and every week, something a little different, maybe something you haven't heard for a while, like that song, or something you've never heard, like maybe our next song. But, you know, we're still in the dark here. We don't want to keep getting any darker because we're looking for your contribution this afternoon for It's the Music. And WNF, to keep us going, because unfortunately it's not free, and we need your support. So in the meantime, please call 813-238-8001 and talk to one of our wonderful phone operators. They would love to hear from you.
1: That's right. Be like Rick in Sarasota. Rick strikes again. Donating $100, he says. The vintage hippie, Rick, says, "Hi, Jimmy. I listen every Thursday." Aw, that's awesome.
0: And Rick, I know you do, and I always appreciate your comments to me. It's so enjoyable to have listeners like you really, really care about the station.
1: Yeah, yeah. That are not just even contributing financially, but also, right, like, you know, actively participating in the community. That's fantastic. I also want to give a quick shout out to Ronan in St. Petersburg, donating $16.40.
0: All right.
1: And this is a tribute. He wants to make this donation a tribute to Elliot Lennon. You know, and I'm so happy that we can do that for you. And I'm glad that you were able to donate, you know, $16.40. It doesn't have to be large amounts in order to give back and to be able to give what you can. So, Ronan, thank you so much, and we're glad to give a little tribute out to Elliot Lennon.
0: Yeah, and if you want to give a tribute to somebody, we have, you know, callers that ask us that all the time. You know, I'd like to contribute $100 in, you know, my uncle's name because he loved, you know, the 60s show, or he loved an aspect of what we do here. Maybe he was a previous listener. You know, we love everybody out there, and I particularly love somebody named Laura Taylor from Temple Terrace. She contributed $35, and she's going to take that sticker pack. And you can catch her every Saturday from 4 to 6 on Surface Noise.
1: Yeah, I was going to say, we know Lounge Laura Taylor. Oh, that's so sweet that she was able to donate. Thank you so much, Laura. Be like Laura. 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
0: Well, like I said before, we've got a couple of CDs. One is, again, that Death Cab for Cutie that's getting dropped tomorrow. You can have that for a $60 pledge. Or you could have the latest CD from Lime Garden, one of my favorite new bands. Let's listen to a cut off of that. It's called 23 on It's the Music with DJ Jimmy. Call 813-238-8001.

0: You are listening to It's the Music with DJ Jimmy along with Sam from It's the Music on Wednesday. And that was 23 from Lime Garden.
1: Liked that a lot, DJ Jimmy. That was some cool new stuff. Yeah, I'm digging that.
0: We've got that CD right now for a $60 donation.
1: Okay. You know, I think it's really awesome that you, in particular, DJ Jimmy, are offering two brand new albums that are coming out, one of them tomorrow, that now someone, if they donate at 813-238-8001, gets a physical copy, gets the latest on in what's cool in the music scene currently. You know, and that's what you get when you listen to WMNF, which is the latest and greatest of not only what's going on around our local music scene here in Tampa Bay, but also, heck, around the world. We play all sorts of music from literally everywhere. So,
0: yeah, you know, one of my favorite things is just to find new music, you know, whether it's from, you know, Australia or, you know, these four girls are from four different boroughs in the London area. Mm. And they've been together for about 3 years. And this is their second album. It is awesome.
1: Yeah, 10 out of 10 in my book, just from what I was listening to. 813-238-8001. 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
0: And you know, and I forgot to mention this, and I should have. You know, I have my own t-shirt.
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2: We are right in
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2: 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So still quite a, like, you know,
1: so we're only 20% there, guys.
2: Yeah.
1: We got a long, long way to go in less than an hour.
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1: 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Check out the swag that we can provide to you in exchange for your donation. We've got a beautiful new t-shirt designed by our in-house artist, Robin Milkowicz. We've got the new beach towel. It's beautiful yellow sun rays on a white background. You can have that for $125. The beach, the bucket hat is back.
2: $100
1: donation. And we even have a little package deal, which includes the artist shirt, the bucket hat, and the beach towel for a $275 donation. Mm-hmm. And if you donate for whatever, $150 or more, you can pick up some WMNF swag, and I will throw in a DJ Jimmy t-shirt, also exclusively designed by our in-house artist, Robin Milkowicz.
2: I like it. I like it a lot. You know, that's a pretty sweet deal, if I do say so myself. And it's all because you generously donated back to WMNF, your local radio station, nonprofit, community run, different on purpose. You know, we are different from other radio stations. We have live DJs who pick out their own music. We have an award-winning news team that reports on the local things that you may not hear on the big, big stations that are reporting maybe state or national. This is the kind of stuff that's going to affect you in your everyday life that's down the street, right? You know, we're playing the music that's from all sorts of different countries and not just, you know, the typical Western ones. We're playing stuff from every continent you can even imagine, meaning maybe besides Antarctica, right?
1: There's a show. It was on last night at 6 o'clock with Ali and John. It's called
2: Sound Safari. That's right.
1: Music from all around the world, and it is awesome.
2: It is. I mean, and truly, I think, like, there was an old saying that WMNF used to say, which is, you know, oh, yeah, we play country. Pick a country.
1: Pick a country, right.
2: You know, this is the only stuff you're going to hear on an FM dial. So if you want to be exposed to new music, to stuff that you're not going to hear anywhere else, as well as the news you're not going to hear anywhere else either, call now, 813-238-8001.
1: Well, each week we have a special feature called Thursday Live, and that is, you know, two or three artists that may or may not have played together in the past and kind of mix those together into a mini concert. Mm. Well, today, our Thursday Live set, we're going to celebrate two birthdays today. Our first birthday is Alejandro Rose Garcia, otherwise known as Shaky Graves. He was born in 1987 in Austin, Texas. And our second, Baldomar Garza Huerta, also known as Freddie Fender.
2: Wow, cool. Yes.
1: Born on this day in 1937. In the meantime, while you're listening to that, please call 813-238-8001 and crank it up.

0: Shaky Graves with Big Time Nashville Star. That was live from Spotify Sessions at South by Southwest. And we kick things off with Freddie Fender and Wasted Days and Wasted Nights. Both of those gentlemen celebrating birthdays today.
1: Happy birthday to Shaky Graves and Freddie Fender. How cool is that? I love this segment, DJ Jimmy, where we get to play and hear some excellent live renditions of the artists that we already really love, especially Shaky Graves for me. So thank you for that. And, you know, off air, we were even discussing, too, how apparently Shaky Graves got his name at South by Southwest when he was volunteering on trash pickup.
0: He was being a volunteer.
1: Yes.
0: That's how great people get started. They volunteer first.
1: 100%.
0: And you can be a volunteer. 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
1: Yes, Miss Julie, our volunteer and outreach coordinator. It is really, truly how we run here at WMNF. It's thanks to the volunteers. Like, if you are calling 813-238-8001 right now, who you're talking to is a volunteer who's going to be taking your donation today for our summer fun drive. And when you hear who is on air with you, whether it is, you know, like a DJ such as DJ Jimmy playing all the great music for you, whether it is, say, some of our interns from our news department, like, everyone here is a volunteer except for, you know, minimal staff. It's pretty incredible what can happen when community comes together, right? I agree.
0: Yeah, like, you know, Andy from Seminole gave us a generous donation, and he says it's the music with Thursday, Jimmy and Sam. He listens to all of the music programs, Traffic Jam. It's the music. Thanks for the great, great music every day, and thanks to the volunteers. Thank you, Andy.
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1: And remember, you know, you can also do it through Circle of Friends, $84 a month as well. 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Just ask the person on the line who you're going to be making friends with at 813-238-8001.
0: Yeah, we can bill you monthly or quarterly, however you want to break it up. 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
0: It's about, and it's about money. 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

0: from Full Moon Fever. That was Tom Petty and Running Down a Dream. Help me run down my dream of reaching my goal, or you know,
1: hello,
0: maybe even come close.
1: You come to the point in this album.
2: Oh, this. I love this part of the album, actually, with Tom, where he's like, "You should turn over your record." And hey, once again, you can tell we're live radio because sometimes these things happen. And hey, that's the human connection. But yes, please help DJ Jimmy make his goal. We still have about $2,000 left in the next 30 minutes. $2,008 to be specific. 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You know, we have all sorts of stuff that we'd love to give you for your generous donation, whether it is a WMNF umbrella. We've been getting those awesome, you know, afternoon thunderstorms lately, which is helping the drought. We like that. You know, bucket hats to help, you know, keep your head safe from the sun. We have the Different on Purpose t-shirt. We have a personal favorite of mine, the fanny pack, because I wear a lot of them, with the Different on Purpose WMNF logo on the fanny pack. 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
0: You know, and I hear from people every week, you know, they're doing different things, and you know, they're asking questions about the radio station and how we operate and how they can help, and you know, so people want to come in and you know, they want to be DJs. So I tell them, you know, the best way to do that is to pick a guest host spot, hopefully on my show. $300 gets you 1 hour on the air. $500 will get you the full show.
2: Mm-hmm.
0: And it'll be your show. We'll give you a copy of the show to take with you that you can play forever. It'll be all of your music that you picked. I'll help you out with the buttons and, you know, how things work and, you know, our spots and all that. But, hey, it'll be you on the air. It's a very, very unique experience. And I can really use somebody to pony up $500 for that right now.
2: Yeah.
0: It's big money.
2: Yeah, it is. 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And you get to have fun. 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But then you also get to meet cool people like DJ Jimmy. You get to be on air, play DJ for an hour or two. And that's how actually a lot of our DJs get started, is that they become guest DJs, fall in love with it, get the radio bug, and then they're like, I can't stop this. I gotta apply for my own show or what have you. I gotta start being a substitute DJ and see how else I can get on air. 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Donate. 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
0: 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I want to keep doing this for you because I love to hear your comments. I love to hear the music that you suggest that we should play. 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
0: You know, we've got a slew of things to thank you with. Umbrellas, towels, fanny packs, dog bowls. We have a pet travel bowl that folds up. You can take anywhere. And, you know, keep your dog hydrated, especially, you know, during the hot summer months. We've got a package deal with the new artist t-shirt, the bucket hat, and a beach towel for $275. You know, buy that. Keep one item for yourself. Give the other two away. Or keep two. Give one away. Or give it all away. Whatever you do. You know, we buy this stuff because, you know, we want to give you something back. You know, a lot of people that contribute, they don't want anything. They don't want gifts because they are happy with what they hear. They are happy with the product that WMNF provides.
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0: John Prine, and You Got Gold. That is off of The Missing Years. What a fabulous LP. He's one of our treasure artists here at WMNF. Mm-hmm. And that goes out to our volunteer, Brenda, who's in the back right now.
1: Aw, a little tribute, a little dedication, DJ Jimmy. That's nice. That's cool. But you are right, because a lot of us here at WMNF, we love John Prine. It's, you know, unfortunate that he has passed, but what is really cool is about WMNF is that, you know, we can play these artists and keep them immortalized through the music, too. So that's how we can keep things special here at WMNF.
0: Yeah, we're still looking for a lot of donations, folks. Call 813-238-8001 and please, please give what you can. We've only got 20 minutes left, and I'm sorry, I'm nowhere near my goal, and I'm disappointed. You know, I hope that I'm doing a good job, and that like the music that I play, and can keep this thing going. You know, we love to hear even local artists on WMNF, like the Dolly Rots.
1: Yes.
0: You know, they're just a fantastic band. Kelly, actually, a DJ on a streaming service in her own right.
1: That's right.
0: But first, you know, let's have a message from the Beaches, because we need your money, folks. Call 813-238-8001.
1: And super quick, DJ Jimmy, I got a cool story about the Beaches. So they are really popular right now because there is a popular new TV show called Off Campus that is just sweeping social media. People are just, you know, craving this new TV show. They're just eating it up, binge watching it. And they're part of the soundtrack. But what's awesome is that we had the Beaches a few years back at our live music showcase on Fridays at 2 p.m. before they played a festival called the Innings Festival at Raymond James, and we had them here in studio. You can catch that episode online at, you know, Linlo and other places to watch. But I'm just saying, we break musical artists. We are the place here at WMNF that before people get really popular, you are hearing them here first. So if you appreciate that musical discovery, especially with DJ Jimmy, donate 813-238-8001.

Well, hello there. Kelly Ogden from the Dolly Rots here. 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

0: Tampa Bay's own, the Dolly Rots, in their latest release, Attention Span. They are getting ready to drop a new album in about a week or so, and we are looking forward to that. We play local, you know. 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
1: It is our summer fun drive right here on WMNF, and DJ Jimmy with It's the Music is no different. We need your help. 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We do not want to have corporate overlords, and we haven't since 1979. So keep that going. Donate now. Be like Doug in Tampa, donating $108.
0: Thank you so much, Doug.
1: Also, be like Gene in Seminole, donating $150. Gene says, keep it up, DJ Jimmy.
0: Oh, I think she's going to take the DJ Jimmy t-shirt.
1: Oh, look at that. Look at that. Yes.
0: And I would also like to thank, once again, Rick Dutton from Sarasota.
1: Rick.
0: Who says, wow. You know, this station is his gift.
1: Wow. What,
0: be like a Rick Dutton. Call now, 813-238-8001. Give to your station. Give to this show because this is yours.
1: This is yours. This is community radio. And when we say community radio, sometimes someone out there may think like, oh, it's just community radio. No.
0: Yeah, a bunch of boring stuff and, you know, some kind of news stuff and music I don't want to hear, right?
1: Right. Like, there's this weird connotation. Yeah. Where it's like, actually, no. What community radio is that you get to hear the people that are your neighbors, just like you, on your airwaves, giving you the latest and greatest and the best when it comes to music, when it comes to news, when it comes to culture. It's all colliding right here on WMNF. And with DJ Jimmy, I know he's giving you great live music. He's giving you music from around the world. He's giving you music that, you know, the algorithms on online streaming services will not give you, because they will tailor like a playlist to you based on, oh, we think you're going to like this. DJ Jimmy and our DJs here at WMNF, we give you music you didn't know you were going to love. So discover it here. If you're a music nerd like me, if you appreciate discovering this kind of music, you're not hearing it anywhere else on the FM dial, especially here in Tampa Bay. So call 813-238-8001 to donate. We only have about 10 minutes left to reach your goal. What you have left, DJ Jimmy, is $16.92
0: in less than 10 minutes. You know, I need more than a dollar. I need lots of dollars. 813-238-8001.

0: Hello Black from Good Things, and I need a dollar, and I need many, many, many dollars. But we do have a donation, I believe, Sam, do we?
1: Yeah, we just got one from Andy and Seminole donating $7.65,
0: right,
1: saying, doing all that I can to love WMNF in the music. And, you know, that's what community is all about. Like, Andy, thank you so much for giving what you can give. Because when everyone does that and everyone comes together, great things happen. We only have about 5 minutes left of DJ Jimmy's version of It's the Music on Thursdays, and we still have quite a bit to go for his goal, around $1,700, basically, if we're rounding up. So please donate now. Give what you can. If it can be $5 a month through the Circle of Friends or $1,000, you can get that patio paver. We need to hear from you now. 813-238-8001.
0: And however you can give on a credit card. We can bill you, monthly, quarterly, whatever it takes. We could take the money right out of the checking account if you would rather do that. Or we can actually bill you incrementally, and you can mail in a conventional check. But when you do that to the Circle of Friends, it keeps us going. We're assured that we've at least got something coming in. We're not solely, counting on these pledge drives each and every 4 months or so. And,
1: right.
0: I beg you, please give me something.

0: Robert Gordon along with Kathy Valentine from the Go-Go's, and please give me something. Folks, we're down to 2 minutes here. I'm not even halfway to my goal. Please call 813-238-8001 right now and give what you can.
1: Hey, and I think we actually just got a donation that walked right through the door. It's getting into my hands now. We see it's Basil, DJ Baze.
0: DJ Baze.
1: In Largo. 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
0: thank you, Baze.
1: Come on, people. Donate. 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
0: You like Baze.
1: Plus, he's a Circle of Friends member.
0: Right.
1: Thank you,
0: Join
1: Baze.
0: Join the Circle of Friends. 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You know, you can pick up just about anything and put it on, I'll call it, you know, time layaway, right?
1: Mm-hmm.
0: 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We're down to the last 60 seconds.
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0: 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Otherwise, I'm going to be back here next week, still asking for money. Jim Bannon and the All Souls edition of Traffic Jam is next. 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
2: That's right. 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
3: Poetry ambassador, D-Rod, the poet. And yes, eventually it's spoken word soul. That's what it is.
1: Thank you. And I'm jittery. I'm jittery because we got some pre-pledges in already.
2: 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Donating $100. That's awesome.
1: Thank you.
3: Awesome.
2: Yeah, this anonymous donation is a tribute to someone named Minnie Judge. So thank you so much for that tribute and for that donation. 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
2: Except Linda, actually, she wants to make this a challenge for us. 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
3: Now, Sam, is that the only line that is taking donations this year?
2: Yes, that is the only phone line, 813-238-8001.
3: All right, well, I'm going to update our post online because I had the 9663 number. Right here.
2: Awesome. Yeah, we had to change our phone lines, but this is the number to call. 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And if you aren't able to get here to the station, but you also want to support, be part of the community, and help WMNF continue its great work since 1979, just call 813-238-8001. 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
3: And look, y'all, if you guys want to understand why we do this, why this is happening, as you know, with the shift in administrations, we have had a cut to not just the arts, but also in support of nonprofits and organizations like WMNF.
2: Mm-hmm.
3: Whereas one time, we've always operated based off of the support of our community. We've just now had to increase that because at one point we were at like 70%. Now we're really at 90% of our operating funding coming from donations from the public, from
2: That's
3: people
2: right.
3: like you. So it is so, so important right now. And right now, again, we do have a challenge that's out there. We have somebody that is willing to match $100 with their donation. So if you guys will come in, you don't have to put in the whole 100, but just put in a portion towards that. And this person says, yeah, if I see the community coming in, we're going to go ahead and back them and double it. So that's going on right now, guys. We got somebody that's going to double the first 100 that we have coming in, or the next 100 we have coming in on air. So please go ahead and call in. Give them that number one more time, please, Sam.
2: Yeah, that is 813-238-8001. 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
1: Yes.
2: If that's not going to break your bank, you know, and hey, that's actually what will count as well is $5 a month through the Circle of Friends. 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So 813-238-8001. Donate now. And, you know, let's hear some poetry.
1: Let's do it. Remember, 813-238-8001. 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

0: I was a high school English teacher for the best 7 years of my life. But I've been my father's son my whole life. This poem is a combination of both those experiences. This is called Final Exam for My Father. One, true or false? The night you walked out on me and my mother, you hesitated before grabbing the doorknob. Two, if a bus leaves a city at 60 miles per hour out of nowhere, in particular, a man that bus has left his only son behind in the darkness of that city, how many miles will it take before that son forgets what his father's hands look and feel like? Three, on the night that you left us, how many hearts did you break? A, one, mine. B, one, my mother's. C, two, mine and my mother's. D, three, mine, my mother's, and yours. Four, true or false? In certain species, the animal kingdom, when a male member of that species abandons his offspring, that male member of that species is ostracized, beaten, and in some instances, killed. Five, in the space provided, define the terms further, farther, and father. Six, on the night that your father died, what, if anything, did you have to say to God? Seven, when we survived 9 days in a row before the welfare check came in on the back of maíz and a crock pot full of wishes tasted just like frijoles, did you feel the fire on your fingertips? Every time my mother winced as she turned the toquilla on the open flame. Eight, because of your blood, I have spent every day of my life enveloped by skin that's too light to be brown, and too dark to be white. I used to hate this about myself, but I have finally come to love this about myself. What do you love and hate about yourself? Nine, as a young man, you A, never loved a young, beautiful, dark brown woman. B, loved one young, beautiful, dark brown woman. C, loved many young, beautiful, dark brown women. D, loved only the idea of young, beautiful, dark brown women. 10, list 5 things you're truly grateful for and 5 things you're truly regretful for. 11, a famous American poet's mother once said, single mothers are almost always better men than men are. What do you make of this, father? 12, without using the words I'm or sorry in the space provided, write an apology letter to my mother. 13, on a scale from 1 to 10, with 1 being not difficult, 10 being quite difficult, how challenging do you think it is for a widow to grow up in the body of the Lower East Side? 14, as a child, your son remembers hearing his drunk uncles whisper in hushed voices not meant for his ears, that more than likely you are not that child's father. What, if anything, do you have to say to them? 15, finish this sentence. My son, if I only had one thing to say to you, it would be... And one final question to conclude the test. Would it mend or break your heart if I told you I forgive you?
1: Hey, y'all, and we are back. This is your Lady Lyrical Tempest.
2: I love that, and I'm Sam. I'm Sam, but I love that, like, at the even at the end of that poem, like, you can, like, tell, like, the people in the room were like, ooh, like that stayed captivated with them. Yes, like, it really, like, made an impact. Like, yeah, it's true. I'm, you know, it's great that poetry is the only place on the FM dial that is playing poetry that really can inspire you, can really sit with you, make you think, make you take a different perspective on things sometimes, and just hear different perspectives from different, you know, community members and your neighbors. And it's like, okay, like, this is this person, this guy's experience with kind of coming to love himself and to accept himself, and, like, right, also with, you know, society at large, and, like, you know, all the history, and you know, like, there's a lot to unpack with that poem.
3: No, you're right. And, like, D-Ross says all the time, you know, poetry, especially on the airwaves, it helps us all to amplify the voices of the community, so yes, people can, like you said, work things out, and the poem stays with you long after we go off air.
2: Totally. 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What was that, D-Rod?
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2: Yes.
4: You know that spoken word is so therapeutic, and like Sam was mentioning before, because we have so many different artists from so many different walks of life, you get so many stories, and not all of them you've seen or experienced yourself. We get to see the world or other parts of the world through other people's eyes, other people's perspectives. And like we said, sometimes it stays with us. And we always tell people, take the good, leave what doesn't work for you. But with the truth of spoken word, it's one of the last true spoken art forms that is allowed in our land. And it is so important that we keep our true freedom of speech. And spoken word is just that. So please, if you can, take a moment. 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And once you click on it, it puts everything through. 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We are about a quarter of the way through the show. 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All right, y'all? And we got some donations in. We love that. But we need you guys to call in right now because, as you know, the calls are just as important as the funds that are donated. 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
3: Yes. And I believe Sam has another.
2: Yeah, in fact, before I read my donations, we have Spice from De Plug, which is on air right before Poetry Is. Spice, I think you have someone else to thank as well.
5: Yes. Hey.
6: I have a donation from Gail B. from Sefner for $50.
2: Hey! That's awesome. I know that the plug was waiting for, I think it was about like $315 on your show. So that will definitely help with your goal. That's great, Spice. Thank you so much to
3: the person who
2: donated. And yeah, for Poetry Is, we also have an anonymous donor who I think just blew our challenge out of the water because Linda in Odessa was doing a $100 challenge. She was hoping to have another donor match her $100. And we have anonymous donating $100. Which is awesome.
3: Wow. Thank you so much.
2: Yeah.
4: Keep it going. Give it up one more time. And that's it, y'all. We want to keep matching. We want to keep going. And I know you see it, and you might say to yourself, you know what? I would love to do it, but I don't have $100 to donate. We don't need that. The fact that you care enough to want to donate something is that important. So you can go ahead. You can call in $5, $10, $20, whatever it may be. And it's all still tax deductible, even at $5. You might be surprised what a $5 deduction or a $20 deduction can mean in shifting your tax bracket and alleviating some worries at the end of the year or at start to a better new year. So, and again, we need those callers. So you guys, please call in 813-238-8001. It could be anybody. but it also can be you. Yes. Call in right now.
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2: 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I just want to mention super quick that that anonymous donor for $100, they also got the Different on Purpose t-shirt. So that is our t-shirt for this fun drive. It is like a royal blue color. It really stands out, which is fun. And it has kind of this abstract design of a piece of vinyl. And it says Different on Purpose. That is what poetry is. That is what WMNF is. We are different, but not just for being different sake. We are different because our purpose is our mission. The mission is to spread more peace, more justice, more sustainability. We want to see more good things in our world. You know, whether that's through poetry, is through the art of spoken word, or otherwise, whether it's through the music that other shows play or the great news that we get from our award-winning news mm-hmm. team. So all of this stuff is helping our community. Give us a little bit of that help back. Call 813-238-8001. We just need $200 for Poetry Is to meet their goal. And speaking of poetry, Lyrical Tempest, can we hear another piece?
1: Yes. Next up, we have Dress Code by the poet Lisa Shin. You're tuned into.
4: You're listening to Poetry Is. Call in. 813-238-8001. Don't think we forgot what we're doing here tonight. We're here to go ahead and raise this funds for us tonight. Now we're doing it so well, community. Come on. Dial in.
5: Middle school dress codes for preteen girls. 1. Your shorts must go no higher than your fingertips. 2. Shoulder straps must be a minimum of 3 fingers in width. 3. Raise your arms. Your shirt can't go above your belly button. I'm 11 years old when I learned what a dress code is. It's the first year I'm allowed to walk the 3 blocks of school by myself. My favorite TV show is Wizards of Waverly Place. My favorite t-shirt is a bright blue tank top with a cartoon panda on it. And I'm sent home to change. Miss the lesson on how to add decimals. Learn on the walk home how to cut myself down to fractions. Learn that my hands are best used as measuring devices. Told to stop counting on my fingers in math class so I can use them to litmus test modesty. Chalk used in both classrooms and crime scenes. Our murderers use our own hands. We leave fingerprints all over our bodies. In my school district, dress coding begins at age 11. Consent education starts at 12. We learn shame before sex, contrition before consent. And you know what they say? You never forget what you learned in grade school. So it follows me through junior high and college and the boardroom of my first job. Measurement becomes muscle memory. A game of Simon Says we keep playing even after the instructions have stopped. So to this day, I pin my arms to a straitjacket every time I enter a fitting room. Because this way, when the men turn me into a statistic, maybe they'll at least say it was a waste. Because I grew up in the right neighborhood, in a good school district. Because when they asked me what I was wearing, I knew the right answer. And then there are the boys, pantsing each other in the hallways, running circles through the playground shirtless, bragging about their abs, as boys should, as all children should, and we are children too, only the wrong kind. And if I lined up all the seconds I spent fingering my hemlines, how far would they stretch? If they were a skirt, would they be long enough? Imagine all this time spent instead on consent education or the history of the gender rights movement or simply lying in a field of grass, sun baking through the chest cavity. So tonight, I am rewriting the dress code. 1. Your shorts must have pockets.
7: Yeah.
5: Girls have things to carry, too. 2. Wear a top that's comfortable. You have a world to run around in. 3. Quit pulling down your shirt. Raise your hand as high as you can. Tonight, we undo the clasp on our bodies and breathe easy.
7: Yeah, yeah.
1: Wow, right?
2: Yes. Lyrical Tempest and I, like, off air, we were just like, yes, yes. Like, especially when that poet, who was that poet again?
1: Lisa Shin.
2: When Lisa was saying, you know, like, right, like that, like, and this is true. Like, I lived through that too, that, like, you know, girls have all these dress codes through school. And then, yeah, boys are pantsing each other in the hallway. If we're talking about being inappropriate, I was like, Lisa, you are speaking truth. And I appreciate that truth is being spoken, especially on an FM radio dial on Poetry Is right here on WMNF. I so appreciate this. And that, you know, I get to feel seen through the art that I'm hearing.
3: Yes.
2: Yes. Or learning something new or learning a new perspective. But, like, no matter what it is, I feel like my brain is being expanded, which I love. So if you were also inspired by either that piece or a previous piece that Poetry Is has done, call 813-238-8001. Donate just like Joe in Spring Hill. He donated $25. Thank you so much, Joe.
3: Thank you.
4: Thank you, Joe. Thank you, Joe. Thank you. Thank you. Thank you.
2: Which means that, yeah, Poetry Is has $175 to go in order to reach your goal in the next 30 minutes. $175. We can do it. We can do it.
4: Right,
2: no,
4: girl.
2: We can.
4: Like I said, we're halfway there. And guess what? We also know that these are troubling times. We want to drive past the gas station versus stopping at it nowadays.
2: Mm.
4: So sometimes there's situations where, like, the drive just happens to come at the wrong time. I've been there. I completely understand. I've been with the station for like 15 plus years. And I know that this happens. One of the beautiful things and the good things, if you guys remember, like when you used to have the PBS Foundation drives where the Muppets would be on there, you can also do what's known as a pledge. A pledge is you can get a pledge package sent to you stating that, hey, you know what? I don't have it right now, but I do believe in community radio. I do believe in the power of poetry and spoken word as a therapy and being therapeutic to our community and being needed. I do want to help. I just don't have it right now.
2: Mm.
4: You can call in and have a pledge packet sent to you that you can fill out and send back and set it up so it does not become an economic burden on you, but you can still support your local radio station. And back to something that Sam was saying earlier, we do not get commercial support. So That's the reason you don't hear the same five songs 20,000 times a day.
2: Yeah.
4: That is the reason that WMNF gives you one of the most eclectic lineups in radio right here in Tampa Bay. And this isn't some great large conglomerate where no matter what state you go to, it's the same type of playlist everywhere you go. No. What you get here in Tampa Bay is something that is so special, that is so amazing, and it is a physical building that you guys know. We are right here on Martin Luther King, 1210 East MLK. Come on, y'all. You know where we're at. We're right here, and we've been here, and we will continue to be here. But today we need you. We've been here for nearly 50 years, but today we need you. So please, pick up your phone, 813-238-8001. This is the same station that your parents probably listen to. This is the same station we want your kids to be able to listen to and hear great art, great artistry, great word, good news, true diversity in everything that you hear. Not just one sole perspective being pushed. This is so necessary nowadays. And I understand if you don't have 50, you don't have 100, but whatever it is that you can give, please call and give right now. 813-238-8001. And
3: yes,
4: we have some of the most amazing volunteers that are sitting down right now, ready to take your call, right? Everything is so great. It is so protected. Your information is so protected because we need you guys. You guys are our community. This is your local community radio station. This is WMNF. This is 88.5.
3: Yes, it is. And I also want to piggyback off of what you said, D-Rod, and fact check me because I know you have you've been in the teacher field, but also spoken word and poetry, and not only empowers the youth, but because it reinforces their ability to embrace their voice, it's something that can be translated into many other careers when you need to have public speaking skills in today's environment, and many other skills that poetry and spoken word builds up in people.
2: Oh, absolutely.
4: Yeah. I heard a poet say, and this was so heavy. He said he recognized that public speaking is the number one fear in the world, right? So he said some people would rather be in a casket at a funeral rather than give the eulogy.
2: Oh!
3: That's heavy, but it feels so true because I hated public speaking class.
2: Yeah, you know.
4: It is.
2: D-Rod, you're right. You're right. Yeah, like more people would rather, instead of like getting up into a crowd full of people and speaking their truth or any kind of speech, would rather just not. Which, you know, I think it's totally true because like poetry and spoken poetry does so much as far as, yet like how to communicate and expressing your feelings, but also doing that potentially, whether it's on a stage, whether that is just in interpersonal relationships, and you know, how to like be maybe like a better communicator just like in general. I can see that applying to
3: business meetings.
2: Yeah. Like, oh yeah. Conferences. Life.
3: Exactly.
2: Totally.
3: So if you're a poet and a spoken word or poetry, whether it was writing it, performing it, putting it in a book, or just sharing it on the airways, if it has helped you, then help us continue to help other poets and artists too. So again, that's 813-238-8001. And I promise you, no amount is too small.
2: And look at that, Lyrical Tempest. We just got a donation. I think we've inspired someone. It is Mark in Hudson donating $100.
3: Thank you.
4: That's Mark.
2: Wow, thank you so much, Mark. That is
4: closer. We're getting closer, y'all, and we're almost there. Thank you to Mark. Thank you to everybody who has donated. Because honestly, y'all, I always tell y'all, I'll take the fives, I'll take the 20s, I'll take the 10s, I'll take a 3.
2: Oh, yeah.
4: If you only got a 3, you know what I'm saying? If you got a $2 bill, I might even give you a quarter worth of extra credit on top of that because those are rare. But for people to dig down and dig deep and to donate, we say thank you for recognizing the importance and the therapy of spoken word. We are working with students. We are working with the youth. I want to give a shout out to the Heard 'Em Say show out here in Tampa, celebrating, I believe it's 19 years in Tampa Bay. We've had 3 students, I believe, who have gone on to the University of Wisconsin for a 4-year full ride scholarship for spoken word. So we can't say it's not having an effect. And guess what? I think that was, at the time, that was 3 out of a total of 17 scholarships that have been given out nationwide. Hillsborough County, Tampa Bay had 3 students out of 17 out of the entire nation. So you can't tell me that spoken word is not doing something for our students, for our youth.
2: Yes.
4: It is important. And we fight. We fight so hard to not just get poetry for you guys, but to also be able to get you guys interviews, find out where the shows are so you can find out in your neck of the woods what's going on. If you guys travel to other places, I mean, hell, listen, I have a punch on a page in my passport for this show. So trust me when I say we will go to the end of the earth to make sure that we're providing the best that we can find for you guys, the most balanced, and also honest and true guidance for those people who are going on their own poetry journeys, whether you're trying to figure out how to get together your first book, or trying to figure out, you know, where do you want to go for your first open mic, or if you want to go for your first slam experience. All of these things we work to provide, because it is not just about us and what we want to hear. It's about what we can do and what we can share to help our poetry community. And this is a labor of love that has been taken on by me, by Lyrical Tempest, and every other programmer and co-host that has been on this show since it started 21 years ago.
2: Wow. D-Rod, that is incredible. Yeah, I mean, truly, poetry is the connection that, you know, especially here in Tampa Bay, but also wherever you may be listening for poetry, especially on the FM dial, especially for our youth and for our community. Call 813-238-8001. 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We'd love to hear from you. And let's hear some poetry right now.
8: In the middle of a dust storm, the last words of the Opportunity rover were, "My battery is low and it's getting dark." Sure, they weren't words, they were readings, but the readings were low battery, blocked solar panels. For a month of Earth time, there'd been a storm and her solar panels were shrouded in stellar debris. Her small wings in a small world covered in dirt. She wouldn't have enough power to start back up once the sun returned. Her. The NASA engineers called the rover Her, affectionately referred to her as Oppie. Oppie, this little robot so far from home, was only supposed to last for 2 months, and here she was, 15 years later, finding evidence of water and singing herself happy birthday. She was a sparrow over blue ocean. She was shipwrecked on a sparse red island. Oppie, small metal dog. Hope on six wheels. Daydream that maybe we are not alone. Oppie, how'd you do it? I get lonely halfway between my house and Chicago. I feel lonesome when the cell service drops out. If I'm alone in a hotel room for 2 days, I forget how to speak. What if over the next ridge is nothing? What if all this work was to get somewhere? No one is alive. Where can I stop that someone might find me? If 1,000 years from now, an object flies overhead snapping pictures, what's the right message to scrawl in the dirt? What SOS will say, I was here. I was here and I tried so hard to be here. Oppie, where do we go when our work is done? And how will we know when it's time? The NASA engineers, reaching toward their still and silent friend, played her songs through the radio. Rocket Man, Space Oddity, I Will Survive, The Trooper, Dust in the Wind, Here Comes the Sun. She couldn't hear. She never could. She's a robot, after all. But they still wanted their little buddy to know how alone she never was. Opportunity, wake up, they said. Opportunity, we miss you. Oppie, we love you. We do. Good night.
2: Aw,
3: right?
2: Aw. Oppie, we love you. Man, I'm loving all of these picks tonight, Lyrical Tempest and D-Rod. I am loving all of these poetry picks that you are playing for us tonight. Because, again, it really does show how important spoken word is. You know, whether you're just tuning in, whether you've been a fan for decades. Like, you, yes. Yeah, for us tonight. Because, again, it really does show how important spoken word is. You know, whether you're just tuning in, whether you've been a fan.

0: 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And of course, those volunteers, you know, when they're taking shifts all day, they get hungry. 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
0: Oh,
1: so
0: yeah.
1: For all of you entrepreneurs, and I'm sure you understand how much the overhead expenses are, how much it costs for the building maintenance, the equipment, the fact that you can download the WMNF app, hint, hint, is made possible because of donors like you. So thank you.
0: Yes, yes. It's literally because of people who are listening and donating. Just like you, people who are listening right now, they decided, you know what? I really appreciate my community radio station because it has local voices, the voices of my neighbors, the voices of the people that are around me who are live and local, who are here, and they get a platform to talk in about the important things that are in our community, whether it's our award-winning news team bringing us local news that's affecting us right in our backyard, whether it's our music shows who give you the music you're not going to hear anywhere else, because those are artists, just because they're not, you know, making it to top 40 or don't have, you know, tens of millions of streams, doesn't mean that they aren't great artists with great music. Or whether it is like Poetry Is, where you are not getting poetry on the FM dial anywhere else. I find that if you are to access, well, and maybe Lyrical Tempest and D-Rod, you two can tell me more about this, but besides Poetry Is, I mean, I'm assuming that the only other place that you can access poetry is either online or going to these local, like, you know, like slams and these local events, but there's nothing really that's like free and accessible as much as like, you know, just turning on the radio. Because even like to go online, you need like a computer and Wi-Fi and stuff too.
2: It's really something that's kind of overlooked, that WMNF did a few years ago, that each show is archived and available online all week long. So if Poetry is your favorite show, and for whatever reason you're not able to be able to get to a dial between 7 and 8 p.m., then you can actually go online to the radio station, to the website, and pull it up on demand all week long. If you hear something that really, really stood out to you, right, you can go back online and you can pull up that piece and play for yourself. You can find the name and the title, so you can find out how to connect and support that particular artist. We bring in local artists, and we do interviews with local artists as well, because I'm going to tell you this. In traveling, one thing that I've learned is when I tell people that, you know, I'm with 88.5 WMNF, and they think of a radio station, they are used to it being somebody with a laptop in their mother's basement. They are used to it being something small, and they're used to somebody saying, hey, I would love to play your stuff. This is how much you got to pay me to play your stuff.
0: Oh, no, no, no. That is not good. Yeah, that is illegal. Yeah. That is payola.
2: Right. So we play people because we feel like what you have to say is something that people need to hear, and we want to share it. And I'll be honest with you, some people don't even believe me when I say that there's no charge until they talk to somebody else and realize that we are legit. Like, we give something that a lot of artists nationwide have been looking for, and we have it right here in Tampa Bay. And I know we've been doing good. But listen, y'all, we are like 3/4 of the way through the show, but we are more than 3/4 of the way to our goal. So let's go ahead and close this thing out so we can do nothing else. We can shut up and play poetry for the rest of the night, y'all. Call in right now, 813-238-8001, or go online, WMNF.org, and click the Donate Now button. You can put in a message to anybody. If you want to give a donation to somebody that you know who used to like poetry or who used to listen to WMNF, you can do that and give a donation in their name. You can leave a comment, and we will go ahead and read and share that on air today.
0: That's right.
2: A lot. And also, I just want to go back. I want to give a shout-out to Antonio Ward. This is a person who wrote to us from Zephyr Hills Correctional Institution. Mm-hmm. That's the day we were supposed to send a

0: a message back out to you, and I still have your letter. I just haven't sent it out. But I want to take a moment to want to shout you out and recognize that that was where this show first started. Like, when this show first started, one of the things that people loved about it, Liz Strait, when she started the show, she had a huge following from people who were in correctional institutions. One, because we were at 11 o'clock at night. And two,
1: it was
0: the spoken word that made people feel free in a place where they were locked in and felt so secluded, and they had to have every movement measured by somebody else. For that hour, they were able to listen and they were able to get free, and they appreciated Liz so much. A lot of them wrote in, and Liz even started doing the Liz Strait Ministries, where we would go out to correctional institutions to perform, to share, and to hear other inmates share their spoken word. And there's a lot of great artwork there. Like, please don't understand that sometimes when you're able to sit down and God is able to talk to you, you're able to work through things and get things out. These people have things to say, from the women's institutions to the men's correctional institutions. I want to say thank you guys for listening and for supporting, because I remember days when I would tell the poets, we had more people calling their families to donate on behalf of them from the jails, and we had people from the poetry community calling in to donate during our drives. And I will never forget that. It does be the littlest and the smallest of people sometimes that help keep us going on. So right now, we need you to play your part in this mission. 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
1: We can. We absolutely can. 813-238-8001. If you were inspired by what D-Rod was just talking about, where this is more than just a radio show, and this is more than just art, this is something that is affecting lives for people. Yes. This is making a change and a difference. And hey, we are different on purpose. And this is the purpose. This is the whole point. If you want to be part of that difference making, call now. 813-238-8001. 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We still need, with about 12 minutes left of the show, $75 for Poetry Is to make their goal. So that is about three people donating $25. That is maybe a few people donating at $5. No, a couple people donating just $5 a month through the Circle of Friends.
2: That's it.
1: If we just have two people donating $5 a month, if we have three people donating $25 straight out, that is all Poetry Is needs. 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Lyrical Tempest, what do we have next?
2: Next, we have the poem titled The Mother Riddle by Rachel Riley.
1: Let's do it.
3: Like finding a rogue shard from a long ago broken glass, with the tender bottom of your foot, you realize that you haven't talked to your mother in what must be months now. And you can only manage to feel sort of bad about not noticing sooner, but still, you reach out, you make the attempt, and 3 weeks go by with no response. There is this standoff of silence now, her armed to the teeth with self-righteousness and guilt trips, and you with only self-preservation and her voice in your head. A moat of passive aggression widening between you that one of you must cross, that you know you will cross. Before you dive in, you fill your lungs with all the ways that this is your fault. Did you not hide the dislike of the ill-fitting Christmas gifts well enough? Was Christmas the last time you spoke? Or is this your fault, the same way everything is, has always been, will always be your fault? Is your mother more upset that you aren't talking or that you aren't hearing her talk? Should you call this time rather than text? And then, before you can reach for the phone, a sphinx pads gracefully in, and stands guard at your throat. A massive, regal feline with the face of June Cleaver and a hint of your therapist's kind eyes. She says you must first answer her riddles before you can reach out to this woman who birthed you. One, if a daughter stops looking for her mother's approval, does it matter if it was never there? Two, if a mother disowns her own mother, and a daughter then disowns her, is this a grudge or a genetic trait? If a mother hears her daughter being beaten by an angry son in another room of the house, perhaps even the room right next to her own, and pretends she doesn't, is she still a mother? 3A, if this angry son moves 6 states away and never speaks to the mother again, is that some sick and righteous karma, or is that an inheritance? 3B, if the beaten daughter waits 15 years to ask for an apology and still does not receive one, and still instead receives fault, and only then begins to pull away, is she holding a grudge, or is the grudge holding her like her mother should have? 4, if a daughter forgives her mother again, will it hurt more or less when the mother is careless with her again?
2: Wow.
1: I think the Sphinx was asking good questions. I'm just saying. Like, if that's the situation, these are good questions to consider. Wow. Yeah, again, just like, yeah, these poems are hitting straight to the heart. They are, you know, sometimes, like, you know, they hit the brain and also right to the heart of things. Holy moly. Again, this is Poetry Is. Thank you so much to Lyrical Tempest and D-Rod for having me. I am Sam. We only have about 7 minutes left of the show and $75 to raise for the summer fun drive. Yes. If you can donate, if you can say donate $10 a month through the Circle of Friends, that would make us our goal. If you can donate $75 outright, that would help us make our goal. Yes. If there are 2 people who can donate $5 a month, that would make the goal. If 3 people can donate $25, that would make the goal. There's so many ways, and hopefully we can all do it together, but it starts with you. 813-238-8001. 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We have lots of different fun goodies that when you donate, we'd love to give it to you, such as the different on purpose
0: mug.
1: You want the mug, D-Rod?
0: I love the mug. Listen, the t-shirt, the different on purpose is dope. I mean, and with different with purpose, I think as well. I definitely wanted to acknowledge, like, listen, you guys, there are a lot of tons of things you can go out there and see for yourself. And Poetry Is just 21, right? Now, I think, like, there's a lot of things you do. We can't take the show out, but you can buy the show a drink. Like, it's 21 years old, so you can get it out, right? So $10, $15 if you're a person who has finer taste, you know, so you can buy, get a nice little $20, $25 shot, something nice, maybe a Louis or something like that. I don't know. But it would be a great way to show appreciation, to thank something that's continuing to provide voices and opportunity to share what it is they have to say, to share therapeutic feelings, and to share different perspectives, different ideologies, with an understanding that it can be different and accepted without us having to change ourselves. We can hear something different without saying that, oh, because we heard this, now we have to accept everything that it is, and it is now our gospel. No, we get to hear words. We get to hear new stories. We get to hear new sights and sounds, and we get to share them ourselves. This station is here for you to share yourself as much as it is for you to receive what the other poets and other artists are giving. And one thing I must say is, not just our show, a lot of the other shows, these programmers and hosts are really, really knowledgeable about what they're talking about and what it is they're playing. But look, all that aside, 813-238-8001. Let's close this out, y'all. We can go ahead and make this goal. We've got 5 minutes. We've got technically 6 minutes. I'll give you the 1 minute grace period. All right? So listen, dial the phone line number right now. 813-238-8001 or go online, WMNF.org. 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Again, that is a $50 donation, but it is broken down into 12 month increments. 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I mean, look, I would be worried about somebody buying me a shot for $5, but I would take it. 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And it does help because even though we seem like it's just $5, that's $5 that the station knows that it can budget. And it knows that it's there and will be there for the next 12 months. 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Like, you invested in it, and we do need you to help keep this here. We're almost at 50 years, but we're not quite there, but we won't make it without you.
1: That's
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1: 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One thing I want to mention super quick, too, is just like Poetry Is doing with the community and making sure that you are up to date as far as, you know, where are the latest events, where are the latest slams, and also hearing great poetry from your neighbors as well as around the country. Something else that WMNF is also providing the community is that recently WMNF partnered up with the University of Tampa. Sam, and the general manager, Randy, we actually went to University of Tampa and talked to their broadcasting class, and we have set up a show for them called Spartans After Dark. 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So just WMNF, as well as Poetry Is continuously making a difference within our community. 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With 2 minutes left to go, $75 to raise, 813-238-8001. 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If you can afford it, $10 a month through the Circle of Friends. That is all Poetry Is needs to make $75. Yes. That is it.
0: Yeah.
1: We need you right now.
0: Five people with $15 will make us hit our goal. And if you guys wondered, Poetry Is has been like breaking ground. You know what I'm saying? Poetry Is was a part of Tropical Heat Wave this year.
1: That's right. Yes.
0: Poetry Is brought Spoken Word back to the Tampa Bay Black Heritage Festival.
1: Yes.
0: So we are not just, you know, saying trying out new things, but we're also reopening old doors and old opportunities for new artists.
1: Less than a minute to go.
0: Pick up your phone. 813-238-8001. Can we get a light before we go off air, y'all? We've got less than 2 minutes right now.
1: Yes. We've got less than a minute.
0: Let's get somebody light it up.
1: 40 seconds.
0: Light it up. 813-238-8001. 813-238-8001. 813-238-8001.
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1: 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This is Poetry Is. 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
0: There's one call away. Let's go ahead and do this, man. Let's close this out on a good note, y'all.
2: Yes.
1: 813-238-8001. Thank you so much for having me. Poetry is.
2: Thank you for always being here.

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1: Good evening. It's 8:06. You're attuned to WMNF Tampa. And we've got some last-minute contributions coming in for the poetry show, I believe.
2: Oh, yes. Good evening, everyone. This is your Lady Lyrical Tempest. We want to thank Carrie Grace from Spring Hill, Florida, for her generous donation. We also want to thank Alicia Miller from Jacksonville, Florida, for her generous donation. Thank you so much, everyone.
1: And now it's time for the Colors of Jazz, our special fundraising edition here. We've got a goal of $1,500, and we did it last go-round. Let's see if we can go ahead and do it again.
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1: So, that's Tim Wright. I'm Scott Hopkins, and we have our fabulous guests.
2: Big Eddie G from the Soul Kitchen, fam.
1: And she's not saying anything, but she's here, too. The much better half.
2: And this is true.
1: On my end, yeah.
2: This is true.
0: Yeah, Eddie's adult supervision.
2: That's right. Miss Cadnip's in the house yet again.
1: Yes, indeed.
2: No meows tonight, but just saying.
1: So this is our opportunity to raise funds for the station and for Colors of Jazz. And we already have a number of people that have donated.
2: All right. Well, we got somebody from the Anonymous family, a very big family that we know of, a generous $100 donation. And they say, support community radio and keep jazz on the radio. Much love.
1: Yes, indeed. Tim, you got one?
0: I've got two of them here. First, big thank you to Dennis Sirger from Tampa. His $50 donation to the Colors of Jazz. It goes a long way. Everybody, if everybody pitches in a little bit, we'll get there. And also, another huge thank you to Doug Guido over in Largo. He donated a $53.70 pledge. Comments are, good luck to Tim and the gang to make gold. Thanks for the great music. So, that's what we're here to do.
1: Robert Boileau from Tampa knows one of the great tricks, and that's you make a large donation and split it among several shows, because you're probably schizophrenic like most of us and would like to be able to support several different programs. So he made a great donation of $210, and we get a portion of that. And we thank him very, very much. And then we will be talking about this on the regular, because it's so easy, becoming a member of Circle of Friends. Circle of Friends works where you choose an amount that you want to donate on a monthly basis. $5, $10, $100, you know, you pick. 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You don't notice it. It's a wonderful way to do. And Sherry Nelson jumped up at $132 for the Colors of Friends, and we can't thank her and all of you enough. 813-239-9663.
2: Yeah, let's get those phone lines lit up. Let's see. We got great phone answers in the back. You know, don't be shy. You know, just let your fingers do the walking. And, you know, let's get these phone lines lit up and get some money for your favorite local radio station.
1: Yes. You can go to WMNF.org and pledge online, but there are great premiums, and we'll play another song and then talk about those, but there's so many things that you can choose from. Even if you go to WMNF.org, you can look at the new T-shirt, a new umbrella. I'm going to go check one of those out.
0: Yeah, the bucket hat.
1: Yeah, the bucket
2: hat. Reversible bucket hat, yeah.
1: Yes, a whole variety of things. We'll talk about those next break. What do we got, Tim?
0: Okay, we've got some local music here, because that's one of the things we do at community radio. And what I've got for you is a recording live at the 2000 Clearwater Jazz Holiday. Who remembers the Mike MacArthur Group? Well, he was there. And we've got him performing Revelation, and I think also a couple, making some shout-outs to some other musicians as well. But here we go, live at the 2000 Clearwater Jazz Holiday, Mike MacArthur.
3: Got time for a couple tunes left. We'd also like to thank both LeVay Smith and her Red Hat Skillet Leckers, and Stanley Clark for sharing the stage with us tonight, letting us be a part of the Clearwater Jazz Holiday. Make some noise for those guys. LeVay Smith, Stanley Clark. It's going to be a fun night, great weekend. We're going to take you to church right now, doing an old gospel tune. Here's our version of Revelation.

0: 813-238-8001 is the number to call.
1: No. That was the old one. Aren't we back to 813-239-9663?
2: Not 238-8001.
1: Well, Lord have mercy.
2: No, you're
1: we
2: good.
1: We switched back. Oy.
2: It's back and forth here, family, but 813-238-8001 is the number to get in contact with the phone takers in the back. We got, it looks like, one line lit up, and we could definitely use a lot more to make that $1,500 goal.
1: Make the studio brighter with a lot of green lights. 813-238-8001. Good Lord. Yeah.
2: It's Sunday. I mean, you get a pass.
0: Mm-hmm. Oh, gosh. But, yeah, that last tune we just heard, again, the Mike MacArthur Group live at the 2000 Clearwater Jazz Holiday, makes me feel a little bit old because, like, yeah, I was there. I remember him playing this. I remember that solo.
2: Hey, he did kill it, though.
0: Yes,
1: he did.
0: But that's, again, that's one of the things that we do here at Community Radio is that we will feature local musicians. I know Scott will have some more news for you all a little bit later on in the show about some more good stuff concerning local jazz. But in the meanwhile, we are asking you, the listener, please, this is, we only come at you three times a year. So 49 out of 52 Sundays, we're out here spinning all kinds of wonderful jazz. And just three Sundays out of the year, we come back to you asking for your support, your help, to keep the lights on, keep the station going, keep jazz on the air Sunday nights.
2: And Tim, I mean, how many other stations play jazz like the way WMNF does?
0: Nobody.
2: See?
0: We are the last station in the Tampa area playing jazz of any kind.
2: Mm-hmm.
1: And Bob Seymour on Monday nights plays fabulous traditional and other jazz, and then we color all around the edges. Colors of jazz.
0: I've got to cover all the bases, but WMNF is your station if you want to listen to jazz, and we're asking you to pitch in what you can afford. We don't need the family fortune. It's like if everybody listening in on the radio just chips in, you know, $10, $20.
1: If musicians that we've played or talked about would donate $10, something, it would help.
0: Yeah, they spread that out. It's like, it's not that hard to get there from here if everybody pitches in. For those folks who have listened to WMNF and are not yet a member of our family, that was a golden opportunity just to pitch in a little bit of something here to help keep this going, keep us on the air, because we are a non-commercial station, and to me that's important. I stopped listening to commercial radio about 20 years ago because, I got tired of people trying to sell me used cars and zit medicine and toothpaste and mattresses and
1: All
0: that other stuff. It's like, no, I want to listen to music.
2: And make you go to imaging, like, yeah, you know, come here to get x-rays or radiology and all of that.
1: But speaking of stuff you would like, we have a spiffy new umbrella, and I just went and looked at it. It's really nice for a pledge of $85. The great new T-shirt that says Different on Purpose for a pledge of $100. And again, you can see all of these things if you look at WMNF.org. They've got pictures of all of them. The bucket hat, the reversible bucket hat for $100. And all kinds of other grand items, including a great new Sunshine WMNF Sunshine Beach Towel for $125. That's really nice.
2: Got the fanny pack.
1: Fanny pack. And for those of you with a spare $1,000 just hanging out, you can get an event passport or a patio paper. And we take it all.
0: We also have bushels and bushels of jazz CDs.
2: That's right.
0: We talked about this earlier, Don. You can get yourself a bundle of jazz CDs for a donation of $88.50.
1: And it's a minimum of five, but we'll probably make it more than that. So $88.50 for a bundle of CDs.
0: And we're going to apply that Larry Lisk trust me guarantee that if you go out and you buy a bundle, if you get a disc that you don't like, let me know. We'll make it right for you.
2: But, I mean, there's a good chance that nobody is going to dislike that bushel of CDs that you guys have. So.
1: Nope.
0: Well, it still comes with a guarantee because we aim to please here at the Colors of Jazz.
2: This is true.
1: 813-238-8001. We need to hear from you. Light up those green lights, please.
0: And while you're reaching for the phone there, let's go reach into the Wayback Machine and pull out some classic Strata East jazz. A little something from Howard Vick called Don't Look

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They're a driving force in the Americana and roots music scene, blending rock, country, doo-wop, and rhythm and blues. 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

0: pair of tickets for that. A donation of $88 will get you that pair of tickets. Can't be a circle of friends for this one, but if you wish to donate, just tell them you want a pair of tickets to see Big Sandy and his Fly Right Boys this Saturday at Skipper Smokehouse. And that will do it. So Tim just played Harold Vick, one of the great unsung tenor players of the 60s and 70s, and it's his Strata East album, and those albums have finally, they were never issued on CD, and now they're available on streaming services, especially Spotify. They're all worth checking out.
1: Yeah, the important part is they are out there now.
0: Yes, they are.
1: No longer in obscurity.
0: Yes. Yes, indeed. Well, next up, we want to talk about our biggest benefactor for the Colors of Jazz. We're talking about musician and journalist and all-around great guy, Philip Booth, who has donated to us monetarily and in kind with CDs for years. And he's just given us another load of CDs. So there are several things happening. I have a number of copies of a disc from a band that he was in called Ghetto Loves Sugar. If you liked Bitches Brew, then this is absolutely for you. This is a brilliant recording with Joel Lisi on guitar, who used to be in the also in the band called Beanstalk, and Jonathan Priest on drums, Raul Richel on keyboards, and then two great New York musicians, and we've played them on a number of things. Trumpet player Jonathan Powell and saxophonist Jeremy Powell. This is a band called Ghetto Love Sugar, and their disc Uncertainty Principle. He also, Philip Booth also was able to provide a few copies of the Acme Jazz Garage debut disc, the Acme Jazz Garage disc Sharkskin, and one copy of the album Monk in the Sun. Now, Monk in the Sun was featured virtually everyone in the Tampa area in the vicinity of 95, 96. Was in the business. Nat Adderley, Kenny Drew, Jeff Berlin, Bill Evans, Jazz Cellar, Sound Sculpture with Fred Johnson and Gumby Ortiz and Abasi Oti, Richard Drexler, Dan McMillian, Big Band, Liquid Bebop, Greenwich Blue, and Belinda Womack with Nat Adderley. That's who's on this disc.
1: It's pretty much a who's who of the Tampa Bay area.
0: Absolutely. So, here's the deal. For a pledge of $88.50, we will be happy to send to you a copy of this Ghetto Love Sugar disc and then one of the other discs, either the first Acme Jazz Garage, the second Acme Jazz Garage, and we've got one copy of Monk in the Sun, so that will go quickly. $88.50. I'm going to be sure to tell the folks in the back what's going on. And now we're going to hear, unfortunately, the shortest track is The Bathroom Has No Shoes. But this album flows in the sort of the way Bitches Brew and In a Silent Way do. Music from Ghetto Love Sugar, Philip Booth. Get on the phones, 813-238-8001.

0: Well, there you go. Fusion fans, that was a tune called The Bathroom Has No Shoes from the band Ghetto Love Sugar, their 2003 album, The Uncertainty Principle. And again, you can receive that as a thank you gift for an $88.50 donation. And I think Scott talked about it. We can talk about some more as far as what that gets you. 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And for those of you who are listening in on the app, I believe it's up there in the upper right corner somewhere as well, that Donate Now button. 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Again, we don't need the family fortune. If everybody pitches in a little bit, we'll get there.
1: Yeah, if there's like a little bit of change or something you got in your couch cushions or wherever, maybe in your car, you know, give it up to WMNF. 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
0: So how was that with, is it $88.50 donation, Scott?
2: And yes.
0: That gets what, a copy of this disc that we just...
2: That disc and one of the other ones. Either the first Acme Jazz Garage, the second Acme Jazz Garage, or Monk in the Sun, and we've only got one of those.
0: Okay, well, we will be featuring some more Acme Jazz Garage a little bit later in the show. After we've given you a little bit of taste of it here. Tell you what, since we've had some fusion, let's go switch it back over to something a little more conventional here. I've got some Miles Davis with Gil Evans. And it wasn't that long ago we had that Miles Davis Centennial Special, one of the things that we like to do here on Colors of Jazz. And we've got the Mother's Day, Mothers of Invention, Frank Zappa Jazz Special. And I know coming up later this summer, in towards August, we've got the annual Pat Metheny Special. And somewhere in August, we'll be planning a, I'm having a brain cramp. Count Basie. Oh, my goodness, yes. Count Basie special, because his birthday is also sometime in August. We have not celebrated him, so we need to catch up. And in the past, we've had specials there with featuring the music of Ellington, Quincy Jones, Herbie Hancock. And we like bringing those to you, and that's something that we think that you value, at least from the phone calls and the emails I get when we run those, that folks seem to be enjoying the music. And we want to keep that going, and we're asking for your help, your support. It doesn't have to be a whole huge amount of money. If you can afford $5 or $10, and by all means, please donate. We appreciate every last nickel that comes in from listeners.
1: Yeah, we need to get these phone lines lit up, y'all. 813-238-8001. Tim, how much is it for those jazz CD bundles?
0: $88.50 will get you a bundle of at least 5 jazz CDs.
1: See?
0: If we can cram a few more in the box, we'll probably do that, too. We have an abundance. So while you're figuring out what you want to do, how much you might want to donate, reaching for the phone and dialing that 813-238-8001. Let's go ahead and fire up some Miles Davis, Gil Evans, Gone from Porgy and Bess.

0: We have somebody to thank here?
1: Oh, yes, we do. We got Bill Bodega over here in Largo, and he donated a generous $100. And he says he's enjoyed this time slot over 30 years, and thanks for keeping the tradition going. So much love to you, Bill.
2: Indeed.
0: We'd like to keep it going for the next 30 years.
2: Need some more lights lit.
1: 813-238-8001 is the telephone number to get in contact with those great phone takers in the back. You know, all are nice. You know, they'll take the time with you no matter how long it takes to, you know, get your information down and, you know, get you some swag if you want it. 813-238-8001.
0: We like to bring you the kind of jazz that you're not going to hear anyplace else. And we've done that with playing local acts. We've been playing all kinds of international jazz that you're just never going to find anywhere. It's like, I still haven't figured out how Winston finds some of that Japanese stuff, but he does. It's sort of a magic trick of his. And I think some of you all appreciate that as well among the listeners, at least, again, from the time that I've gotten email and text messages from y'all talking about, oh, wow, I've never heard that before, or who was that guy? And we enjoy bringing that to you, and we're asking you to help support WMNF so we can keep doing that every Sunday for you, bringing you a little bit of everything. Jazz is a big tent. It covers a lot of music from a lot of parts of the world, but it all swings.
1: Yeah, and as far as Japanese jazz goes, I come across a lot of that on my Instagram feed. Like a couple of years ago, I got introduced to, what is it, The Square? Is a group out of Japan called The Square. And okay. Yeah, they have some pretty good albums.
2: There are many of those.
0: Mm-hmm. Yeah, and like I said, that where Winston finds them, I don't know. It's his little secret, and so he's like, don't break the spell.
2: Nope.
0: But again, yeah, we can't do this without you. You're the boss. You're the customer, the listener, because we're playing this for you. It's like we find this stuff. It's like, this is some really cool music. I want to share this on Sunday. And a lot of times I get some, like I said, some folks texting me back or emailing or phone call, and it's like, yeah, wow, where did you find that? Who was that? You know, where can I get more of it?
2: We're rolling up on halftime. 813-238-8001. We need your help. Light us up.
0: Meanwhile, let's get back into some more local jazz. We talked about the Acme Jazz Garage, and they had their album that came out not too long ago. What is the year on that?
2: 2021.
0: Sharkskin. And it has got a killer title tune. So let's jump into Sharkskin Suit with both feet.

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1: Checking account on a monthly basis, and it means the world to us. 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
2: It's putting your donations on autopilot in a way. And when you think about all the other stuff that you're doing that with already, cell phone service, you know, internet service, colored cable TV, things like that, that's on autopay. I think gym memberships do it that way too, don't they? And
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2: autopay. 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And there's a number of other little benefits that the station provides Circle of Friends members. I don't remember the gory details off the top of my head, but there are some perks that go along with that.
1: I'll tell you one. If you're a new member of Circle of Friends for at least $5, you can grab one of the things that we've got in abundance here, Circle of Friends lunch tote, a reusable grocery bag, a phone stand, or a Circle of Friends t-shirt. Any one of those things. 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And if you tell us about your show on Friday nights.
3: Oh, sure. I host a show along with my main man, White Pep, David Bryant, called The Soul Kitchen, Friday nights at this same time slot, 8 to 10 p.m. We play mostly R&B and soul music, but, you know, we throw in some hip-hop. We play a little jazz in the background. Shout out to you guys, of course. You know, something food-related.
2: We got some overlap with the Quincy Jones and the Herbie Hancock.
3: There you go.
2: Soul Kitchen and Colors of Jazz.
3: You know, and we open up the show. We always open it up with Kenny Burrell's Chitlins Con Carne. So, you know, keep it fun with the family. And, you know, we try to get everybody involved. Let us know what they're having for dinner tonight, you know, just to keep up with the food motif, and it's you know, it's just a good time to be had by all. Like you know, we get a lot of requests from our listeners and whatnot, so they're a part of making the show what it is as well. So it's a really good time, and hopefully you guys check it out on a Friday night.
1: We certainly will. 813-238-8001. What's up next, Tim?
2: What's up next? I've got something a little special out of St. Gallen, Switzerland here. A group called Spunk. These guys, they pretty much do their apprenticeship as this band, Spunken. And they went off and formed their own bands. Because you get guys in here like Michael Neff, Peter Lenzen, his brother Enrico Lenzen. And then, Ralph Hofenus on the bass. And so these guys are all in their own bands out there now in Switzerland. And anyways, we've got a tune here that's bound to wake you up. It's something that Michael Neff composed. Let's fill this space with drum and bass.

0: pick up the phone. Give us a call. 813-238-8001. We got some folks in the back room. You need to keep them busy. And we're here to gather up some support. And we've got all kinds of swag. If you name it, we've got it, young. You want beach towels? We have beach towels. You want t-shirts? We got t-shirts. We've got fanny packs. We got bucket hats. Oh, goodness gracious.
1: Mugs. Bumper stickers. All of it.
2: Travel yes. Pet bowls. We got pretty much got pretty it all. Nifty.
0: Yeah, refrigerator magnets. Just about. We don't have spark plugs, though. I'm afraid we just don't have any spark plugs now. But otherwise, we can get you some other good things.
1: We're deep in the third quarter, and we need your help. 238. Come on. 813-238-8001. By the end of the show, I'll have it ready.
0: Anyways, community radios, again, it's non-commercial radio. We are not selling you anything other than the music. And since we're the ones putting the music shows together, we don't have some guy in a suit telling us what we can and cannot play. And so it's the radio hosts that are curating these shows, and most of the time we're working off of what you, the listener, have That's asked right. us to play.
1: Nobody is spinning a show like The Soul Kitchen on Friday nights. There just isn't anybody. There's nobody that's spinning a show like this unless you know somewhere else where you can get fabulous music from Switzerland and the islands and everywhere else in Japan. That's what we do here at Colors of Jazz, and we need your help. 813-238-8001. Please light those lights up. Make us happy.
0: Yeah, because they're the same listeners that came through for us the last time we had a marathon. And then also that time when CPB funding got cut off and funding from the federal government just stopped. And you, the listeners, stepped up to the plate and contributed. Everybody, all of you out there, which is just an amazing thing. And we're asking for nothing anywhere near that big, but we were asking this time around. The station's got a goal, and we've got all kinds of ways to say thank you as well. So it's not like you're just throwing money and it's disappearing. I mean, we can send you something to remember that by, whether you would buy a doggone bucket hat, if you get a beach towel, if you get a t-shirt, coffee mug, pet bowl, all kinds of good swag here. And then, of course, we've got unique to Colors of Jazz. We've got bushels and bushels of CDs that, people need to listen to these things. They don't do any good when they're sitting on the shelf. We want those CDs in your CD player, and all you have to do is call in a pledge, and we'd be more than happy to get them to you.
1: We're going to send a huge box to Karen Stach over in Seminole. That's for certain.
0: Mm-hmm.
1: And you can do that too, 8850. We've got these pairs of discs, courtesy of Philip Booth, the superb Ghetto Love Sugar disc, and either an Acme Jazz Garage, one of their discs, or the Monk in the Sun.
0: So there's plenty of good stuff. And in the meanwhile, as you're figuring out what you want, and you're dialing that phone, let's put something else on here. It's a little more conventional here. Some Basie. Again, sometime in August, we're going to have a special feature in his music. So let's have a little bit of taste of Corner Pocket.

0: We got someone to thank, I believe.
1: Yes, we do. Going out to Kristen Robinson from St. Pete. She donated a nice juicy 3770 to Colors of Jazz. We do appreciate that.
2: And in case you're wondering about the unusual numbers, we usually ask, would you help cover the cost of the credit card business? And most people do. And that's why that's a great $35 pledge. And then the extra to cover the credit card stuff.
0: And $35 will get you a refrigerator magnet with the Colors of Jazz graphic on it. Then again, I kind of throw out a dare at the folks there. No, take a look at that and see if you can name all the folks that we've got in that collage. Get a refrigerator magnet, you'll have plenty of time to practice.
2: Yes, indeed.
1: 813-238-8001 is the telephone number. We got a little over a half hour or so to go before we have to turn things over. And, yeah, we can still meet this goal. Get yourself a nice bundle of great jazz CDs, some swag. I mean, the sky's the limit. If you're really feeling generous, you know, get a paver on our WMNF Walk of Fame there for $1,000.
2: The great new T-shirt, $100.
0: As well as
2: all kinds of things.
0: Bumper stickers, window clings, those are $35. You've got the area code mug. That's a mug that's got all the different area codes that can receive WMNF. Our signal covers a wide area. 813 for Hillsboro, 727 for Pinellas. And oh gosh, I'm trying to think what the other
2: one. The other one, 863?
0: Possibly.
2: Yeah, for Sarasota, probably in Manatee. Mm-hmm. Who knows?
0: All kinds of good stuff. We talked about people's patio paver for $1,000. 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
2: 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There is nowhere else like this, really, on the planet. And I think people all over who come here will tell you that. No matter where they've listened, there's nothing quite like what we do here.
0: And there's gobs of goodies here. Just ask the folks that are on the other end of the telephone, because there's you know, you want an umbrella, we can get you an umbrella. We can get you a fanny pack. You can get a collapsible pet bowl, magnets, bumper stickers. We already talked about T-shirts and bucket hats, beach towels. It's just a whole heap of stuff. Like I said, everything, because we don't have spark plugs this time, but if there's a reason for it, we probably will do spark plugs eventually. But everything else, it's there. Just ask for it.
2: Yes, indeed. What's on tap?
0: What's on tap? Well, we got some Thelonious Monk from the looks of it there.
2: So this is this album called Monk in the Sun, put together by Philip Booth. 12 different tracks, musicians from all over. 5 of these recorded at Moore Sound Studios of fond memory. And 2 of the things were recorded by Bob Seymour, produced and engineered by Bob Seymour, who does the Monday Night Jazz at Night show. This one comes from Liquid Bebop with Michael Ross and David Pate. Those clowns have been playing music for 50 years, and I've been seeing them for 50 years, which tells you where we are. Pate on saxophone, Michael Ross on bass, Mickey Wells on tenor, and Tom Carabassi. This is I Mean You.

0: Liquid Bebop. Again, that's one of 12 great tunes. It was a snapshot of what was going on in this area about 30 years ago. Monk in the Sun, put together by Philip Booth. And again, you can get that disc plus the Ghetto Love Sugar disc or Ghetto Love Sugar and one of the Acme Jazz Garage discs for a pledge of $88.50. And it will do great things for your CD collection.
1: It's most very local music, and it's something you're not going to find anywhere else.
0: No, sir. And especially because this Ghetto Love Sugar isn't available anywhere. It's not available online or anything else. Maybe eBay, but who knows. 813-238-8001. The fourth quarter has begun, and we need your help big time now.
2: All right, now we did get another donation from the anonymous family of $88.50.
1: Wonderful.
0: Like it. And Big Eddie C has made a great proposal to us, and I think we will work that for the next drive. He's proposed that we get some T-shirts printed up for Colors of Jazz, and I think that's a fabulous idea, and so we will have more to say about that soon, and that's a great offer to design that for us.
1: And in the meanwhile, if you're looking for just a regular WMNF fundraising T-shirt, we've got the new one out there. The dark blue has a drawing of it on it of a 12-inch LP saying "Different on Purpose," which pretty much describes this whole station.
0: Yes, it does.
1: And that is yours for a $100 donation as well. And we've got that, yes, in men's styles, women's styles. But it's like, yeah, whatever floats your boat. As well as the bucket hat is also a $100 contribution.
0: Well, the umbrella. I'm going to go grab one of those.
1: Yeah. And
0: $88.50 or $88, whatever.
1: And well, looks like here on the poster, we've got a summer pack towel, bucket hat, T-shirt. $275 pledge, and you get to take that with you.
0: To the beach.
1: To the beach, of course. Of course. And for those that are feeling extra generous there, I mean, $1,000 will buy you an event passport, which is 1 year admission to all your WMNF music events. And if that's not enough, then there's also at $1,000 level, we have the People's Patio Paver. And on the east side of the building, there's pavers. And they've all been engraved, custom engraved by folks who've made these donations. And yeah, for your $1,000 donation, you can put in three lines of text, and I think it's pretty much anything that you want.
0: Yep.
1: We've had folks that have put their names on it. They've memorials to loved ones, dedications to what's important to them. And it goes out there on the people's patio, and it'll be there for, I don't know, decades and decades.
0: Yep. 813-238-8001. Light us up.
1: We are waiting for you to call. I mean, for those folks who like to wait until the last minute and get a little bit dramatic about it, it's like, okay, well, we're getting down to the last minute, and it's time to get dramatic.
2: You're definitely on the fourth quarter here, y'all.
0: Way.
1: Yes. Yep. Oh, my goodness. And for those who don't know, we've actually got a jazz orchestra in this town. It's been here for a long while. I want to say going on 30 years or so. A group called the Jazz Surge. And I've got something from their 1921 album, nominee for a Grammy. They didn't win that year, but dang it, they came close there. Yeah, 2021. Whispers on the Wind is the name of the album, and the name of the tune I'll be playing for you is All Hat, No Saddle. And we got Corey Christiansen and Clay Jenkins pitching in on this one and help as well.

0: Pick up that phone, 813-238-8001. 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We've got about another 15 minutes left to go with the show. We've got a lot more that we need to raise to meet our goal to help support community radio. Keep this station on the air. Keep jazz on the radio Sunday nights. As I said before, WMNF is the last radio station in this town that's playing jazz. And if you'd like to hear jazz on the radio, we want to keep WMNF healthy and going.
1: That's right. It looks like we got one phone line lit up, but we could use all of them lit up. Let's go. 238-8001. I'm pulling faux pas like Scott there. but get you some great gifts. You got the CD bundle packs. I mean, you got the umbrella, the bucket hats, the new t-shirts. And Tim mentioned this earlier. We only come to you guys, three times out of the year?
0: Three times a year. That's it.
1: And, you know, every single one of us, from Tim to myself to everybody that's a music programmer here, we curate the shows with a little bit of help from you guys. Don't get us wrong, but you don't get that from any of the other local area radio stations, definitely, where those are commercial. You know, there's always somebody here, no matter what time of day or night, you actually get to converse with your favorite programmers here at WMNF. And, you know, this is the time of year where we just ask if you have anything that you can spare. You know, you don't have to break the bank or anything, but anything that you can spare to give back to your favorite local community radio station is greatly appreciated. We keep all the equipment running, and we keep giving you that music that each and every one of you love out there.
0: And we're not asking for the family fortune.
1: That's right.
0: I looked up here and there's 93 folks listening online. And it's like, my goodness, if just all 93 folks listening online kicked in $5, we're pretty much done.
1: That's right. And not to mention everybody that's listening on regular traditional radio.
0: And I know there's folks that listen, and it might have been a while since they last donated. And there's some who listen and don't donate. And I'm asking you to please pitch in. Like I say, it doesn't have to be the family fortune, but pitch in something.
1: All right, we got a little something going here. So, we got a generous $40 donation from Tampa Mac, and he says, this show is always a great way to cap off the weekend. We appreciate the love there, Tampa Mac.
2: Let me jump in a second. Thanks to Andy from Seminole. A generous pledge, and we thank you so much. He says, thanks for playing great jazz.
0: And we've got Charles Brennan from St. Petersburg, Florida. He's going to be a regular jazz hero here. He is donating $321 in tribute to Charles Vann.
1: There we go.
0: And this is done in memory of the great Charles Vann. And, oh my gosh, that goes back a long way.
2: Yes, it does. Yes, it does. And in the you shouldn't have, but thank you anyway department, Philip Booth has taken the area code mug. Philip, we can't thank you enough.
1: There you go, Philip. We appreciate it.
2: Yes, we do.
0: And he'll know how far our signal stretches. I just remember it's all the way from Brooksville in the north to
2: Sarasota, further, I guess.
0: Beyond Sarasota, all the way down to Port Charlotte. You can it's a little bit of work to pick it up on a radio in Port Charlotte, but you can still listen to us all the way down in Port Charlotte.
2: Yes, indeed. What do we got next?
0: What do we got next? Well, we listened to some local music here with Chuck Owens and the Jazz Surge out of their Grammy-nominated album. They should have got a Grammy, but dang it, they didn't. We're going to go for something also a little more on the conventional side, since I know we've had plenty of fusion. But a while back, Matthew Alec out of Cleveland, tenor sax player, he had an album that came out called Cleveland Time. It had some amazing stuff on it. So without further ado, let's jump in with both feet and listen to something that he calls Blues for McCoy. And he's getting a little bit of help from Tim Coyne on the trombone with this one.

0: up that phone, 813-238-8001. 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Get yourself some really nice swag. Anything from t-shirts to sport belt bags, umbrellas, beach towels, bucket hats.
1: Bundles of CDs.
0: Yes, I was going to say heaps and bundles and CDs. We've got bushels of them, folks.
1: We got Philip Booth donation CDs. I got all kinds of things. And we're homing in on our goal. 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We would like to get over. 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
0: And unlike Tico, you can pick the amount that you pay. He's like, okay, I see what you put in the bill. I'm going to give you $15, and that we'll call it good.
2: And you can negotiate with us.
1: Yeah.
2: With Tico, it's like,
0: Yeah, exactly.
1: We got 5 minutes left. You can hit the circle of friends. Just call our folks in the back and negotiate, because there are all kinds of great swag items that you could grab, or, as many people have done tonight, just donate, because you appreciate what we're trying to do here at Colors of Jazz.
0: We want to keep community radio alive. Keep it on the air, because it's our radio, the people's radio. So there's no guy in a suit deciding what we're going to hear or not hear. And there's nobody from some distant city deciding what's going to go on the radio and what doesn't go on the radio.
1: Matter of fact, this is the place where 47 weeks of the year you could actually make a request, and you could call in, and someone would actually pick up the phone.
0: Speak
1: and not
0: to a
1: scream
0: human
1: in
0: being.
1: Commercials, yes. Not an automated human being.
0: Right. No bots. We don't do bots over here.
1: No.
2: Yeah, somebody's going to be able to pick up that phone 24/7.
1: Yes, indeed. 813-238-8001. The Colors of Jazz. We're winding down. Do stay tuned, because our friends at Behind the Counter are next, right after NPR News.
0: And so let's give you folks a little bit of Wes Montgomery as a parting shot. And again, give us a call, WMNF.org.
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1: It's so good to be back here playing the Americana Fest. This is the best show of the year here at Skipper's. I'm so glad you guys are here. Let's give it up for Mr. Ted Lucas for setting this up. This next one's called The Sunshine State, a tribute to the state we love. And my good friend John Fortson's gonna start this one.
2: Thanks so much, y'all.

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0: want to come out. 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Michael Doucet and Beau Soleil. 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It's not just the drunk ones. It's the dancing ones. Come on, Michael. Give it up. 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
1: Slow song. 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

0: Thank you.
1: Hey, thank you.
2: We're going to keep right on time here. This song is called Everybody's Got One. This song is written by a friend of mine in Tallahassee named Miss Charla June. I'd like her to thank her for giving us the opportunity to showcase her song.

0: All right, you guys, you want to get them to come back? All right, well, first you have to promise you need to go buy one of their CDs at least. Amanda Shire's West Coast Cross Timbers is one of the best, and Rod's CDs are also excellent. So go back there and support independent artists. Buy their CDs, but let's get them back on stage, can we, eh? For at least one more. Dave Alvin's still in his hotel. We don't know what he's doing there. So.
1: Well, you asked for it. And I did this one on the radio WMNF for the very first time, and this will be the very first time for an audience. So believe it or not, my knees are sweating. Not that you cared, but that's what you do sometimes. You get on stage and you say things that don't really make a lot of sense. All right.
2: I was born by a river, but it was paved with cement. I was born by

0: Thank you.
1: Doug said Dave Michigan's towel was gross. That's not gross. It's working. I really did read Ted Lucas's email requesting that you stay cool, you hydrate, you wear cool clothes. Uh-oh. I didn't read that, did I? All right. So we're going to do one more song for you. This song is called Throwaway. We are, Randy, thank you so much for having us. Ted Lucas, I've never met you. I don't know where you are or who you are, but hi, thanks. Still don't, oh, back there. Thank you. Again, thank you, Randy Wynn, for saying my name. I'm Radio Freak Carmela, and these are the Transmitters, my buddies, the Transmitters. And Radio Free means that we have freedom to have radio, thanks to guys like Randy Wynn, WMNF, yes, yes, yes. That's what Radio Free is all about.

0: the blues, baby.
1: Thank you. Thank you so much. We are so, so honored to be part of WMNF's 2010 Americana Fest. Lots of great bands. Thank you, Ted, for thinking of us, Randy.
2: There's another new one called Narrow Road.

0: That's what I'm talking about. I hate chords. I really hate chords. I do. I have the cordless, but I didn't use it tonight. So, all right. All right. Some gospel music for you. Here we go. Let's give it a... Yeah.
1: This is an old song from way back. It's called Your Number's Not the Same. It goes like this.

0: Thank you all very much. Jimmy Griswold, T.C. Carr. My name's Greg Polis. Rob McDowell on the bass. Mr. Dave Reinhardt on the drums. Tim Heading on the keyboards. Thank you all very much.
1: All right, we're going to keep this thing moving along. This one's called District Court.

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Early in the morning time, late in the middle of the night, whenever this chill comes over me, I wanna hug you with all of my might. 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

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Samson was a mighty good man, strongest in his day. And then along came Delilah and clipped his wig in it. 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The wind shakes the leaves on the tree. 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

0: Thank you.
1: I ain't got you. The last
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1: I forgot about
2: yeah, that. I played a capo on the first.
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4: 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Black Finger's going to come up next, one of my favorite bands. And Have Gun Will Travel, you guys heard of them?
0: They have guns and they will travel, don't fuck with them.
4: Sorry, kids, if you're up this late. 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
6: Thank you. That's going to be on our next album as soon as we get the time to record it. This is a new one, too. It's called Carolina Soon. Harkening back to where I'm from, South Carolina. I hope you guys enjoy it.

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0: you only have yourself to blame. 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Appreciate it. Thank you so much.
1: Something's about to be revealed.

ready to go? Really appreciate you all coming out tonight and coming out early to catch the early part of the show. It's going to be an amazing show all the way through, so you don't want to leave, because by the end you'll be exhausted and you'll just be sitting out there. So don't forget, the dance floor is free. Mac likes to dance, so you know, everybody wants to take Mac out in the chair here dancing. That'd be great. Hey, one question I get all the time is, who the hell are you? I see you everywhere. So my name's Ken Torvik. I'm just a volunteer at the radio station. I helped start the Suncoast Blues Society with Larry Lisk. Neither one of us were on the board anymore. They kicked our ass off. And I always find ways to get myself back involved so they can't just throw me out and get rid of me. So don't forget to stop back there at the Suncoast Blues Society booth. Grab a newsletter. It's free. We'll be having our 12th anniversary in June here at Skipper's. It's been great having the Blues Society here for 12 years, working with Skipper's, working with WMNF, and all the local bands. And I'm happy today because we're having all local bands here to showcase what we've got in our great area. We've got some great bands. You're going to be blown away today. So thanks for coming out. And thanks to WMNF, 88.5. And without that radio station, there'd be no blues shows, you know. Not many places in this country have a radio station playing that much blues for all of our blues lovers to get and check it out. So, and you get to hear these bands so we can show off what we have here locally. WMNF's got a raffle going on tonight. Bob's back there. They've got a crowd. They got a whole bunch of stuff. They're going to give away some Sapphire, the Upperty Blues Women with Julie Black. They're here April 10th. They've got tickets for that they're giving away.

0: Got an M&F tribute for The Cure. Not sure we have that many Cure fans here, but that'll be fun. They're going to give away Tropical Heat Wave tickets. Tropical Heat Wave has Michael Burks playing some blues this year, along with Trombone Shorty, Chuck Prophet, Beau Soleil, the Vodka Knots, one of our great local bands. So there's some stuff they're giving away. So go on back there and buy some tickets for the raffle and enjoy it. So we're going to start it off here with a couple of good friends of the blues and the Blues Society. Got some great CDs. All the bands will have their CDs for sale back at the Blues Society booth. So please, everybody, give a warm welcome to Liz Pennock and Dr. Blues.
1: Thank you very much.
2: Oh, thank you.
1: And thanks to Ken Torvik. He's done a hell of a lot for the blues in Tampa Bay for many years. We all appreciate it very much.
2: Yes, we do.
1: And we're honored to be here with all these great local. We hate that word local because a lot of us play nationally and internationally, too. But it's great that M&F is doing this for us, and we're glad to be here. And glad we got some rain last night.
2: Yeah. I hope the weather clears up a little bit today, but...
1: Anyway, I'm going to start out with one of my songs from our latest CD. The new CD is called Boogie Woogie Staircase. And we got some in the back with the beside the Suncoast Blues Society folks.

All right, ladies and gentlemen, it's polka time. This is my request. This is called Who Stole the Kishka? If you don't grab a partner, at least jump up and down, okay? So either grab a partner and do the polka or jump up and down. Polka music is great jumping music.

All right. Hey, everybody. Y'all having a good time? My name's Ted Lucas, and I try to put this thing on every year, pick on some bands, and have a good party. And I'd like to introduce you to the next band that's going to play for us today. This is a great band from Gainesville, and they're called The Takers.

0: Thank y'all so much. We had a great time. Hope I did too. Good night.
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2: Y'all met Mr. Tim Turner over here on guitar. So we got to move right on through because we only got 30 minutes and we want to get you as much music as possible. Y'all been having a good day here? We got some new ones for y'all that maybe y'all haven't heard. Maybe some of you have. But I know some of you haven't.
3: Is that okay? Okay, good. It didn't seem like it was for a minute. I was like, oh no.
2: It's got to be okay.

0: Thank y'all. Have a safe trip home. Good night.
1: I like these two fans up here. Awesome. They're setting a precedent. You guys should come up and join them. Kids know where it's at. They know where it's at. This is off our EP. It's over there available. We got some t-shirts also. We'd truly appreciate it. This is called Be Jolene.

0: Thank you.
1: Oh, thank you.
0: Walking and Rocking. That's on our latest CD.
2: I had my thumb in the air on a southbound road, just stepping into Mississippi. Now let me warn you about this story that's about to unfold. It's gonna sound a little trippy. I'd been walking most of the morning on this hot and hazy day. I heard a distant rumble, stepped back and looked its way. Hey, broken down Chevelle rolled to a stop 10 feet away. Its radiator steaming hot and dripping.

for something just a bit less scary. 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He had several days of whiskers and a booger on his shirt. He said his name was Lawrence, but his feelings would be hurt if I ever called him anything but Larry. His name was Larry. Dude, I don't go to McDonald's and bug you when you're working, all right? I don't even go to McDonald's, all right? So, no, I do. I had a Big Mac earlier today, and it's sitting on me like a, like one of those iron anvils. 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Not wise after a Big Mac, I'm telling you. Well, Larry asked me where to with a weak and yellow grin. I said, I'm off to see a friend in Nacogdoches. Well, isn't that uncanny? So am I, he said, hop in. This Mississippi sun can be ferocious. So I slid across the upholstery like a greasy plate of fries. Buckled up my seatbelt and I closed both my eyes. I've seen my share of danger, I'm not a stranger to surprise.

or booties. I never found my place in that tricky social maze among the schoolyard jocks and classroom cuties. One autumn day at recess on the playground, second grade, I saw a kid tapping me on my shoulder blade, and I found myself bearing the word

Well, he looked the playground over, tapping every kid he saw, but they'd all taken steps to avoid contamination. They crossed their fingers, holding up their hands, because that's the law, and they showed them their cootie vaccination. Well, the autumn wind grew colder and the trees lost their green. He carried that burden till he was almost 16. He dropped out of high school, untouchable, unclean, just 1 year shy of graduation. He didn't make it.

And the Texas sky was dark blue and starry. We rolled into Nacogdoches at 25 past 9, the engine farting like a finish line Ferrari. And we sat there for a moment, Larry looking deep in thought. He stuck out a shaky finger and he touched me on the spot. And I rolled up my sleeve and exposed my cootie shot. I said, "Ain't nothing personal, man. I'm sorry. I'm sorry, Larry. Kids can be so cruel, and we carry those scars into adulthood throughout the rest of our lives. All the nicknames the kids called us on the playground, all those little cultural things that back then meant the world.

He drove off his tires, flinging rain, and he disappeared into the dark blue horizon. Help me out and sing with me now.

0: We're going to change it up a little bit. Here's a tune by Kenny Burrell.
1: It's a minor with dominant 4 and 5. C. C minor and the rest is dominant.
2: Thank you so much. It's been a long day, hasn't it? For some of us. Is it odd if I play an electric guitar? All right, we're going to do another song from the new record.
3: It was nice and slow. I liked it. It felt like Americana. Okay, we're going to do a song from Steve Connolly's latest album that he's got out. He's got some of those records for sale back there, Steve Connolly and the Lesser Gods. It's called Every Monster, and they've been playing it on the radio on WMNF, and we'd like to thank them for that. And this song is on there, and it's going to be our last song tonight. It's called It's Getting Crowded in Here. We'd like to thank you all for joining us tonight, and stick around for a lot of great more music. Thank you.

0: The Trailer Park Troubadour is working hard to serve you better. Giving it. They're just giving it. They're givers, these guys. They're givers. Oh, man. I realized out in the parking lot earlier, I should pay these guys more. They're all out there sharing the same little cigarette. I really ought to pay them more, man. I just feel bad. I felt really bad. Anyway. All right, we're going to do one more, and we're going to take a little break. But I say one more, it's going to be like 25 minutes long, so why should we stop now? You know what I'm saying. We'll take a little break and get out of these wet shirts, and then just the songs you heard tonight, they're available over there, and WMNF is taking good care of us. Our buddy's selling our merchandise. Well, there he is, buddy in the hat. Hey, howdy, Tex. Hey, cowboy. He's the merch cowboy. He's the merch cowboy. Okay, I'm going to write a song right here now about the merch cowboy.
1: Let's do it.
0: All right. This is a love song. Goes out to all the ladies, and you know who you are.

0: Amanda Shires, everybody.
1: And I just want to clarify, I'm in complete support of those incredible men and women who are putting their lives on the line for our freedom. But it's just, our leaders that need to get with the program. Well, it's true. And that Robert Fisk guy that was talking today about having to constantly justify your reason when you go to war for ideological purposes, and there's just so many better things we could be spending our money on, like children and sort of things with a socialist sort of bend, like healthcare and sustainable agriculture.
2: Or you could just burn it all and not kill anybody. That'd be better too.
1: Just burn it all.
2: Yeah, I mean, at least. No, I'm serious. At least
1: burn,
2: you know,
1: what? Burn.
2: It's, at first, do no harm.
1: Right. Yeah, it's heavy stuff. But what's we have to focus on, at least I personally have to focus on, is the fact that as individuals, we really do have tremendous power with every dollar we spend, and not just that, but every thought we think. Like literally, the person walking down the street and what you think. That affects their lives because we're all connected. We know it's a holistic world we live in. And this is just a little quick segue. That was really illustrated to me by the professors that I had when I attended St. Pete College and whom are here tonight, Professor Bird, Professor Yackel, Professor Wiley, who, as well as my mother and Emily, a lot of teachers here who have devoted their lives to illustrating to young minds and all minds, because all of our minds are really young when you look at the big, grand, glacial scheme of things. There's just, you can't do anything without affecting every other living creature. It's a web. There's a ripple effect. And we really have such an incredible amount to contribute with our daily actions. And we work with an organization called the Food Routes Network that promotes awareness of sustainable agriculture and access to those businesses and persons that grow in a sustainable fashion so that we really will have something to pass on to the generations to come. And if you go to their website, foodroutes, foodroutes.org, you can put in your zip code. And up will come a list of everything near you that businesses that support family farms, the family farms themselves, CSAs, which stands for... Right, I know I'm a member. I just forgot what I meant. Community-supported agriculture. And it's cool. The Nashville CSA I'm in is at the Quaker Church, which is a sweet place to go and meditate. And... anyhow, all right, so here's Plot of the End of the Row. It's our last title track off our last record.

0: We do one more? Is that okay? You know what? It's midnight, so that means happy birthday to you. Happy birthday to you. Happy birthday, dear Joshua. Happy birthday to you. And you too, Joellen. You too. Happy birthday to you as well.
1: Happy birthday to Joshua and Joellen. We forgot to throw that in there. Come on.
0: So, we're very happy and honored to be the last band on the night this evening, and it's been incredible that you guys have stuck around the entire night, and it's been a great day of music, right? Like, holy shit.
2: I'm gonna let my boy start this one off now.

0: right, thank you very much. We're going to play another one off the last record, Plow. This one called Home Remedy that they've been... Oh, thank you. Been good enough to play this on the radio here. For that, we thank them.
1: And this was a song written with Mr. Will Kimbrough, who we're going to go up and play Magnolia Fest with tomorrow. Please, don't let Wilma affect this poor state. Thank the Great Spirit for letting us be outside at this time. That's really...

0: We want to say a big thank you to Skipper Smokehouse, WMNF, and all the staff that's working this event, too. They're doing a great job. Give it up for them. It's awesome to be here with you guys. If you haven't heard us before, we're Mike Dunn in the Kings New England. Give it up for Joseph Martins, who played right before us. And Blackfinger's up next. We love those guys, so give them all of your attention.
1: Well, aren't y'all beautiful? It's really hot up here. If any of y'all are cold, you can come sit right there. I'm Amanda Shires, and this is my band of man, Rod Picott himself, right here. Yeehaw! And I'm not a bad role model because I don't normally drink white wine. It's not my choice, but, you know, it's free, so. She thought I said Chardonnay, and I said Cabernet. Blue. Anyway, this next one is a song that Mr. Rod Picott here wrote, and I decided I sing it better.
2: And she does.
1: A one, two, a one, two, ready.
3: All right, you know what? I think it's time for a little Greek music. And this is a song that's usually danced by men only. The night before going to war. But in these wonderful liberated times, ladies and gentlemen, tonight we're gonna open this dance up to all the sexes of the world. No matter what sex you are, you may dance the samikos. And we don't even have to go to war tomorrow if we don't want to. ¿Listos?
4: Bueno.
3: Let's do it.
5: Ladies and gentlemen, get ready for the great lady of soul.

0: yeah.
1: I ain't got you.
2: Paul's like mine.
1: I forgot about
2: that. Yeah, I play a kickball first.
1: Me too.
3: We just got a couple more for you, and then a couple more bands. Blackfinger's gonna come up next, one of my favorite bands. And Have Gun Will Travel, you guys heard of them?
4: They have guns and they will travel, don't fuck with them.
3: Sorry kids, if you're up this late. This man's been drinking. Can you tell?
4: Pretty steady since 2 o'clock. That's right. Yeah, I know. I know, I believe me, I'm with you.
3: All right, this is a little song that WNF likes to play on the radio for my last record, which I appreciate very much. Thank you so much, WMNF and all the DJs. Let's give it up for them. Woo! It's a little tune. Lee.
5: Everybody hear my bike go by on that song? Yeah. It's a little early that she said my name at the end, but that's okay. It counts. Feels good to be back in Florida. I used to live down here, and it's fall in the rest of the country. It started, so we're sweating.
6: Hans graduated from the University of Miami, everyone.
5: Actually glad to have a college friend here tonight, Joy, who lives in the area. And Adrian's family is here, and Eric Platz's parents are here tonight, so it's a very special show.
7: And Kyle and I are very lonely.
5: But you have each other.
6: Yeah, they never even came out of their hotel room today. Kidding.
8: She's saying we were gay.
9: Yeah. What she meant to say is that we were gay.
6: Woo, gay! I'm not, but it's cool if you are. But my boyfriend won't let me be gay. Hey, wait, hold on. I just gotta tell him. This is the title track off our record, The Art of Virtue, everybody. Okay? No, it's okay, because Ben Franklin was bawdy, and he had a ribald sense of humor, and he would have laughed at that. And we in a search for a personal understanding of where we arrived at the collective definition of virtue, I went back and somehow, through serendipity, was really led to Benjamin Franklin's writings. And he is an incredible person. You know, can you imagine a man who invented bifocals not copyrighting that? Not patenting that? Same thing, isn't it? No? Okay. Well, anyhow, he really believed that the most noble question one can ask is, what good may I do? And so if you get our CD and you look at this virtue booklet, I hope you'll go, and that will inspire you to look through his other writings, because he kind of gives you a practical application to improving your character on a daily basis. And it doesn't have to be a boring thing. It's actually very exciting, and you can, make small steps towards, I don't know what, frugality, or I don't know.
9: Yeah.
6: In moderation.
9: But the fun part is, getting to a point where you have to do all the work to get better.
6: What does that mean? Because.
9: Well, you can't improve if you're already perfectly moderate.
6: Oh, I see. Exactly. Okay. Right. Well, that's it. That's precisely it. Exactly. Awesome. Okay.
4: Thanks so much, y'all.
10: Thank you very much, everybody. We appreciate that. It's great to be out here today with everyone. And basically what you see up here right now is, depending on who you might ask, one half 3/4 or perhaps 2/3 of the old realized band.
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0: radio song by Spoon to get us going today on the Thursday morning show. My name is Randy. I'm here with Sally, and we are sitting in for Katarina today and raising money for WMNF. We're just about done one day of fundraising. We started yesterday morning at 9 a.m., and now we are looking for your support at 813-238-8001. That is our number in Tampa. Good morning, Sally.
1: Good morning, Randy. And if you are missing Katarina's voice this morning, know that she is missing being here. She broke her foot and cannot drive and really wishes she could be here with you. So one of the things we're going to do this morning is we're going to raise money for WMNF. We're also going to make Katarina proud. Right, Randy?
0: We're going to try to raise as much money as we can. Our goal is $5,000. We already got a couple of people who checked in early. Cheryl from Tampa called in, a $100 donation, and she's getting the WMNF Dog Bowl. That's a cool gift. We'll have to talk about that a little bit later. Also, Anonymous from Thonatasessa, easy for me to say. Whoa, what? That's coming a little bit later. No, that's a $100 donation. That is definitely a great gift this morning from Anonymous from Thonatasessa. And says, you are really missing out if you haven't gone to one of WMNF's house concerts. Don't miss the next one. So, here we are at WMNF this morning. We're kind of reaching out to you this morning to trying to raise money. We need $5,000. This is your community radio station, still alive and well in 2026. We got hit hard in 2025. We had our funding cut, both from CPB money and from state of Florida, costing us $230,000 from our projected budget for this year. 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We would like to know that you are out there and listening to us this morning. We're going to kind of be, here we are this morning. It's Katarina's show. It's Randy and Sally trying to raise money for WMNF this morning. And we're kind of, approaching the unknown this morning. We don't really know what's happening. So we're going to play a song about the unknown. Tell us about this song, Sally.
1: It is by an artist. They call themselves Clem Snide. And those of you who have ever read any William Burroughs will recognize that name as being a character in one of Burroughs' novels. So here it is, Clem Snide with I Love the Unknown.
0: And that's where we are going this morning. All of us are going. We don't know what's going to happen by 9 o'clock. We're trying to raise $5,000.
1: And
0: give us a call.
1: 813-238-8001. I'm going to say that again. 813-238-8001.
0: And here's the quirky, weird band named Clem Snide. She asked.

0: baby.
1: We're asking you to stay with us this morning. Stay with me. That's Margaret Glaspie. Very cool artist. Check her out if you don't know about her. And Clem Snide. Check them out if you don't know about them. We heard I Love the Unknown by Clem Snide. And this is the Thursday Morning Show with Randy and Sally. We're sitting in for Katarina today. We're trying to raise $5,000. We just got a great challenge from somebody who's a big fan of WMNF's morning shows. And it's, you know who she is, but she wants to be anonymous this morning. It's a $500 donation for the early risers on the Thursday Morning Show. So if you're up early, we need five $100 donations by 7 o'clock. So we got to get those phone lines lit. We need to get the calls to come in. You know, phones are almost extinct, aren't they, Sally?
0: I don't know.
1: Radio is almost extinct. Phones are almost extinct.
0: You know, but we still use them. We can't give them up. And certainly we're not going to part with WMNF. Hey, if $100 sounds a little daunting, we get it. I don't know if people know about this, but we have this cool thing called Circle of Friends. And you can break down that $100 a month to $9 a month in perpetuity. I love that word. And for that, you can get our new shirt. By the way, that artist shirt comes in two styles. It has a tapered style for those of us who have a waist and the unisex style. You can also get our reversible bucket hat. It's really cool. And one side is green with a white WMNF logo. And the other side, when you push it inside out, is black and white with like cool picture of a handheld radio, a hand carry radio, and some other things in our logo. So either of those things you can have for $9 a month.
1: 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So give us a call right now as you are getting ready for your day started. We're looking for the early risers this morning. Not everybody's up now. A lot of folks won't be getting up till 7 or 8 o'clock. They've got their alarm set for 7 or 8 o'clock. But you are up early for some reason. You're either getting your kids to school, you go to work early, or that's just your life these days is getting up at 5 or 6 o'clock and turning on the radio. And hearing, you get a little news from WMNF in the morning, and you get a lot of great music. So call now at 813-238-8001. If you like the fact that we can play you some new artists that you don't know about, like you've heard so far today, or maybe an old artist. Sally, this guy, Jim Croce, talks about operators. Now, phones might still be around, but are there still telephone operators?
0: I don't think so, but I chose a number of songs that have to do with telephones this morning just to keep you in mind that we really do need to hear from you. 813-238-8001. Let me repeat that.
1: Let's see if this gets the line.
0: 813-238-8001.
1: That's the number. It's our business line, 238-8001. Hey, we'd really love to hear from you this morning. Before you get too busy, we need $100. We need five $100 donations this morning to meet our challenge.

0: 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A dime for a phone call?
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0: The world has changed, isn't it? 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
1: Yes.
0: Hey, if you're happy to hear Jim Croce on WMNF, we're happy to play Jim Croce. 813-238-8001. We need some $100 donations this morning. 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

0: I think it could be a good thing to be driven crazy, or it can be a bad thing. What do you think, Sally?
1: Yeah, kind of depends on the circumstances. But right now, we are in drive mode here at WMNF. 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Summer drives are, for whatever reason or reasons, are always a challenge. But, hey, I've got some sneakiness here. I can actually see the number of you who are listening online. I can see that number. So I know at least X number of people are listening out there.
0: And who knows how many people are listening to regular radios in their car or in their home.
1: I just, for the life of me, can't understand why a handful of you.
0: Why nobody's calling right
1: why
0: now.
1: Why can't you call 813-238-8001? Because I know you're out there now.
0: Before we get to a news with Lisa, we got to pull the alarm. We have not gotten one call yet to meet our challenge. We have a $500 challenge for the early risers, for the first hour listeners, and it seems like nobody is up and listening. We're shouting into the void, Sally, because nobody's called. We're looking for $100 donations. We need five of them by 7 o'clock. We're half an hour away from that right now. And we need you to call 813-238-8001.
1: And we know things are very challenging right now, but we have this circle of friends where you can break down $100 to just $9 a month. 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It's money we can count on. It's like you're giving us a paycheck every month, and I can't tell you how much that means, especially to a nonprofit. I mean, we run very lean here. We don't have exorbitant salaries. We have a lot of volunteers, so please, before the news, 813-238-8001.
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2: Good morning. I'm Lisa Marzilli with the WMNF News headlines. It's 6:31. The U.S. House approved a war powers resolution yesterday that would halt the U.S. military action against Iran. A handful of Republicans joined with Democrats to end the three-month-long U.S.-Israeli attack that has reordered politics at home and abroad. House Speaker Mike Johnson had tried to prevent an outcome that would show the mounting opposition to the conflict, abruptly shutting down floor action 2 weeks ago when the resolution was on the verge of approval. It is the fourth time the House has tried to curb the U.S. war against Iran and the first time the House was able to pass the measure. Plans for a data center in Lakeland have been put on hold after residents flooded a city commission meeting to speak out against the plan. The proposal for a 600,000-square-foot data center called Project Swan was marked withdrawn, and the developer canceled a review meeting with the city for the data center on Tuesday. Sam Romaine is chairman of the Polk County GOP. He expressed concern about the effect on the data center's massive use of water and electricity on Lakeland residents.
3: Some of the largest corporations in the world are coming to Florida looking for cheap power, cheap water, and tax incentives. In a lot of communities, the result is the same. The company gets the benefit, and ordinary families end up subsidizing them.
2: City officials say the project is not officially dead. Last month, Governor Ron DeSantis signed into law a bill that created new regulations for data centers and prevents utility costs from those centers from being transferred to Floridians. Last week, St. Petersburg residents learned more about a proposal for the future of the historic gas plant district. The advisory firm Foundation Vision Partners held an information session at the Sunshine Center. The St. Pete-based company says their proposal for a mixed-use community allows the city to retain ownership while potentially increasing profit and opening the district to local businesses. Decades ago, residents and businesses were forced to leave the historic gas plant district area for the construction of Tropicana Field. Now St. Pete is trying to bring that community back. Andrick Frazier is a partner for FVP and says they plan to re-engage the community.
4: So now Campbell Park, the warehouse districts, there will be actual like ties into those communities to make it more like a walkable, usable city.
2: Mayor Ken Welch will select a proposal in June that will be reviewed by City Council and another one of its committees. Next steps will be announced later this year. Hillsborough County's Spring 2026 survey is out, and the City County Planning Commission wants to hear your opinions on Riverview's community plan progress. The plan sets up the infrastructure, mobility, and recreational priorities for the Riverview community. County commissioners are currently evaluating the project in correlation to a different study on the potential expansion of the Selman Expressway. Planning Commission senior planner and project manager Andrea Papandrew says this update is part of an ongoing process.
5: At this point, we just are not at a point to understand really the implications of their study and how that's going to influence the community plan. But when we do, then we'll be coming back to the community with more information.
2: The potential expansion could affect zoning and transportation plans in the areas surrounding the Selman Expressway. Hillsborough County residents have until tomorrow to submit new ideas in the survey. A popular Tex-Mex dining establishment in St. Pete abruptly and permanently closed its doors this week after serving downtown for 16 years. Disappointed customers of Red Mesa Cantina were surprised to find a permanent closure notice posted on the restaurant's front door Tuesday night. In a statement, the company blamed a tough economy, hurricane impacts, and the year-long closure of Tropicana Field for the shutdown. Officials say the closure applies only to Red Mesa Cantina and Red Mesa Events, and that Red Mesa Restaurant, Red Mesa Mercado, and Red Mesa Mercado West will remain open. It's going to be partly sunny and breezy today with highs in the upper 80s. Lows tonight will be around 70 degrees and partly sunny with a high of 89 on Friday. I'm Lisa Marzilli. It's 6:36 and you're listening to the Thursday Morning Show with Randy and Sally on 88.5 FM and WMNF.org.

0: people are celebrating Bruce Springsteen's tour through the country, big triumphant tour through the country, I thought we'd play one of the best covers of Bruce, and that's Lucy Dacus doing Dancing in the Dark. Hope you enjoyed that. Hey, we just got a call. Rachel called in. Rachel, Ryan, and Timmy are neighbors, they say, and this donation is $100 for Katarina's show. And that means we need four more $100 donations to meet our challenge. We've got 20 minutes to go, and we need four $100 donations to meet that challenge. Otherwise, we're going to have to send it back, and we don't want to send back that donation. 813-238-8001. Get the cool new WMNF t-shirt. It's got a record on it, and it says different is different on purpose, and that's the way we are. You know, we are different on purpose. We're down here, real people in this radio station, playing you music of that Sally and I have chosen, the music of this show. So we want to keep this kind of unusual radio happening. We are different on purpose, and if you appreciate that, call us now at 813-238-8001.
1: 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Nonprofits are, we run lean, I can tell you. We are not extravagant. We have wonderful studios, but they are not palatial. We don't have huge salaries. I mean, we really take your money seriously. And I can, like I said, I can see we have hundreds of people listening online. So surely a few of you.
0: Thousands of people listening, yes, who are not members of the radio station. If you're not a member, we need you to become a member. Sally, it's just, we don't get those new member calls very often. But what a feeling it is when we get somebody who says, I'm a first-time donor. I've never donated to WMNF before, even though the station's been on the air for 47 years. Yes. Maybe you've been listening for some of those years, but you've never called. You've never donated to WMNF before. Be a first-timer. We'd love to hear from you this morning. We'd love to announce that you're a first-time donor to WMNF, and you will have a really great feeling. You will not. That's one of those, you know, sometimes you go to the store and you come home and you say, why did I buy that? You don't do

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0: It's got to be $120. 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You can pledge $120 and we will give you two tickets to see Chuck Prophet when he comes to town. This has been one of the hot items so far in the drive, and I think it'll be a sold out show. 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

0: That's Mr. Chuck Prophet. He's coming to Skipper's Smokehouse. He first came for WMNF 25 years ago for a tropical heat wave in 2001. So he's been a 25-year, quarter-century WMNF beloved artist. And he'll be making his return August 13th at Skipper's. And for $120, or you can get yourself a pair of tickets and you will help meet our challenge. Sally, I think we've got one or two calls on the line, so we need at least two more $100 donations. We've got one definitely so far, and maybe two or three coming still. But we need a couple more $100 donations at 813-238-8001 is our number in Tampa. Hey, Sally, tell us about this next song that we're going to play, because we try to play you music that relates to what's happening in the world and what's happening in our community.
1: Oh, I need to know what you've got on there.
0: We've got a Pete Shelley song.
1: Oh, yes, you didn't remind me of that. My brain this morning.
0: So Sally picked out some of the music, and I picked out some of the music. But we are picking out the music ourselves. We don't have any playlists sent in by created by some computer like most stations do.
1: That is true. I was actually very disappointed to learn about one station that I really like in Pennsylvania, shall remain nameless. But when I found out that they used a service out of Ohio, I was almost devastated.
0: We are different on purpose.
1: This month, WMNF, every month we have what we call a mission. It's a theme, and we like to incorporate news, public affairs, and lots of music around that theme. And for June, it is Pride Month. And one of my favorite artists who's gay and no longer with us is Pete Shelley. You may know his name from the band The Buzzcocks. So here is his great dance hit. I danced to it many a time at the gay club in Allentown, Pennsylvania. Here's Pete Shelley with Homo Sapiens.

0: late great Pete Shelley.
1: Hey, interesting thing about Pete Shelley. I said incorrectly that he identifies as gay. He actually identified as bisexual, and he chose the name Pete Shelley so he would have one name associated with males and one with females. Fun facts to know and tell that you'll only get here on WMNF.
0: Wow. Hey, thanks to Dale from Pinellas Park. Pledging $100, he loves Katarina's show, says, I love her. Getting the bucket hat for his $100 donation. That means we've had two people so far. Meeting our challenge, we need three more. I think we have one on the line maybe. So that means just two more $100 donations and we could meet this challenge and add it to our total. We have a goal of $5,000. Sally and Randy are filling in for Katarina. If you love Katarina, we'd love to hear from you this morning when we would love to tell her that you love her. She is not here because she broke her foot. And she's out for a while. She can't drive or do much of anything.
1: Which means she's probably in pain. So let's not add to her pain by not making this goal.
0: She's probably listening. And Sally and I definitely cannot meet the high standards of Katarina. But we're going to give it a shot. We're going to try to raise $5,000. We are not to $1,000 yet. And we need that $500 challenge to go in. But we need two more $100 or more donations. You can get Chuck Profit tickets for $120. Or you can get the WMNF t-shirt, or somebody just got that bucket hat for a pledge of $100 at 813-238-8001. We are hanging on the telephone waiting for you to call us at 813-238-8001.

0: Blondie is hanging on the telephone back in the days when we had telephones to hang on. They weren't just little things in our pocket. 813-238-8001. Thanks to David from Thonatasasa, easy for me to say, for his donation this morning. We need two more $100 donations. We're a couple minutes away from news time. And if you can't call until news time, do it then. We really need to meet that challenge. A $500 donation. We need five $100 donations. We've got three so far. We need a couple more at 813-238-8001. Give us a call.
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0: that our phone room?
1: I hope so. Well, no, actually, I don't. I don't want the lines to be disconnected. I want you to connect with us at 813-238-8001. Hey, funny story. I saw Kraftwerk in New York City when they made their first tour in America. And I remember someone else saw them in Philadelphia, same tour. And she said to me, I don't think they were using all that equipment. I think some of it was just for show. Because let me tell you, there was a lot of electronics on that stage. 813-238-8001. Please help us make our $5,000 goal. We have a challenge grant pending.
0: We do have a challenge. I want to thank David from Valrico. David says his pledge, his donation is in memory of Kathy Simone. And David, we feel for your loss, and thank you so much for your donation this morning of $200. We need one more $100 pledge to meet our $500 challenge at 813-238-8001. 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Kraftwerk in the morning is nice to hear, isn't it? If you we'd love to hear from you if you enjoy hearing some Kraftwerk in the morning. If you love WMNF for our free playlists, it's wonderful to have you at 813-239-9663. Thanks to Nick Dearlon from Lakeland. He's pledged $27.10 this morning. Is that correct? Thank you. So we're still looking for that. Just looking for $100 donation this morning to reach our challenge at 813-239-238-8001.
1: Habit. It's habit. We're having a good time. We chose all this music. Throughout this morning, you're going to hear some songs that have to do with driving because we are in Fun Drive. A little play on words there. I thought I'd throw some songs in there. We had some telephone songs to encourage you to call 813-238-8001. 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So telephones aren't everybody's thing. I know it. Some people just really do like the whole approach avoidance thing. Like they hear it ring and they move to answer and they go, nah, not now.
0: It's 7:10 in the morning. We need to hear from you. It's been a little bit slow this morning, but I know a lot of folks are just waking up and ready to face this Thursday with WMNF helping them. As always, WMNF is here 49 weeks a year without any pitching, and about 3 weeks a year we do this kind of encouraging donations, and we stay on the air and do it like this instead of having commercials, because then we can really concentrate on giving you the programming that you want as a community radio listener, and to have your community radio station. This is kind of like getting your grade. We are getting a report card from you. If you think that we're doing okay as community radio, you could give us a B and give us $60 or $100. 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
1: We also have an opportunity if you're already in our circle of friends, which is a monthly donation that keeps going. It's like cash flow for us. 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But if you're already a circle of friends, you can up your circle of friends by as little as $5 a month, and we have some specific gifts. You can get our grocery tote bag, our new lunch insulated bag, or either of two versions of our nifty Circle of Friends shirt. One is black with the Circle of Friends logo on the back, and the other one is a beige one with the logo on the front, and it says, get in the circle. 813-238-8001. So
0: Sally, you are in the Circle of Friends, but yet you have donated to two of your favorite shows, this drive. already. So
1: yes.
0: you donate to favorite shows on top of your circle of friends. 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WMNF is on your side. We share your values. 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Those are scary things, aren't they? Most radio stations won't say that.
1: No, they will not.
0: They're scared. Somebody might think we sound like we're woke or something like that. Here's a number to call. 813-238-8001.
1: They're afraid of losing advertising money, but see, we don't have that risk because we have you, or at least we'd like to think we have you. And again, we know times are really, they're very challenging for many of us. So for as little as $5 a month, you can still pick up a nice gift. And that $5 a month really goes a long way because we know we can count on it. And cash in hand is really important. If you've ever been self-employed, like I am, you know that cash flow is really kind of non-existent.
0: Give us a call this morning.
1: So 813-238-8001.

0: 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We really need your support this morning.
1: Yeah, you don't want me to have to start telling bad jokes, right? I mean, because no. I will. Okay. I will. I'm threatening here. I will.

0: 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If you're lost and trying to figure out, you know, what to do each morning when you read the news and you just can't believe what's going on, you know, the first thing you could do is take care of your local community and your independent news and music source, WMNF Tampa. 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Sally, we've raised about $1,700. Our goal is $5,000, so we're only about a third of the way there. 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
1: You know, for $1,000, you can get one of our brick pavers that go out on our patio. Now, we had a caller, a listener earlier, who donated in memory of someone that he lost. And what a great way. I remember last drive, I was answering phones, and a woman called. She had lost her son, and she wanted to do the brick paver. So, and you don't have to figure out exactly what you want to say on it right now. You just need to call 813-238-8001, and the phone answer can help you along with that. But again, you don't have to decide right this second what exactly you want to say on it. Just need to commit to this drive and to Katarina's show and WMNF.
0: Also, if you pledge $1,000 as an alternative gift, we can give you a WMNF passport, and that is 10 pairs of tickets, which you can separate and divide up as ever you want. You can have 20 of your friends go to one WMNF event or
1: have a party.
0: Or have do five events with four people, or however you want to do it, but you get 10 pairs of tickets to WMNF events for $1,000. But
1: over.
0: Sally, I've kind of noticed that people who give $1,000, they don't really care about the gifts that much. It's more about the gift. They really care about WMNF. They care about community, and they care about having an independent radio station right here in Tampa Bay. And if you want to keep this happening, the number to call is 813-238-8001. That's the way that we have stayed on the air here in Tampa. So give us a call.
1: We have someone. Let me see. I don't want to butcher the name. Maria Lanzalotti from Sarasota. Maria, my apologies if I butchered your last name. Believe me, I know how it feels. And she is getting the acrylic magnet, and she contributed $53.70. I guess she's helping us cover the credit card cost. Well, thank you so much for Maria for stepping up. Now, be like Maria and call 813-238-8001.
0: We'll send you that magnet. 813-238-8001. We're right in the first day of the drive. It kind of feels like we're in the middle of it. We're in the middle of this show. We got to raise $5,000. We've raised less than $2,000 right now. So give us a call this morning. 813-238-8001.
1: You know, some people don't like black t-shirts. 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But people don't like, well, this drive, our drive-specific t-shirt designed by our very own membership coordinator, Robin Milkowitz, is a royal blue, and it's got a black vinyl record on it with a red center, and then in blue it also says different on purpose. 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And then it has WMNF 88.5 FM. 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So give us a call, 813-238-8001, $100 or just $9 a month.
0: We really need to hear from you. We need somebody who could give us $1,000 this morning, and we need those $100 donations and those $53 donations. They all are going to add up. We need to raise $5,000. We are about $3,200 away. We have just about half the show to go. 813-238-8001. Randy and Sally are here filling in for Katarina today. She's got a broken foot. We are raising money for WMNF for the mornings. If you wake up to WMNF, if you set your alarm and you go through your morning, making your breakfast, getting ready to go to work or school, and you drive with WMNF on your radio, let us know this morning at 813-238-8001. 888-288-8001. And Sally, we have not heard from a new member this drive, this morning. Yesterday we heard from some new members.
1: I took phone calls yesterday afternoon.
0: But we want to hear from at least a couple of people who've never ever donated to WMNF before. Maybe you just started listening, or maybe you've been listening for a while, but you never made that step to donate and become a member. We would love to hear from you this morning. That would be a real celebration if you're one of the folks who never ever donated. 813-238-8001.
1: One nifty thank you gift that we have, and I got this. I pledged $100, but for $65 or just $6 a month in Circle of Friends, you can get our pet travel bowl. Now, Randy, you and I are taking our black lab Jake on a road trip in August, and I thought, what better thing? And it's got a clip on it, so if you want to clip it to a backpack or a purse or something like that, another tote, you can certainly do that. It's just $6 a month. So
0: it folds up.
1: It's really cool.
0: It's flat like a little plate, but then it opens up and become a bowl.
1: In fact, I'm probably going to contribute to another show just to get another dog bowl. So I have one for water and one for food.
0: This is 88.5 WMNF Tampa. 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Keep this great show happening. 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

0: That's the new song by His Golden Messenger. It's called In the Middle of It. We are right in the middle of the show. We are exactly halfway through the show, but we are not halfway to the goal. We are at about $1,700 or $1,800. Our goal is $5,000. We need your help this morning to keep this going. 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We're trying to raise $220,000 this week. Part of that big goal is this morning. It's a $5,000 goal this morning. We got to make that. 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We really need your help right now. Well, we're going to turn it over to Lisa with the news. And while the news is on, Lisa, are they going to call?
1: Yeah, they better, or Katarina will have their head.
0: Katarina will have their head, and you can also call to let Lisa know that you appreciate that she's... How long have you been doing the news here on Thursdays?
1: 20-something years, yeah. Long time.
0: She's been doing it for a whole generation, and if you want to tell Lisa that you appreciate the fact that she comes in on Thursday mornings to be part of the show with Katarina for years and years and years. You used to do it with Janine back in the day, right?
1: I did.
0: Yeah, well, a long time ago. So generations ago. So let Lisa know that you appreciate her. Here's her number to call. It's 813-238-8001.
1: Thanks, Randy. Good morning. I'm Lisa Marzilli with the WMNF News Headlines. It's 7:31. Democratic State Representative Lindsey Cross of St. Petersburg has announced that she will not be seeking re-election this year. Cross, who represents District 60, issued a statement this morning saying in part that it was a difficult decision, but added that 2026 is on track to be a strong election cycle for candidates who share our values. She went on to say, after nearly 7 years away from my community during my time as an environmental advocate and an elected representative, I'm exploring other ways to make a positive impact in our state. I plan to stay engaged in the work, ensuring our water stays clean, investing in the life of our community and state, and supporting candidates who share our values. Plans for a data center in Lakeland have been put on hold after the center's developers canceled a key meeting. As WMNF's Chris Young reports, a few dozen residents flooded a city commission meeting earlier this week to speak out against the plan.
2: The proposal was for a 600,000-square-foot data center in Lakeland called Project Swan. After multiple Lakeland residents spoke against the proposal, the developer canceled a review meeting with the city for the data center. The city also sent a document outlining comments from city officials regarding the project. Among the residents was Roxana Rivera.
3: Just take into consideration how this has unified our city to speak up against something that is going to take and make a huge effect on our people, our community, our future, the children, and our wildlife.
2: Residents cited concerns about electricity use, noise, and environmental impact. However, the project is not officially dead, according to city officials. Earlier this year, another proposal for a data center in Polk County drew backlash. Chris Young, WMNF News.
1: The St. Pete City Council is scheduled to vote today on a new contract for the St. Pete Pier that has nearly tripled in cost since last year. The Tampa Bay Times is reporting that the current contract with Pier Events LLC has increased from $90,000 to $250,000 amid budget gaps and noise complaints from as far away as Gulfport. St. Petersburg Police Chief Tony Holloway said his department received 62 complaints about the We Belong Here electronic music festival held on the pier in December. In addition to noise complaints, Council Chairperson Lisette Hanowitz said Mayor Ken Welch's administration has ordered department leaders to identify spending reductions of 3-5% to close a gap in the budget. City spokesperson Samantha Becker defended Pier Events and the new contract, saying the company will generate some $165,000 in revenue this year, and warned that if voters approve the property tax reduction amendment in November, then the pier will be one of the few ways the city could generate additional revenue. Last week, St. Pete residents learned more about a proposal for the future of the historic gas plant district. WMNF's Louisa Campos reports on an important session by the advisory firm Foundation Vision Partners.
4: Decades ago, residents and businesses were forced to leave the historic gas plant district area for the construction of the Tampa Bay Rays Stadium. The Tropicana Field now sits there, totaling almost 86 acres with its surrounding parking lots. Now, St. Petersburg is taking proposals to redevelop the area. Among the four shortlisted proposals is the Foundation Vision Partners plan to turn the stadium into a mixed-use community. This plan is expected to last for decades, and it would include residential units, offices, hospitals, hotels, parks, among other things. Sarah Joubert works for Gansler, one of the companies working with the FVP group.
5: We're looking for, you know, anywhere from probably 15 to 20 years, and that's an estimate. There are market drivers that are going to establish the ultimate timeline.
4: Joubert also assured community members that the development would not displace any current residents.
5: It is really undeveloped land that makes up the Tropicana Field development. And so when that potential user vacates, it is land that is up for grabs to be redeveloped.
4: In June, Mayor Welch will select a proposal and it will be investigated by the City Council and another one of its committees. Next steps will be announced later in 2026. For WMNF News, I'm Louisa Campos.
1: And congratulations to Lightning head coach John Cooper in adding yet another achievement to a storied NHL career. Yesterday, Cooper was announced as the 2026 recipient of the Jack Adams Award, granted each season to the NHL coach judged to have contributed the most to his team's success. This marked Cooper's third time as a finalist for the award. Cooper became the second fastest coach in league history to reach 600 wins with a 5-1 victory on January 12th against the Philly Flyers, shortly after coaching in his 1,000th career game, all with Tampa Bay, on December 31st. And weather, it's going to be partly sunny and breezy today with highs in the upper 80s. Lows tonight will be around 70 degrees and partly sunny with a high of 89 on Friday. I'm Lisa Marzilli. 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
0: And thank you, Lisa. If you'd like to thank Lisa for her great work on WMNF for over 20 years, bringing you the Thursday Morning Show news, now is the time to let her know. Call us now at 813-238-8001. I want to thank Rhody Downey, who has called in this morning from Leander, Texas. She says, I like waking up. I don't know if Rhody is a woman or a man. It could be either. But Rhody says, love waking up with the show online in Austin, Texas.
6: Ah, you're one of those. I can see your number here on the screen. Thank you so very much.
0: Let's wake up this morning with some great classic music from Nancy Sinatra and Lee Hazelwood. Good morning.
7: We got married in a fever.
0: Good morning with some great classic music from Nancy Sinatra and Lee Hazelwood. Good morning.

0: At WMNF on the morning show, we can go from Nancy Sinatra, Lee Hazelwood to Band of Horses, and it sounds like it makes sense. But those algorithms on those internet sites would never come up with that segue, would they? I don't think they would. But here at WMNF, we can do that because we are real radio. We don't follow the algorithms. We follow real rhythm. We follow the rhythms of life itself. And we can take a song from the 60s and a song from a couple years ago and have it make total sense. And if you appreciate that, if you love the way that WMNF can be creative with music, then give us a call at 813-238-8001. Sally, we've raised $1,750 out of $5,000. So we have $3,250 to go. We need a $1,000 donation for sure, or 33 people with $100 in the next hour and 15 minutes. We really need you to step up. If you're not a member of WMNF, or if it's been a while since you've donated to WMNF, we really need to hear from you. We're still waiting to hear from our first new caller, new member of the station. Nobody's stepped up to say, I never donated before, but I'm doing it today. You could be you could make a real difference at 813-238-8001.
1: And remember, if putting out $100 or whatever amount is a little bit of a stretch for you, we do have Circle of Friends, so you can divide those payments up. And it acts as cash flow for the station. It's like you giving us a paycheck, I said earlier. And cash flow is very, very important when we rely on our independence, meaning you, the listener. We're not beholden to anybody but you. So we really do need you to reciprocate. 813-238-8001. I was threatening to tell bad jokes, so don't make me have to go there.
0: Don't make Sally tell a bad joke. Hey, you know, you don't have to take a gift, but if you want a gift, there's a really cool one this summer only, and you're going to be using it a lot this summer as the days are getting hot. We have the WMNF Beach Towel. It's $125 for a large towel that has lots of cool statements around it, like peace and love, music, all sorts of cool things coming out of a sun that looks like WMNF. WMNF is the sun, with the rays being all these cool different statements, music and news, peace and love.
1: Yeah, that's
0: stuff like that.
1: That's $11 a month. And if you go to the dog beach for an extra $6 a month, you can get our pet travel bowl and take your pet along with you and really sport WMNF logos. 813-238-8001.
0: Oh, Sally, I want to play some more music, but we really have to get the lines lit. We haven't had a call now in about 15 minutes,
1: yeah.
0: And we're really starting to suffer. So if you're just waking up, we're not blaming you, but if we are talking to the folks who've been listening since 6 a.m. and haven't called. We're asking you to call right now. If you listen to WMNF, if you like WMNF enough that you have tuned into us, then we need to hear from you this morning at 813-238-8001. It's 7:47 in the morning. We need $3,250. Can you do 100 of that? Or can you do, maybe somebody would like to pledge $3,200 this morning. We would take that. 813-238-8001.
1: And speaking of suffering, Katarina isn't here because she broke her foot. And apparently it's pretty bad because Katarina is sort of like the U.S. Postal Service, you know, through wind, sleet, snow. She would be here and ask you herself, but she can't. She's in pain and she is suffering. And let's not add to her pain, because if we have to let her, I'm sure she's listening. And if we have to let her know that we haven't met our goal, she's going to be beyond bummed. 813-238-8001.
0: Sally, I really want to play some music, but we got to get a call. We got to get somebody who's alive and well and has blood going through their brains, through their body, and thoughts going through their head, and feelings, and all those things that make a human being alive and well. And we need to hear from you this morning before I run out of things to say. 813-238-8001.
1: We have a monitor here, and it shows all six phone lines, and I can see that one is lit. Can we get all six phone lines?
0: I'd like to get two or three lit.
1: Keepers.
0: 813 833-238-8001. So much good music to play.
1: Yeah, as my mother used to say, don't make me have to come over there.

We're not going down. We're going to make this. We're going to make $5,000. We're $3,200 away. 813-238-8001. This is WMNF Tampa. We are not dead yet. 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

0: We're not dead yet. We are looking for your support. But it has been real quiet for the last half hour or so. Here's a number to call, 813-238-8001. Turn to Randy and Sally, filling in for Katarina. This is a really tough job to fill in for one of the best programmers on the station. And, you know, we're not very good, so we're doing a really sucky job. I know we are.
1: Yeah, because the phones aren't ringing.
0: Obviously.
1: Clearly.
0: Because nobody likes the show, Sally. So, you know, I hope that somebody likes the show.
1: I mean, I'm not going to take it personally, but Katarina might. And, you know, she's a pretty gentle person. And she's in excruciating pain right now, or she would be here. And we all know that she would be here if she could. It's not that she's taking a vacation or anything like that. She broke her foot, and it's pretty bad. So,
0: Sally, I'm feeling pain myself right now.
1: Yeah, I'm not going to take it personally, but, you know, I was starting to tell jokes, so here's one for you. What do you call a boomerang that doesn't come back? A stick. 813-238.
0: I was about to come up with that answer, but you were too fast.
1: That's because I've told you the joke before.
0: Hey, thanks to Louise Werner from Tampa. Just called in a $100 donation. Getting the WMNF t-shirt. Says, great music. Keep going. 813-238-8001 is our number in Tampa. We love doing these radio shows, but we love having the ability to be creative with radio, but we really need your support this morning to keep it happening, because we could just go to the way that the other stations do it. But we are different on purpose. But there are pressures to be more like the other stations, to get rid of the volunteers and have all professional DJs, to have a computer-generated playlist rather than people choosing the music themselves and having their own personal favorites played. Here's a number to call. It's 813-238-8001. Hey, WMNF has a big dance party coming. What's the date on this, Sally?
1: Next Saturday, June 13th at Skipper's.
0: It's Big Sandy and his Fly Ride Boys, who come from California, playing dance music, and Rocket 88, who come from the other side of the state. The longtime favorite dance band for WMNFers, playing their rockabilly and roots styles. We're going to hear some Big Sandy and his Fly Ride Boys right now and get you ready for that show. What's the pledge level for that?
1: It is just $88 for a pair.
0: Pair of tickets.
1: And this is a WMNF event, so that you can go and have a great time and support your favorite radio station at the same time.
0: It's a week from Saturday. Right? Mm-hmm. It's a Saturday night. It should be fun up at Skipper's. Weather should be great. Here's Big Sandy and his Fly Right Boys. $88 for a pair of tickets. And if you're a swing dancer, you will definitely want to be at this event.
1: And if you're not, it's really fun to watch the people who are really good. It's worth it for that alone.

While you're dancing, we're going to thank a couple of folks. Janice from St. Petersburg pledged $367, and she's getting the umbrella. Janice, thank you so much for that pledge. And thanks to Renee from St. Petersburg for a $50 pledge. 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
1: Okay, how about that? Snowy White Solo, in between what we normally think of as the two parts, the two separate parts of Pigs on the Wing, part one and part two. On the 8-track, for a time, they had to combine them into one song. It went what we call Pigs on the Wing Part 1, then that Snowy White solo into Pigs on the Wing Part 2. And Pink Floyd just recently released that officially for the first time in close to 50 years after the album Animals came out in 1977. Okay, wow. That was pretty impressive, that Snowy White solo. Well, this is WMNF Tampa. And of course, that was Pigs on the Wing, the 8-track version just released by Pink Floyd. And coming up next, we're going to hear a new song in just a moment from Aldous Harding featuring H. Hawkline. But let's kick it off with this classic from Warren Zevon on WMNF Tampa.

This is WMNF Tampa. Hey, hey, what can I do from Led Zeppelin? Before that, Venus in the Zinnia by Aldous Harding and H. Hawkline. We kicked off that set with Carmelita from Warren Zevon. And thanks so much to Carol for reaching out and letting us know how emotional that made her feel. That was such a sweet note to hear. I'm also hearing from other people who are getting emotional. When we played Geese, for example, Jerome said that he got emotional. Thanks so much to Rebecca, and from area code 210 and area code 727, and from Randy, and from Brother Bill in Largo, and from Doug in Kentucky. Thanks to everybody for reaching out this morning. I'm glad that you're loving the music as much as I'm loving bringing it to you on WMNF Tampa. 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So coming up next, we're going to hear a brand new song that Jack White dropped. I believe it was yesterday morning. And before that, let's hear, I guess we could call it a classic. It's 6 or 7 years old now. This is Phoebe Bridgers with Motion Sickness on WMNF Tampa.

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1: 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And we just heard Jack White with a brand new song called Dollar Bill. Before that, Motion Sickness from Phoebe Bridgers. After the news with WMNF's Lisa Marzilli, we're going to give some tribute here to DJ Spaceship and play some Hendrix Mafia after the news. Take it away, Lisa.
2: Sounds great. Good job this morning, Sean.
1: Thanks.
2: Good morning. I'm Lisa Marzilli with the WMNF News Headlines. It's 8:30. A Jacksonville Beach man is suing several law enforcement agencies for his 2024 arrest and prosecution after he was wrongly identified using faulty AI facial recognition software. According to police, an algorithm returned a 93% probability that Robert Dillon was the man caught on security cameras at a local McDonald's attempting to persuade an unaccompanied young girl to leave with him. As The Guardian reports, Dillon lives in Fort Myers, more than 300 miles and a five-hour car drive away. He told detectives he'd never been to Jacksonville Beach in his life. The case was dismissed and charges were dropped last year. Now the 52-year-old has filed a lawsuit against the police department, the Jacksonville Sheriff's Office, and Pinellas County Sheriff Bob Gualtieri. His agency maintains and operates the Face Analysis Comparison and Examination System and leases it to other law enforcement. Dillon's case is at least the 15th nationally to have involved a person being charged or arrested after a false AI identification. In March, the Florida House passed a bill prohibiting government officials from promoting diversity initiatives or events within their communities. Critics of the bill, including Representative Anna Eskamani, say the bill prevents officials from being able to properly serve diverse communities. She spoke on WMNF's The Skinny.
3: It censors the First Amendment rights of elected officials. The way the bill is written, it essentially says that if you, in your, quote, official capacity, attend a event or a cultural gathering that is not permissible under this new law, that, to your point, you would be accused of malfeasance to the point where you might get removed from your office. And that is a direct violation of the First Amendment.
2: The bill was signed into effect by Governor DeSantis in April and begins January 1st. In response, St. Petersburg painted the steps of its city hall with the colors of the LGBTQ+ flag and will be holding its last Pride Festival. You can hear this full interview on WMNF.org. As many Americans celebrate June as Pride Month, Ross Brown reports a new index points to a growing divide between states that support LGBTQ people and states that don't.
4: For the past 6 years, gay advocacy group Out Leadership has produced an index gauging the business climate for gay and transgender people, showing where they can live and work with the least discrimination and hardship. Professor Brandon Robinson with the University of California says a backlash against people who identify as LGBTQ shouldn't stop people from observing the month.
5: We should be really celebrating it. We should be saying we're here. We matter. We're important. We have value. It's needed more now than it has been lately.
4: The index shows rising anti-LGBTQ sentiment and state legislation restricting gay rights, including so-called Don't Say Gay bills in Florida, Indiana, Kansas, and North Carolina. Still, a poll conducted by the Public Religion Research Institute in March found that 72% of Americans support non-discrimination protections for gay and transgender individuals, and 65% support same-sex marriage. For several years, GOP lawmakers have introduced anti-LGBTQ legislation in Republican-dominated states, particularly anti-transgender bills. Robinson worries the rise in anti-trans rhetoric could lead to broader discrimination.
5: Once they come for the T, they're going to come for the rest of the alphabet. Like, let's not play ourselves. It's kind of their Trojan horse to get back to installing the heterosexual nuclear family as the norm.
4: For California News Service, I'm Roz Brown.
2: Community members are raising new concerns about redevelopment plans for Tierra Verde Marina. WFLA is reporting that a group of residents has filed an appeal to stop the changes. The redevelopment plan includes a pair of 72-foot tall dry dock storage structures in the residential area that exceed the 50-foot height limitation for the area. In May, hundreds of residents dressed in neon shirts showed up at St. Petersburg City Hall to represent Tierra Verde Next and voice concerns about the project. Ultimately, the Development Review Commission approved the plans. Rick Kreisman, former St. Pete mayor and now spokesman for Greenleaf Capital, the company behind the overhaul, says the company has attempted to accommodate homeowners in the area. In weather, it's going to be partly cloudy today with a high of 90 degrees and a 50% chance of scattered afternoon thunderstorms. Lows tonight will be in the upper 70s, and the same forecast is on tap for Friday. I'm Lisa Marzilli. 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

0: Florida has a long and troubling history of voter disenfranchisement, and investigative reporter Daniel Rivero has spent years uncovering it. 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
1: 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Big Sandy and his Fly Right Boys and Rocket 88. 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
1: That was Rican Beach by Hooray for the Riff Raff. Before that, we heard Gil Scott-Heron with Did You Hear What They Said? Alternative take number one. And before the last break, we heard The Beths with the song No Joy. And we kicked off the bottom of the hour set with If Six Was Nine from Axis Bold as Love by Jimi Hendrix Experience. This is WMNF Tampa. In 7 minutes, we're going to hear Democracy Now. Let's bring you up to the top of the hour with some Waxahachie, some Talking Heads. And here's a song from Fontaines, D.C. called Here's the Thing on WMNF Tampa.

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0: 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You, of course, are listening to The Dorm Room right here on WMNF 88.5 FM. I am Sam, program director here. Happy to be here along with Wyatt.
1: Hi, guys. 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
0: And we are here today because it is WMNF's Summer Fun Drive. We are a nonprofit, non-commercial radio station, which means instead of playing commercials and getting money that way, we would rather get the support from our community and from listeners just like you. So if you want to donate, please call 813-238-8001. We have Jim, who just finished out the traffic jam, and I think you have some people to thank.
2: Yes, I do. First, Warren Harris from Riverview, and says, calling on everyone to make a donation because to stay silent is to further allow the strangling of our information sources, such as the cutting of NPR, PBS, and WMNF. So step up.
0: Wow.
2: $100. Thank you so much. And also, I got to thank Julie. I don't know how to say your last name, but I'm going to try it. Coutier. From Tampa. And she's joined the Circle of Friends.
0: Nice.
2: And it's the total of $240. So thank you, Julie, also. And also, thank you to an anonymous donor.
0: We love anonymous. They're one of the most gracious and generous people out there because we don't even have, you know, a name to thank. Holy moly.
2: And also, let's see. She says, by the way, Julie says, WMNF is great auditory therapy. Now, the anonymous family, that won $1,000.
1: Oh, wow. Thank you.
2: Anonymous has taken a unisex artist, different on purpose t-shirt, and also a women's artist, different on purpose t-shirt as well. So, two of them.
0: That is amazing.
2: And, you know, I have to say thank you guys very much. Thank you for letting me come on in here. And we wish Scott to get back to your show very soon.
0: That's right. Thank you so much, Jim. Thank you to everyone who has donated so far. 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Or, you know, talk to a real human. 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Go to 813-238-8001 is the number to call. Up next, let's get to the music here. We have some Dog Park. Don't lie. Call now.

0: a Lake. From some of, I want to say it's her brand new, yes, her brand new album, Nothing's About to Happen to Me, with a cat on the album cover.
1: It's a really cool album cover.
0: Yeah, it is. a cat with different colored eyes. I think she must be a cat lover, I'm pretty sure. But it is Sam and Wyatt here on the Dorm Room asking for your help. 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And something that's really cool that WMNF does is train the next generation of broadcasters on radio, including who I'm joined with today, which is Wyatt, recent college graduate,
1: yes,
0: who wants to have a career in broadcasting. Wyatt, actually tell us why you wanted to get involved with, say, WMNF and why you want to pursue a career in broadcasting.
1: I really love WMNF's community conscious, like, radio. I love that it's for the community. And, yeah, I think you guys are doing such a really awesome thing here with the fun drives and everything. And that it's human radio. And it's people like me and you that like music and love music.
0: Mm-hmm.
1: And we want to make our voices heard.
0: Yeah. Oh, 100%. I mean, Wyatt, you hit the nail on the head with saying that that's one of the big things that community radio stations across the country, and especially WMNF, does here in the Tampa Bay area, is we platform community voices, and we are literally like, it's your neighbors. Like, you know, I've learned just from being involved here at the station that, oh, I didn't know that, like, my former high school teacher listens to WMNF and calls in, or, you know, I've worn a WMNF t-shirt, which you can donate for. It says different on purpose if you go to WMNF.org. When I wear a WMNF t-shirt out and about, people will stop me and say, oh, I listen to WMNF. Who are you? And I'm like, oh, I'm Sam. What's up? Like it's, you're automatically making friends wherever you go. That's the power of community.
1: It really is.
0: It really is. Call 813-238-8001. I'm glad that you're here, Wyatt, and that you're here with the Dorm Room. I think you only started a few weeks ago.
1: I shadowed Nathaniel 2 weeks ago for the first time. And then last week I was on a little bit. And now this week in the fundraiser.
0: Yes. This is your first fundraiser.
1: My first fundraiser, yes.
0: Ooh, how do you like it so far?
1: I think it's great. I think what we're doing is great. And it's just a really fun time to be alive.
0: When it comes to WMNF, yes. It is a fun time to be alive. You can also just kind of like whether you want to tune out the world because there's so much that's happening right now and just really get into the music of things,
1: mm-hmm,
0: or whether you want to stay informed what's going on, you know, whether it's local, whether it's statewide, whether it's national, worldwide, you know, we have a little bit of everything here at WMNF. And if you appreciate that, donate at WMNF.org. Click that donate button. You can also go to 813-238-8001. The Dorm Room's goal for the next 2 hours is, I want to say, $3,000. Okay, I think I know we can make this, Wyatt.
1: Yes, we can. Yes, we can.
0: Yes, we can.
1: Just call 813-238-8001.
0: Yes, Wyatt, perfect. Well, and Wyatt, you actually created the playlist that we are, or like, you know, you curated what we are going to be hearing during the show tonight.
1: Mm-hmm.
0: Up next is 54 Ultra. Tell me about this song and why you picked it. And
1: yeah,
0: what's
1: 54
0: going on.
1: Ultra is a really, really cool artist. He's from New Jersey, I think.
0: Mm.
1: And the really awesome thing is that he's got a Latin soul to his song. So half,
0: ooh,
1: of the song is in English and half of the song is in Spanish.
0: Oh.
1: But it's also got some 60s influence in there. And it's just a really vibey song.
0: Oh, I'm now stoked about this. Okay, great. Let's listen. It's called Heaven Knows.
1: Heaven Knows.
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0: the dorm room on WMNF. Wyatt, I'm hearing those like Latin soul grooves that you were talking about before. And it's awesome that, like, yeah, he sings both in Spanish and in English. How did you discover 54 Ultra?
1: Honestly, I was just in my room one night and just toggling around different songs. And I heard this one and I thought, oh, half of it's in Spanish. And I like this groove. And it was really unique and different from the other music I listened to.
0: Yes, it sparked your ears.
1: Yes.
0: Yeah, it perked you up, like, ooh, what's this? Well, and I hope that you listening to WMNF, that's what we do for you. I hope that we perk your ears up, that we spark interest and hopefully like some, you know, music inspiration, especially when you listen to the dorm room and you get to hear like, what's the, you know, what are the kids listening to right now? Mm-hmm. I hope that you feel that way. And if you do, we need your help. We're in the middle of a fund drive. We have $3,000. To raise. Call now if you can donate, 813-238-8001. You can also go online to wmnf.org. Wyatt, I think we also have a few like thank you gifts that we'd love to give people on the website if they donate. I think that like next to you will see a list of said gifts. What are some of those gifts?
1: Some of those gifts, you can get a WMNF umbrella.
0: Ooh. It has been rainy lately, which has been good.
1: It has been.
0: We had a drought earlier.
1: And it's probably only going to get more rain.
0: Perhaps.
1: Rainy.
0: We might need some coverage.
1: Yes. You can also get a reversible bucket hat, really good for the beach.
0: Fun, 100%. Protect the you know, the face and the head from the UV rays. Yes.
1: Mm-hmm. An artist t-shirt.
0: Ooh, what's on the artist t-shirt?
1: The artist t-shirt says, different on purpose. Ooh. WMNF 88.5.
0: I like different on purpose because WMNF really is different on purpose. Like, mm-hmm. It's not a fluke. It's not a mistake. It's built in our DNA. And, you know, for some of the longer time listeners, you'll remember that back in 1979, the station's been around since 1979.
1: No
0: yeah,
1: way.
0: September 14th, 1979. Wild. People were going door to door with, you know, like tin cans, soup cans, asking, you know, neighbors, hey, can you donate towards this grassroots community radio station where your voice is going to be what's going to be heard, mm-hmm. you know, and whatever you can donate, please give. And then by doing so, they were able to, you know, put up the radio tower and actually like, get this station going. Originally, the building was in an old house. All of the music library, quote, was in a bathtub because it was very small. All the records were in a bathtub. You know, humble beginnings, but so incredible, like where we are now. And it's because of listeners like you donating and supporting us. So please call 813-238-8001. You can also go online at WMNF.org. Wyatt, we have some donations that have come in. Who
1: yes,
0: do we have
1: do.
0: To thank?
1: We have Robert Zerowski from Lando Lakes, Florida.
0: Woo, Robert from
1: Lando
0: Lakes.
1: Thank you so much.
0: Yes. Awesome. How much did Robert donate?
1: $21.70.
0: Hey,
1: Thank you.
0: Awesome.
1: We also have Glenn Newland from Winter Haven, Florida.
0: Woo,
1: in
0: Winter
1: the amount
0: Haven.
1: Of $120, Woo. $10 monthly, the Circle of Friends.
0: Circle of Friends. He joined the Circle of Friends. That is awesome.
1: Thank you for joining the Circle of Friends. And
0: yes.
1: We also have Christina Brady from Newport Richey, Florida.
0: Ooh.
1: In the amount of $11. Thank you.
0: You know, that's the really cool part, Wyatt, is that what you'll learn here about community radio and just WMNF in general, us specifically, is that we have listeners who are able to financially give, you know, $100, $500, sometimes $1,000. It's like mind-blowing. And then you also have community listeners that, you know, they don't have that much to give. Mm-hmm. But whatever they can give, they are giving. And mm-hmm. It's like, wow, that's really special that, you know, like whatever you were able to donate, you still did. And that's still just so appreciative.
1: That is very, very special.
0: Yeah, really special. So whatever you can give now, 813-238-8001. And Wyatt, we have a Weezer song coming up.
1: Yes.
0: Can you tell me a little bit about this Weezer song?
1: So Weezer, I believe, is dropping a new album very soon.
0: Ooh, okay. Excellent.
1: And this is one of the newest singles that they put out. It's called We Might As Well Be Strangers. And Weezer staple of the alternative indie rock.
0: Oh, yeah, please. Like, you know, Buddy Holly and, you know, Say It Ain't So. Sheesh. I'm excited for this new album to come out. I see that also a somewhat newer artist, Wednesday, mm-hmm. is also on the song, too.
1: Yes.
0: Cool.
1: And
0: cool.
1: And her transition into the song is really smooth.
0: Ooh, so smooth. Stay tuned. Great. 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

0: great music that you hear every single week that is curated by someone like you who's in this community. In this case, Wyatt, who is a volunteer in his own right. He was not paid to put a show together or to, you know, curate the music that you are hearing tonight, but he's doing it because he's passionate about the music. So if you support that and live radio where the DJs still get to pick out their own music, because I'm telling you, at other radio stations, that's not the case anymore. I worked at those other radio stations. I was not able to pick out my own tunes, which is fine, but you know, I like doing it here.
1: Oh yeah, definitely.
0: I like bringing my perspective and also hearing the perspective of others and discovering new music from all of us that way. Make sure that you call 813-238-8001. Wyatt, I think we have some people to thank.
1: Yes, we have another donation. This one is from Anonymous. In the amount of $50, and they wrote a comment that said, I love this show, so thank you.
0: Oh, Anonymous. Thank you so much.
1: Thank you, Anonymous.
0: Oh, that's so sweet. Wyatt, you have fans. How do you feel about that?
1: I'm just so grateful. Just so grateful. Thank you.
0: Yeah. No, and, you know, again, if you didn't hear earlier in the show, Wyatt is fairly new to broadcasting as well as just like the WMNF family. You just joined like maybe a month-ish ago, perhaps. So no, it's great to have new blood, if you will, a fresh voice on our airwaves, someone else joining in on the community. If you listening right now want to join in on that community too, join our circle of friends. It is a great way that you can give a monthly donation, set it and forget it. You can stop it at any time, but to as little as $5 a month. And when you do that, we know that we are having some support coming in. We can rely on it, and you are not breaking your bank at the same time either, which, hey, win-win. So you can do that by calling 813-238-8001.
1: Yes.
0: Well, like Wyatt, what are some other gifts that people can receive if they donate?
1: You can get a sport belt bag or a fanny pack.
0: I call it a fanny pack, Wyatt. Wyatt,
1: off right now. It's a sport belt bag, fanny pack. So,
0: well, and Wyatt, quick question: are the kids these days? They call it a fanny pack? What do they call it?
1: I do call it a fanny pack. I don't call it a sport belt bag.
0: Or like an over-the-shoulder bag.
1: Over-the-shoulder bag, yeah. But they're popular. They're popular. They're styling.
0: And your hands-free. I'm just saying. I personally like it a lot when I go to different concerts to be hands-free and it's kind of close to my body so I can kind of protect my stuff. But sweet, we have a WMNF fanny pack. I love it.
1: Can also get an area code coffee mug for the morning when you're listening to WMNF.
0: Yes. I love that we have all the different area codes of just the Tampa Bay area represented on the coffee mug. You know, whether it's 813, whether it's 352 or 727. Like, I love that. Like, we're all represented because we're all one community. Very cool. Very cool. What's interesting is that if you can donate at a larger amount, there is something that we have that's called a patio paver, a brick paver. Essentially, when you come here to the studios physically, you have to pass all of these bricks that are in the foundation of the building. And a lot of them will have messages on them, whether it's just like, you know, shout out to loved ones and it's a tribute, or whether it's, you know, hey, I love the music, or hey, like, you know, your news helps me stay informed, or like whatever message you want to put on it.
1: That's really cool.
0: But it's a great like tribute to whatever message you want to put out there. And it's immortalized in this brick, and it's literally part of the foundation of the building. So if you would like to have your own brick with your own message right here at WMNF, you can donate $1,000, or I think it is, if I'm looking here, $84 a month. 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No corporate overlords.
1: Nobody likes commercials.
0: No one likes commercials. No one. I have never met someone who's like, I want more.
1: Yes.
0: More commercials. Well, Wyatt, I see with this, with the show that you've curated for us, you have some Modest Mouse here.
1: Oh yeah, a staple. Classic Float On by Modest Mouse. I mean, this song is one of the best songs ever, I think.
0: What touches you about Modest Mouse or

0: or what connects you to that band?
1: I think that they just really have their finger on the pulse of society, and you can hear it with their lyrics and everything. They're ahead of their time, even though it was, 20 years ago, I'd say.
0: Why? Don't remind me.
1: But it's still popular today, and I can tell you, college kids are listening to this all the time.
0: Awesome. 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

0: 870 Shake on the Dorm Room right here on WMNF. I believe they are dating Johnny Depp's daughter, actually.
1: Really?
0: Yeah, I found that out the other day. Huh. I was like, I didn't know that you two even knew each other, let alone were dating. who would have thought? 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
0: Absolutely. Yeah, Wyatt, you're correct. I mean, what's really cool about WMNF is, you know, we not only have an award-winning news team who, what I really appreciate about the news team is that they are giving me stories that are local right outside my backyard that are really applicable to me and my life. Like, it's not just, sometimes it's, you know, there's an accident on 275, but also it could be like, hey, like this, you know, this politician may be passing a law that's going to be like affecting you, you know? Mm-hmm. It's super, super important that we have that local news to help us keep informed. But also, you know, with the music, it's like you were saying too, we are playing music that no other FM radio station in the Tampa Bay area, and sometimes even the states, sometimes even the country or the world are playing, such as, you know, 070 Shake. I'm not hearing them on any other radio station, at least here in Tampa Bay. So.
1: I'm not either.
0: Yeah, it's cool that we get to platform artists and give them support because they're just as good, even though they don't maybe aren't, you know, picked up by other radio stations. 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But we have some donations.
1: Yes, we have some donations.
0: Yes.
1: Thank you. Thank you, guys. So the first donation we have is from Carol from Tampa, Florida, in the amount of $27.10.
0: Hey.
1: And there's also a gift list in here. It says acrylic magnet.
0: Oh, she got the magnet.
1: Yes.
0: She got the magnet. Oh, fantastic.
1: Really cool magnet.
0: Yeah, we have, I think, a few magnets that you can choose from. And again, just go to WMNF.org. Click that donate button. You can see what those magnets look like.
1: And we also have another donation from William from St. Petersburg in the amount of $100.
0: Woo!
1: And the comment was, Wyatt is doing a great job. So thank you. Thank you so much.
0: That's cute.
1: I really appreciate that.
0: Wyatt. That's awesome. You got fans. You got a person out there who's like, Wyatt, you're doing good.
1: Thank you. Thank you.
0: If you haven't heard, Wyatt is new. He has just recently joined the WMNF community and the WMNF team. So thank you for being so welcoming to Wyatt. And if you want to say something to Wyatt and maybe give him some either words of encouragement or, you know, some like a comment to say hello, what have you, you can do that through a donation. 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Wyatt, we have some Wilco coming up next.
1: We have some Wilco coming up next. They've never been like a top favorite of mine, but I just recently started listening to them and they're really good.
0: Well, I mean, maybe as like you're listening more and more, especially to like, you know, Yankee Hotel Foxtrot, perhaps, mm-hmm. which I feel is like they're like one of their quintessential albums.
1: Yes.
0: You know, you're kind of maybe finding that you're liking them more on a second listen.
1: Mm-hmm.
0: Perhaps.
1: Yes.
0: Cool. Well, I think that you chose a great one from this album. It is Heavy Metal Drummer. 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

0: like Wilco.
1: Yes.
0: You gotta like Wilco.
1: That's a great song.
0: Heavy metal drummer. It's one of the classics right here on WMNF. If it's not a classic to you, well, then, you know, get on it and tell your friends. You better be listening more to the Dorm Room and just WMNF in general, because we were playing all sorts of goodies that you may have missed back when those songs were released, like Yankee Hotel Foxtrot, which was back in 2002. But right now, it's the Dorm Room. I'm Sam. Wyatt's with me. We are down to the wire as far as we are halfway through the show, but how much have we raised, Wyatt, for our fun drive?
1: So far, we've raised $152 and change, and we still need $2,847.
0: All right. So we still have a little bit of a hill to climb. Mm-hmm. Still have a little bit more to raise. And hey, if you listening right now have not contributed, if you haven't donated to WMNF, please do so we can help Wyatt. And the Dorm Room make their goal. 813-238-8001. 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
1: Yes.
0: So yes, it's a win-win situation. 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
2: Live from NPR News in Washington, I'm Ryland Barton. President Trump says in addition to Israel, his administration has been speaking to militant group Hezbollah as he tries to end the conflict in Lebanon.
3: They called us and they said, how about stopping? And I think you're going to see things happen over there. That's been like a little bit of a different world, but it's interconnected with Iran. And it would be really nice if Lebanon could have some peace.
2: It's unusual for the U.S. to be talking with Hezbollah as it considers the Iran allied group to be a terrorist organization. The Israeli campaign in Lebanon has threatened Trump's efforts to end the Iran war and reopen the Strait of Hormuz. Hezbollah rejected the latest ceasefire agreement between Israel and the Lebanese government and demanded a complete Israeli withdrawal from Lebanon. The Trump administration is announcing it's providing $700 million for the nation's coal industry. As NPR's Julia Simon reports, the president invoked the Defense Production Act to keep dozens of coal plants open and build two new coal plants.
4: Trump says that projects in Alaska and West Virginia will be America's first new coal plants built since 2013. And some of the $700 million would go to new coal export infrastructure. In his remarks from the Oval Office, Trump called coal a, quote, clean energy source, but that is inaccurate. Burning coal releases pollutants that cause smog and respiratory ailments. Coal production also releases planet-heating carbon dioxide and methane. Trump also repeatedly said that coal energy is affordable, but now, according to financial services firm Lazard, large-scale solar and wind projects are cheaper than energy from coal. Julia Simon, NPR News.
2: The Dow surged nearly 1.75% today, recovering from losses in the previous session, but technology shares did not fare so well, NPR's Rafael Nam reports.
5: For a while now, AI has been a hot trade in stock markets. But every once in a while, investors get a little nervous, and they move out of tech stocks and into other sectors. That is effectively what happened when chip company Broadcom announced results that disappointed investors. Tech shares fell, but banks such as JP Morgan were big winners, while some healthcare stocks such as United Health rallied as well. As a result, the Dow hit a record close, but the tech-heavy Nasdaq ended the day with a small loss. Rafael Nam, NPR News.
2: The average long-term U.S. mortgage rate eased this week from its highest level in 9 months. Mortgage buyer Freddie Mac says the benchmark 30-year fixed-rate mortgage fell from 6.48% from 6.53% last week. The average rate remains below where it was a year ago, but higher than it was before the war in Iran. When mortgage rates declined, they give home buyers more purchasing power. You're listening to NPR News from Washington. Residents of Havana are dealing with a growing garbage crisis. Trash has been accumulating on street corners as U.S. energy blockade causes power outages and a fuel crisis in Cuba. That's halted garbage collection, forcing residents to burn waste in the streets. Some citizens are trying to clean up neighborhoods and repurpose waste. For decades, researchers have wondered how homing pigeons navigate using the Earth's magnetic field. Ari Daniel reports a team of researchers assert they may now have the answer.
6: The scientists examine different parts of the homing pigeon. Certain immune cells in the bird's liver eat old red blood cells, which contain iron. The resulting bundle of iron atoms causes the immune cells to respond to a magnetic field. When the researchers temporarily depleted these cells, the pigeons could no longer fly home under overcast conditions. But the ones with the cells intact could do it.
7: And then I thought, well, my God, this could really be real.
6: Martin Bukelski directs the Max Planck Institute of Animal Behavior in Germany. He concludes these immune cells may act as a kind of internal compass. More research is needed to see how such a magnetic signal may be relayed to the bird's brain. For NPR News, I'm Ari Daniel.
2: Los Angeles Angels right fielder Joe Adell reached up to catch a deep fly ball in Anaheim on Tuesday, but the ball bounced off his head and over the wall. The batter, TJ Rumfield from the Colorado Rockies, stopped at second base initially. After some brief confusion, it was ruled a home run. It was eerily similar to a play from 1993 when Oakland A's star Jose Canseco lost track of a long drive that bounced off his head for a homer. It's NPR.
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0: The Dorm Room on WMNF. Sam and Wyatt here. Wyatt, you picked out this music for us tonight. Yes. As a millennial, you are speaking to my heart with MGMT. With kids. That's another excellent early 2000s staple.
1: Yeah, I remember playing that on Rock Band.
0: The video game?
1: Yes.
0: Yeah. Did you smash it? Did you crush it?
1: Oh yeah, all the time.
0: All the time. Was it on hard extreme mode?
1: Well, I sang it. I usually sang on a harder level.
0: Impressive.
1: But then you get the lyrics of it, and the lyrics are a family of trees wanted to be haunted, and it's like, okay, what does that mean? And
0: that's literally the lyrics of that song. I have not paid attention.
1: Yeah.
0: It's a family of trees.
1: Yes.
0: That want to be haunted?
1: Yep.
0: By what? Like ghosts?
1: Music.
0: Music?
1: That's music.
0: Who's to say? Hey, you know, if you listening right now are haunted in a great way by the music, just like the trees that MGMT are talking about in that song, we are in the middle of a fun drive and we could use your support. Call 813-238-8001. Go online to WMNF.org. We have until 8 p.m. to reach our goal of $3,000. I think we had about 2,000-ish left to go.
1: Yes.
0: I want to say. Yes, we still have a lot of an uphill climb to get there. And we can only do it with the power of community, which includes you and not the person next to you, even though it'd be great if the person next to you also donated. But we're directly talking to you. We need your help. If it's not you, then who? 813-238-8001. We have some donors to thank, I believe.
1: Yes, we have some more donations. This is Robin from Tampa, Florida. In the amount of $75. And Robin also got a sport belt bag.
0: Yes.
1: Fanny pack.
0: Yes. We appreciate that. Thank you so much. May I say, I think that was a great choice with the fanny pack.
1: Yes.
0: In fact, I'm actually seeing the fanny pack right in front of me. One of our volunteers came in to show me, but she's wearing it across, you know, it's like the cross body bag way as opposed to around the waist. You know, in fact, like, you know, the person who's wearing it right now, her name is Robin. Funny enough, funny quinky dink. Robin, do you like it over the you know, across the torso, or do you like it around the waist?
2: I'm finding it to be very comfortable like this.
0: You're finding it to be comfortable around the shoulder.
2: Yes.
0: Ooh, a new way of wearing the fanny pack.
2: That's awesome.
0: Thank you, Robin.
1: Thank you.
0: She says it's awesome. If you didn't hear that over the mic, that's great. That's great. We have Andy in Seminole to thank. He donated $11. Thank you so much, Andy. We appreciate you.
1: Thank you. Thank you.
0: And do we have one?
1: Yes, one else? More from Anonymous.
0: Ooh, okay.
1: And in the amount of $50. And the comment says, love the dorm room.
0: Ah, yes, Anonymous. We love you here at the dorm room.
1: Yes.
0: Thank you so much.
1: Thank you.
0: So
1: thank
0: much.
1: You so much.
0: Oh, that's great. That's great. Well, since the dorm room is all about the music that you're not only that you're not going to hear anywhere else, just like WMNF, but also the music of what our young minds are listening to and jamming out to right now. Wyatt, why did you choose Young the Giant?
1: Young the Giant,
0: who's
1: I saw them a couple months ago.
0: Ooh.
1: And they put a great show on. And
0: okay.
1: The song Mind Over Matter, for me, there's a lyric in there, and it says, because I'm a young man after all.
0: Mm.
1: And I really connect to it. And it's a really great tune, got a great chorus, and I hope you enjoy.
0: Awesome. Yeah, because isn't the chorus like, you know, it's something about like, you know, going through struggles.
1: Yes.
0: And, you know, hey, I'm young, you know, like I'm just trying to get through.
1: It's like trying to find your path in life and kind of being comfortable with knowing that you're, you know, just starting out.
0: Yeah. And I think everyone can relate to that because whether you're young now or whether you were young in the past, everyone knows that feeling of starting fresh and, you know, maybe not knowing where the path leads. Kind of like our goal and making our goal at 8 p.m. So, hey, help Wyatt, help the dorm room. Call 813-238-8001. Here is Young the Giant.

0: here at WMNF, we actually recently had a tribute to the Smiths and Morrissey at Crowbar. I want to say it was last weekend, last Saturday. And it's one of the last, it was at least like WMNF's last show that we could have at the Crowbar in Ybor. Wyatt, I know that, you know, you're new to the WMNF community, but you've been around, you know, Tampa, in the Tampa area for a while. Did you know Crowbar?
1: I saw a video about Crowbar. They're one of the last venue standing that doesn't allow Live Nation. Mm. And I think what they're doing is really cool. Wasn't the owner just at the Senate?
0: Yes, Tom. Yeah. Tom DeGeorge. Yeah, he actually spoke at Washington, basically, against Live Nation and Ticketmaster being a giant monopoly. Mm-hmm. Yeah. It's unfortunate that Crowbar is unfortunately leaving this summer. It's closing its doors. But the work that Tom DeGeorge does, and as well as just the other music promoters, especially like the smaller venues here in the Tampa Bay area, is just fantastic for, you know, promoting our local music scene and keeping local music alive and thriving without it being super expensive.
1: Mm-hmm.
0: Yeah. And anyway, that's something that WMNF, we like to do here too. We like to play those artists as well, whether it's local smaller bands or whether it's bands that you know and love and maybe it's a deeper track you have yet to discover. We like platforming, you know, these artists and these bands so that then they are getting the love and support that they might not get on, you know, commercial radio, you know, top 40 radio, what have you. So if you appreciate that, and if you appreciate what we are doing here at the Dorm Room, please give us that support back and show us that you care about your local music scene and these local artists, especially while venues are starting to close, and we want to prevent that from happening. And we can do that with our airwaves. 813-238-8001. You can also go online to WMNF.org, click that donate button. Yeah, I mean, Wyatt, how do you feel, and maybe some of your friends feel, about just you know, some of these these local venues?
1: I actually have some friends that perform at some of these local venues. I have a friend in a thrash metal band, and they go around the Tampa underground scene.
0: Oh, cool.
1: And they're very appreciative that they get to go to a place that's authentic, like those venues, and they can perform. And I also think I haven't been to the venue personally, but I could imagine that being a fan is probably an amazing experience.
0: Totally, Wyatt. Yeah, I mean, what I have found is that, you know, I don't mind, of course, the big arena shows. Those can be really fun and exciting too. But something that's really special about these smaller venues is that, you know, that's where you get to sometimes meet the band after the show at the merch table, and you get to say hi.
1: Yeah.
0: Those are the places where you can, like, you know, sometimes scoot, weasel your way up to the front of the stage, and the your favorite band, or like a band that you really admire, is only like an arm's length away from you, and you get to see them like right up close and personal. Some of those really small shows too, like the audience is really kind.
1: Yes.
0: You know, like the people around you, especially if there's a mosh pit. I hear there are mosh pit rules. Have I been in a mosh pit? No.
1: I have not either.
0: Yeah. It looks scary from the outside. I hear it's actually quite nice and gentle, and everyone's really kind in those pits. But yeah, it's just a different kind of experience that you cannot get when you're in a giant arena. You just can't do it. It's not possible. So.
1: And that's awesome that WMNF supports that.
0: Exactly. If you support that too, if you're listening right now and you also support that, call 813-238-8001. 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Hoo-wee. Well, Wyatt, we got some New Radicals.
1: New Radicals is up next.
0: Why did you pick the New Radicals?
1: New Radicals, this song is called You Get What You Give. And it's a really pumped up song, and you can get very, I get really happy when I listen to this song.
0: Same. It does spark like positivity and joy.
1: Yes, it's just a good vibe.
0: Yeah, well, and I think you really do get what you give.
1: Yeah, I
0: especially
1: agree.
0: Like not just like in a karmic sense, but also when you give back to WMNF, you know that you are doing good for your local community right here for your neighbor. Especially say if you have a neighbor who wants to donate to WMNF but can't afford it at this moment. If you can donate for your neighbor, that's huge, especially on the karma front too. So
1: that would be awesome.
0: It would be awesome, man. Yeah, and we really do need you. We got about, again, 30 minutes left of the dorm room, about $2,000 left to raise. If you can help us get towards that goal, even just a little bit, we would so appreciate you. You would be a hero. 813-238-8001.

0: 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Sam and Wyatt here for the dorm room. And you know, actually Wyatt and I, we were talking off air about just all the different ways that WMNF is involved in the community. We have a, we are radio with a mission. We are different on purpose. So we're not just a radio station here to make money. although we hope to make some money thanks to generous people like you. But also we are radio with a mission, with a purpose. So part of that is, yeah, like uplifting our local community.
1: Yeah,
0: and part of that is, you know, hoping to, you know, give back, especially to the next generation of broadcasters. So Wyatt, you apparently, I didn't know that you were connected to this University of Tampa show that we have on one of our HD channels called the HD4 Radio Collective.
1: Yes. So I just graduated University of Tampa about a month ago now.
0: Ooh.
1: And I was in a radio class. And for the radio class, WMNF collaborated with University of Tampa's radio room. Mm-hmm. And we did a show called Spartans After Dark. It aired Friday nights from 7 to 9.
0: Still does.
1: And we had like four groups in our college class. And my group was me, Keegan, and Nina, and we did What's On Your Playlist. So every week we would go over a different genre of music. So it was rock music, and then it was pop music, and then it was hip-hop music.
0: Cool. Cool. I mean, did you feel like through that that you were able to, you know, gain some skills or like learn or just be like, okay, this is what it's like to do a radio show?
1: Yes, definitely. Yeah. It was different because I took a podcasting class as well, and podcasting and radio are very different.
0: Yeah.
1: And basically the radio show, it just like helped me better my skills with being on air and knowing how to take breaks and just knowing what to talk about in the moment.
0: Totally, totally. Yeah, you know, whether it's like, you write like the structure of the show, different segments, but also like you were saying, yeah, what's it like to be on mic?
1: Yes.
0: What's it, you know, what are we talking about and why should someone listening care? And like all of the, you know, yeah, like preparing for a show.
1: And I know me and my classmates, we all really enjoyed the whole entire experience too.
0: That makes me so happy. I'm so happy to hear this because, to be honest, it was me and a few other staff members who were the ones who reached out to University of Tampa, and we all collaborated about this idea and setting this community partnership up. So it's so wonderful to be like, oh, this show that we were thinking about, you know, doing with University of Tampa, I'm now talking to someone who had a direct experience with that show.
1: Yes.
0: And it accomplished what we wanted it to, which is that you now feel more prepared joining the WMNF team and being on air and being a broadcaster.
1: Mm-hmm. Definitely, 100%.
0: Wyatt, that's awesome. I love it. And you listening right now, this is what your donation goes towards. Like, this is truly when you donate to WMNF, you are helping students like Wyatt, you know, directly by helping them get skills, helping the next radio broadcasters, the next generation, get their start. 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
1: Mm-hmm.
0: So the fact that you, Wyatt, already have skills on your resume that
1: Yes.
0: you can show.
1: It's all thanks to WMNF.
0: Wyatt, I love it. 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You can also call 813-238-8001. Do we have someone to thank, Wyatt?
1: I believe we do.
0: Yes.
1: We have another donation.
0: Okay.
1: This one is from Anonymous.
0: Anonymous, we love it.
1: In
0: love
1: the amount of $108.
0: Yeah. Fantastic. Any comments? It says, oh, let me see this. Why it's passing it to me. It says, oh, they're going to get the t-shirt. It says different on purpose, because that is what we do here at WMNF. We are different on purpose. You can check out what that shirt looks like at WMNF.org while you're donating. But also, Anonymous says, thanks, I moved out of Florida, but I still love your radio station. I love it. I mean, that's, again, why we have WMNF.org and why we have the WMNF app, is because we actually know that a lot of people, you know, lives, things happen. You know, you might be moving out of state for XYZ reason. You know, you might have gotten a new job, get married, who knows. But people take us with them. Wyatt, you know what's cool is that we actually have quite a few listeners who listen to us around the globe.
1: Oh, really?
0: Yeah, I think one guy I know is in Denmark. Another person I want to say is like somewhere else in Europe. But we've heard about like all sorts of people tuning in from literally just everywhere internationally, and it's so cool that we can spread the mission of WMNF.
1: That's
0: which
1: amazing.
0: Is, yeah. Peace, justice, sustainability, mm-hmm. worldwide.
1: Real humans, real perspectives, real music.
0: Yes. Yeah. Live and local. Live and local. And you can support that by donating 813-238-8001.
1: Real music.
0: Yes. Yeah. Live and local. Live and local. And you can support that by donating 813-238-8001.

0: Cage the Elephant is great, I think. I think they're just amazing. And I also saw them live, too, and the lead singer was jumping up and down the stage, running from the left to the right, and just packed with so much energy. And this song, Come a Little Closer, it's got a really good guitar hook in there. It's amazing.
1: Yeah. Oh, that's great that you got to see them live, too. Live music is amazing.
0: Nothing beats live music.
1: Nothing does. Which, speaking of, before we hear this Cage the Elephant song, if you want to see some live music, we have Chuck Prophet. WMNF is bringing him to Skipper's Smokehouse on August 13th. If you would like a pair of tickets to that show, just donate $120. We'd love to give you a pair. Here's Cage the Elephant. We'll be right back.

0: TV girl on the radio. Right here on WMNF, The Dorm Room. Sam and Wyatt here for Nathaniel. Nathaniel's going to be out for a couple of months, but I'm so happy that we have now Wyatt on the team.
1: Yeah, I'm excited to be here.
0: Yeah, I mean, you're going to be here every single week, which is awesome. You are now the official new team addition to The Dorm Room. So that is exciting. But we are right here. We're finishing up The Dorm Room. There's only about like 12 minutes left of the show before we go to NPR News and before we get to hear Cool Aunt Cindy with the Gen X Redux, who we love that show too. But we only have a small amount of time to raise a lot of funds. We have so far, Wyatt, we have raised $573.80. And thank you so much to the people who have donated so far. That's super generous. And we really, literally cannot do this without you. So thank you. But we still have, in order to meet your goal, we need to raise $2,426.20. I know that's a tall order. It's a tall challenge. But again, with your help, if you call 813-238-8001 or go online, if you don't want to talk to a person, I understand. You can go to WMNF.org, click that donate button. We could really, really use your help right now, for sure.
1: And we also have another donation.
0: Okay, we got one. Awesome.
1: Yes. David Valletta from Largo, Florida, in the amount of $37.70. Thank you so much, David.
0: Thank you so much, David. We so appreciate that. That will really help if everyone who is listening potentially right now, you listening right now, if you and everyone who is listening was able to donate just, you know, maybe, yeah, like the 30-something dollars or maybe $5 through the circle of friends. Mm-hmm. If everyone did that, then none of us have to break our bank and, like, you know, break the wallet, but all of us can help reach the dorm room's goal.
1: Every little bit counts.
0: Every little bit counts. Yeah, because Wyatt, do you enjoy, like, so yeah, you put together the show for tonight. I think, was this your first time putting together?
1: This was my first time putting together a show.
0: For the dorm room,
1: For the dorm room,
0: yes. Yes, yes. What did you like most about it?
1: I just really like the freedom of expression. And I like how, you know, we've just been talking for a couple hours now and listening to some really good music. Mm-hmm. And that's what I really enjoy.
0: Yeah.
1: Just listening to good music and hearing some good people and listening to WMNF.
0: Yeah. Well, I mean, you were telling me off air too that you used to work at a record store.
1: Yes.
0: And so I think, like, for you, would you say, like, it's really interesting to, like, you're learning, you know, whether it's like how the song was made or if they're coming into town or like the liner notes.
1: That is a really cool point you're making with just learning new music. You know, it's indie music, new indie music, so staying within that genre, you find a lot of new music that you haven't heard before, and listening to it and enjoying it. Who doesn't like new music?
0: Yeah.
1: New good music.
0: Yes. And that's literally what WMNF does. It's, we play the music here that you are literally not going to hear anywhere else because we love it. We love doing this. We love sharing what we have learned with you. And we know that you're a music nerd, just like we're a music nerd. Like, you want to hear what the liner notes say. You want to hear if they're coming into town. You want to know, like, how was this song made? It's not just an us geeking out, it's us geeking out together, which is all what community radio is about, you know?
1: Yeah.
0: So if you're a music nerd, just like me and Wyatt are music nerds, call 813-238-8001. Go online at WMNF.org. In fact, we actually have a I bet you could maybe specifically ask for this. I don't know. I might be actually mentioning something or thinking about something that we offered at a previous fund drive. So I could be talking out of my mouth here, but we used to have a magnet that said "All Hail the Vinyl" on it.
1: Oh, no way.
0: Which I was like, yeah, all hail the vinyl. Let's go.
1: Yeah.
0: You know, rock on. You know, and if you want that magnet, I don't know. I mean, I would call 813-238-8001. Talk to the volunteer on the phone. See if you can maybe get that to slide and be like, do you have any of those left over? I'd like to donate for one. I can't promise that we have them in stock, but you never know. And you can only know if you call 813-238-8001.
1: Yes, and next up, we have Rainbow Kitten Surprise. It's a brand new song. They released it May 22nd. It's called Never Have I Ever. If you have never listened to Rainbow Kitten Surprise, they have a really, really awesome sound. Really unique and awesome sound.
0: What would you say is unique about the sound?
1: Definitely the lead singer. I don't know her name, but she is part of the LGBTQ community. And
0: yeah, I believe she's trans.
1: Yes,
0: right?
1: She's trans. Yes, and you know, they just have like they have a great sound right in your face, and you can't help but listen to it.
0: You can't ignore it.
1: Yes.
0: You can't turn away.
1: Yes, you can't help but be like, wow, this is awesome.
0: That is awesome. And I just also found out, yeah, her name is Ella Mello.
1: Mm-hmm.
0: So, brand new Kitten Surprise, just released. You're hearing it right here on the Dorm Room, WMNF. If you appreciate it, call 813-238-8001 and donate now. We need you.

0: 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Wyatt, also what a great pick for Pride this month with Rainbow Kitten Surprise. Brand new music, Never Have I Ever on the Dorm Room tonight. We only have about 4 minutes left of the Dorm Room, and we still have a lot of money to raise. 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We have some people to thank.
1: Yes, we have a couple more donations. This one is from Anonymous.
0: All right, Anonymous.
1: In the amount of $6,840.570 monthly. That's the Circle of Friends.
0: Oh, very nice. Very nice. And you know what's cool is, Wyatt, what you may not know is that when you see sometimes like some people donating interesting amounts, like say, you know, $5.67 or something, it's because they are covering the transaction costs, whether it's for the credit card or whether it's for, you know, shipping costs for thank you gifts. They decide to also cover that in with their donations. So WMNF doesn't come out of our pocket. Mm-hmm. And it's just extra generous of Anonymous. So thank you, Anonymous.
1: And another donation from Claude from Seminole, Florida.
0: Claude.
1: In the amount of $25. And the comment was, Wyatt had me at the opening song.
0: Yes!
1: Thank you, Claude. Thank you so much.
0: I love that. Wyatt, I'm telling you, you're a natural already.
1: Thank
0: you're
1: you.
0: Natural.
1: Thank you.
0: You're natural. I think Claude is one of our, at least one of, I think one of our regular listeners. I believe I have seen Claude email messages to the studio before, like saying, you know, hey, great song, or like, you know, can I put in the song request? And that is something that WMNF does too, that is also not common at other radio stations. We are live and local. We do not have pre-recorded shows. You can email and text the DJ for, you know, in real time, you know, like, you know that the DJ is here physically with you. And, you know, I see Wyatt. Wyatt sees me. We're here in the studio.
1: We are here.
0: We are not pre-recorded anywhere. Or sometimes other stations will actually get DJs that are recorded from other states, and they'll send in their talk breaks.
1: Oh,
0: or they'll send in recorded, you know, little, like, you know, voice notes. And it's like, you know, that's fine. But, you know, the fact that we're live and local and kind of still keeping the golden age of radio and kind of like the concept of radio, I think, alive, especially community radio, is huge. 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Wyatt, before we go to the NPR news, what are some things that we would love to thank people with, like gifts, they donate?
1: You can get a pet travel bowl.
0: Gotta keep the pets hydrated. It's hot out there.
1: That reversible bucket hat is getting hot out right now.
0: 100%.
1: So if you're going to the beach, a bucket hat would be really helpful, I would imagine.
0: Yes.
1: A 3-pack of stickers or 2-inch acrylic All Hail the Vinyl Magnet.
0: All Hail the Vinyl. Yes, we love it.
1: You can also get the brick paver.
0: Absolutely. Absolutely. Put whatever message you want on a brick. We'll put it into the foundation of the station. That's a $1,000 donation. That would really help Wyatt in the dorm room right now.
1: Yes. A bumper sticker or 5-inch window cling.
0: Yeah, there's all sorts of goodies that we'd love to thank you with. With 30 seconds left to go.
1: Yes.
0: Just thank you so much for listening to WMNF Tampa, the dorm room. Thank you so much for listening to me and Wyatt. And thank you for tuning in. 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
1: We're the DJs in America?
0: That's right.
1: And
0: I'm proud to introduce to you co-host of the Soul Kitchen Friday nights, 8 to 10 p.m., David White Pepper Bryant, my pitch partner.
2: Ooh, hey. Great to be here.
3: Yeah.
2: I love it. I love this show, by the way. This is an amazing show.
0: Oh, right on, David. Thank you so very much for that. And last but not least, our wonderful, benevolent program manager.
4: Dictator.
0: Dictator. Randy Zimmerman in the house.
5: Yeah, my greatest.
0: Randy, so happy to have you here joining us.
4: So happy to be part of the joy of Gen X Redux. The show always makes me laugh.
0: Oh, right on.
4: Every time.
0: We love to have a good time here. And you know, this fun drive, our saying is different on purpose or weird in a good way. I mean, what other way is there? It fits Gen X Redux perfectly, and I am so happy that we get to be here.
4: Just embrace it.
0: Embrace it, that's
1: just
0: right.
1: Have fun, everybody.
0: Hey, let's kick off. We have one pledge to kick us off. Yay. It's $11 from Michelle Supriya Gilbert from St. Pete.
1: She is
0: sending this out to Tampa Dude. Wink, wink. I think she likes you.
1: Supriya is surprisingly awesome.
2: That's awesome.
0: Thank you so much for your support, you guys. So this is a good start. Let's keep on rolling here. We'd love to have your continued support. 813-238-8001 or go online to WMNF.org and see all the cool swag. Randy, what do we have?
4: We have t-shirts, we have bucket hats, we have a cool beach towel, and something I'm going to be getting is the pet travel bowl.
0: Oh, for Sweetie.
4: For Sweetie, because Sweetie and I like to rock it in the truck.
0: Oh, right
4: on. And I love the area code mug. Thank you, Robin, for putting that together.
0: Oh, yeah. That's
2: area
0: code
2: idea.
0: Mug, $55.
4: Yes.
0: For a pledge of $55, you get that area code mug, and a pledge of $65 for the pet bowl, which is just so sweet.
4: But did you notice the bucket hat? It looks like we have two bucket hats, but we do not. It's very clever.
0: Yeah.
4: It's reversible.
0: Yeah,
2: I saw that.
4: So
2: that's amazing.
4: It's green and has the logo on it, but I will more likely wear it inside out because it's this fabulous radio montage in black and white, which I just love.
2: Yeah.
0: I love that. And you know what's cool about that bucket hat, you guys, is if you're a 90s fan, if you love the Manchester scene music like Blur and Oasis, everybody was wearing those bucket hats. They were calling them, I don't know, like a baggy style or they were called Scallies. So your bucket hat, if you're into 90s, you know, Britpop, that is totally for you. How much for that bucket hat?
4: It's $100 for the bucket hat.
0: And it's...
4: But what I'm going to do is, and I haven't figured out where, I'm getting the summer pack.
0: So what's in the summer pack?
4: For a $275 pledge or $23 a month, you get the artist t-shirt saying different on purpose.
0: Lovely.
4: You get the bucket hat.
0: Lovely.
4: And you get the beautiful beach towel.
0: Can't beat that with a stick.
4: Nope. Put that all together, and it's way more than $275. That's what I'm getting.
0: 813-238-8001. Come on, you guys. You know you love to have fun here on a Thursday night here on Gen X Redux. Let's hear from you. Let's keep the party going, shall we, with some Duran Duran here. On the fun drive.
4: We get to turn up the music and dance, right?
1: Yeah.
0: Of course.
1: Yeah.
0: Nice. Let's dance.

0: WMNF Tampa, Adam and the Ants, stand and deliver. 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And a classic Duran Duran Girls on Film from their self-titled debut album. We are having too much fun here. That's why we're calling it our fun drive here at Gen X Redux. And Mike, Tampa Dude's in the house. White Pep is in the house. And Randy's taking a break because she just danced her ass off. So she needs to sit down for a while. But David, remind us again of some of the cool swag that we have available if you pledge to Gen X Redux.
1: Well, one thing that is sitting right in front of me, and it's not on the main swag thing, but we do have Chuck Prophet, the great singer. He actually has a cumbia band. I don't know if he's still touring with that cumbia band. But,
0: oh, right on.
1: But when he came for Heatwave, I believe it was last year with that band, it was amazing. But he's coming to Skipper Smokehouse on August 13th.
0: Okay.
1: And that's for a $120 donation for a pair of tickets.
0: Beautiful.
2: Great also, place.
1: There's a Sandy, Big Sandy and the Flywright Boys, too. I think that's coming up on June 13th.
0: Okay.
1: And if you like rockabilly, that's a really amazing band to see.
0: Yeah, that's going to be great. And then Rocket 88, I think they're local guys, yeah?
1: Yes, that's right, Rocket 88. And that's June 13th at Skipper's for an $88 donation. And I highly recommend that. I don't know if
0: that's
1: y'all ever...
0: That's for a pair of tickets, too. Yeah.
1: For a pair of tickets.
0: Okay, cool.
1: If y'all ever went to the Rockabilly Ruckus when we used to host that.
2: Oh, yeah.
1: So much fun. And people would dress up and do classic cars.
2: The Reverend.
0: Oh, right on. You guys, there is so much beautiful swag that we have for your support of Gen X Redux and WMNF Tampa. Come on, we'd love to hear from you. We still have a goal to reach, and just show us how much that you love Gen X Redux, because we love you.
2: Have fun with us.
0: Holy cow. I mean, it's almost Friday, you know? This is kind of like your start to your weekend, you know?
2: Right.
1: That's true.
0: Get your ass going. Hey,
2: cool ass Cindy says,
1: we do need
2: get
1: some
2: your
1: calls.
2: Ass
0: Somebody
2: going.
0: Call me that cool ass Cindy.
1: Yeah. I like that. That's cool.
2: Yeah. Maybe
0: that'll stick. But I wanted to thank some people. I went to the Ordinary Boys show at the Crowbar on Saturday,
1: and it was
0: such a blast. We had so many wonderful people that volunteered, and I'm gonna pull up that list here.
1: That must have been amazing to see that group. They sound like really really like the Smiths.
0: They were fantastic. We had a great crowd there. I saw a lot of old friends and made some new friends there too, which was really fabulous. So I would like to thank, first off, Miss Julie. She keeps us all together. She was fabulous. She was there the whole time. Thank you so much, Miss Julie.
1: Nice.
0: Mike B. from Body Rock, host of a fantastic dark wave and goth and progressive music on Monday mornings, midnight to 3 a.m. Fabulous show, fabulous guy. He put this all together, so thank you so very much. And then also thanks to Julia and Steve and Tim and James and my partner Christian, who partnered with me at the door on Saturday night. Thank you so very, very much for all your help. Really appreciate it.
2: Right on.
0: So, yeah, that was a fundraiser for WMNF, and we find different and fun ways to raise money for the station, because we've been here for 40 years and we'd love to be here for another 40 more plus, right?
1: And I think that was the last show that WMNF is doing at the Crowbar, which unfortunately is closing down for good.
0: Right.
1: Which is kind of tragic. It's kind of sad.
0: Very sad.
1: Yeah.
0: And a special shout out and thank you to Tom DeGeorge and his staff putting on a fabulous show.
2: Always.
0: For being in the community.
2: We're going to
0: miss you so very much. Yeah. And thank you so much for your support. And everyone, thank you so much for listening tonight. And thank you for your support of WMNF. 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Yes. Here on Gen X Redux.
1: All right.

0: KNF Tampa. Hit that perfect beat, boy. Bronski beat and Yaz with Situation to start off the set of our Gen X dance party. Woo-hoo. I got a text from my niece Kay, and she's a Gen Zer, right? And she says, I'm listening to you on the radio right now. And she's talking about the first set that I had, or I know the first two songs are actually We're the Kids in America and Girls on Girls.
1: Got your big show, Girls on Girls. Yeah.
0: I think that's a Motley Crue song, but anyways, we don't discriminate here.
2: Duran Duran did it first.
0: Thanks for joining us here at Gen X Redux, our fun drive where we are different on purpose. I have Tampa Dude, I have White Pep. Do we have a cool nickname for you, Randy?
3: Randy Z is enough, don't you think?
0: Randy Z.
2: That works. Yeah, I like that. Yeah.
0: And Randy, you, we were talking earlier about, you know, things are tough. We know things are tough.
3: Yeah.
0: For all of us. But a little from everybody goes a long way, right?
3: It's amazing, right? WMNF started off with people just collecting coins in coffee cans 47 years ago. And here we are, 10,000 square feet, still doing 24 hours, some of the best music, best news and public affairs because of just nickels, dimes, and quarters. And me personally, I would still rather get, you know, $1,000 $10 bills than one $10,000 check. I just would.
0: And
3: because that's who's out there with us every night.
0: Yeah.
3: You know, listening right now.
0: Yeah.
3: Enjoying the party with us, smiling along with us, dancing along with us, feeling the beat along with us. If you are also different on purpose, give us a call. 813-238-8001. Again, 813-238-8001. Or even better, maybe you're settled in. You're kind of done talking to people. Maybe you're talking at the speaker because you know us. You love us.
0: Yeah.
3: We love you back.
0: Yeah.
2: Definitely.
3: Just hit the big orange donate button at WMNF.org. Or if you're listening on your phone, on your app, again, hit the big orange button that says donate. And again, pledge that little $10, $10 a month if you can be the circle of friends. That would be amazing.
0: Amazing, yeah.
3: Because that's how it goes, right? And again, it adds up. You think $120 right now is a lot of money.
0: Yeah.
3: But you're going to give $10 a month.
0: Yeah.
3: Be a member of the circle of friends.
0: Yeah.
3: Get a special t-shirt.
0: Yeah.
3: And just all of a sudden it adds up to $120 a year. It's great.
0: Just like you said, Randy, that special t-shirt. Tell us more about it, David.
2: Oh, yeah. The special t-shirt is very cool. I've heard it's a cobalt blue, and it says different on purpose, and it has a little kind of stylized record album with a little red.
3: It's you can see how it's somebody who's colored outside the lines, right?
2: Yeah, I like that.
4: I love it.
2: If you want to check it out, too, you can go to WMNF.org, and we have all of our swag items listed there, and you can see pictures of them. Like we mentioned earlier, we have a area code coffee mug that has all the Tampa Bay area codes
3: listed where on WMNF
2: it.
3: Goes, all seven counties, the area codes that WMNF covers is on that coffee mug.
2: And I love that. That's awesome. Yeah,
3: thank you.
2: Yeah.
0: You know, I know there are a lot of Pavement fans out there, and we have a fabulous MNFer. That's what I like to call us. You dirty, sexy MNFers. Dave Earle is one of those sexy MNFers. A fabulous MNFer. That's what I like to call us. You dirty, sexy MNFers.

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1: We really need your help. We got to help us out. Yeah, we really
2: light it up.
1: Yeah, light it up. Light up these phone lines. We really do need your help. And we were talking about WMNF is almost like a special club.
2: Yes.
1: Yeah. And there's a lot of people in this area that don't know about WMNF. If you're listening right now, you're kind of fortunate to be part of the club. But then, you need to give back a little bit, too, so we can keep this radio station on the air and keep it going and alive and thriving. One thing that we haven't talked about yet is guest host.
0: Tell us about it, David.
2: Great experience, I could just say.
1: Yeah, it is. It's a lot of fun. And this is very unique in the Tampa Bay area, probably unique to the country.
2: Yeah, where definitely.
1: If you pledge a certain amount, you basically get to come in and program your own radio show.
0: Yeah.
1: You pick the playlist. We make sure that it fits the genre.
0: Yeah.
1: And make sure it's FCC compliant.
0: That's awesome. How much for a guest slot on Gen X Redux, David?
1: Well, I just want to say, too, we push all the buttons for you, and then we provide a recording of the show.
2: Cindy.
1: So it's 1 hour for $250 or both hours for $450.
0: You can't beat that with a stick. What a fabulous gift. And I must tell you, one of our programmers, Bryant Johnson, he was a guest host on my show a couple of years ago when I still had it early morning.
1: Yeah.
0: And now he is a programmer. He has his own show early morning, Eclectic Soul, Saturday mornings. I want to say 2 to 3 to 5.
1: Yeah, I think it's 3 to 5,
0: And of course, you can listen to his show or my show or any show anytime at WMNF.org. And he is now the new programmer of the year. So
2: you too
0: can be a radio star just like me.
1: And Bryant's are the coolest. Seriously. I'm a little bit biased, but, I'm just saying.
2: It's all inspirational for you.
0: And for as little as $5 a month, you can be a member of Circle of Friends. $5 a month, you can set it and forget it. $10 a month, we'll get you our fabulous Different on Purpose t-shirt. 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
1: You know, the Surly Ladies actually were on this morning, and they basically talked about what the opposite of Circle of Friends is. And this is actually a term that I coined.
0: Oh, okay. What is it?
1: Because we're different on purpose, what I'm saying?
0: Yeah.
1: But that's the parallelogram of enemies.
2: Exactly. You're right. Right on.
0: Is that a dad joke?
1: It is. It's very much a dad joke.
2: It's like that commercial, What Would Your Dad
0: All
2: Do?
0: All right. We're not joking here. We really, really would love to have your support of Gen X Redux. 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

0: 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And, yeah, what happened to Tampa Dude? I think he just got, like, so tired, he's just, like, pooped out for a few minutes. So it's White Pep and I holding down the joint, and the phones aren't ringing. Nothing's happening.
1: I know. 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Just do it now, please.
0: GXR, come on. You know you love Gen X Redux. You know you love alt, indie, and eclectic music from the 80s and 90s. We're so much fun. How many stations have this? How many shows have this much fun?
1: No, there's not much radio stations that really have much fun at all, actually. You know, most of it's like computers. You know, it's mostly algorithms that are determining what you're listening to, unfortunately.
0: Yeah.
1: And we're real people, you know, and we take requests. You know, we actually are here in the studio, and we care about y'all. So,
0: yeah,
1: you know, show a little love back. You know what I'm saying?
0: Oh, yeah. White Pep and I, we volunteer. We get paid in, I don't know, free food and
2: good food,
0: stickers, you know. And you know, just like, you know, just like thank yous, and we love it. We're a bunch of MNFers here, and we want you to be an MNFer too, right?
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0: You're a cool ass MNFer.
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0: Come and join the club, you MNFers.
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0: 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All right. We're gonna jump in the mosh pit here for a little bit.
3: Waiting.
1: Come on, different on purpose. Come on.
3: Yeah.
0: Weird.
1: Yeah, call us.
3: Everybody, let's get up.
0: Weird in a good way. And that's the only way here. 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
1: All right. Yeah.

0: 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No, not you. The song, Violent Femmes, from their debut self-titled album, and Pretenders, Tattooed Love Boys, from Pretenders 1, and X, More Fun in the New World with Devil Doll. 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
1: Well, you know, we for one thing, we need you to call 813-238-8001. 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And, you know, let's be honest, some of what you hear on WMNF may be a little bit unexpected. And, you know, you're going to hear different sounds and different voices and different cultures. And then suddenly it clicks.
0: Mm.
1: And yeah, that's on purpose. Bang. And that, and you know, you got to support us because we are weird in a good way. We really are, you know?
0: What other way is there?
1: Well, there's weird in a bad way, too. You know, maybe some of the people up in Washington are a little bit weird. You know? So, I'm just saying, you know, we are a very special club. You know, you talked about dancing in the studio. You're probably dancing at home. You're probably like, man, maybe I should go ahead and donate to keep this station alive because I love it so much, you know, and we are volunteers, you know, we're giving back. And if you guys could just give back a little bit to us, we would really, really appreciate it.
0: A little bit from everybody goes a long ways. Come on, you want to be a dirty, sexy MNF or like all of us.
1: Yes.
0: Like all of us here. Be a sexy MNF for today. 813-238-8. 001. Mike, you're a sexy MNF-er.
2: Just show the love.
3: You know, just show the love.
0: Yeah.
3: Like, if you love what we do, I mean, everybody here donates their time. Everybody really cares about the station.
0: Yeah.
3: And you guys out there, so
0: yeah.
3: Please.
0: Yeah,
3: know,
0: right
3: know
0: on.
3: No, we're here for you guys, and we love you all.
0: Yeah, right on.
1: There was a phone line that just lit up, actually.
0: Oh, that's fantastic. That's
1: yeah, that feels nice.
0: That feels really good, you guys. Thank you so very much. Gosh, I enjoy doing this every single week. I love to put the show together for you guys. It just really brings me a lot of joy, and I just want to, like, you know, show it to you guys. I just want to show you the love, you know, and I'm so glad that you all are showing it back. We just love you.
1: We should talk a little bit about some of the special things we can offer, and I still think that the best thing that we offer as a special gift is the guest host spot, where you can actually program your own show and you get to come in the studio.
0: I love that.
1: Yeah.
0: And let me tell you, I get like a lot of requests every week. People want to hear songs from their Gen X youth. And yeah, it'd be fantastic for you all to come in and do your own show, an hour for $250.
1: Hour for $250, mm-hmm. $450 for 2 hours. So
0: fantastic.
1: Yeah, and it's really a lot of fun.
3: Yeah, you guys would have so much fun in this studio. It's a professional studio.
1: Mm-hmm.
3: I mean, seriously, you would have the bucket list of fun, you know?
1: Exactly, yeah. And it really is. It's a lot of fun. And a lot of our programmers that are at the station and have been programming for years started off as guest hosts.
0: Exactly. And if that's not in your budget, then $5 a month. Circle of Friends. If you go online, you can choose, like, there's a whole bunch of different Circle of Friends swag that you can get. Oh my God, just too much to mention right now. Just go online or, you know, call one of our fabulous phone volunteers and they will tell you all about it. 813-238-8001. Let's,
1: Wait, join the weird club, damn it.
3: Yeah. It's weird to Susie. If you call Susie. That's my girl there, so. So,
1: yeah.
3: Love Susie.
1: Susie's
3: yeah, just
1: awesome.
3: Ask for Susie. She'll take care of you.
0: We are weird in a good way and different on purpose. Here's Suicidal Tendencies on Gen X Redux Fun Drive. All I wanted was a Pepsi.
3: That's it.

0: WMNF Tampa, the Dead Milkmen. I interviewed them in college in the day when I was a punk rock girl.
1: That's so awesome. That's really cool.
0: Yeah.
2: Did you go around the world?
0: No, I ate a fudge banana swirl.
2: Yeah. And then you danced like Minnie Pearl.
0: And dressed like Minnie Pearl, too.
2: Oh, that's it, too.
0: Hey, I want to give a shout out to our fabulous volunteers this evening. Lynn and Michael and Paula and DJ Callen and Susie Sue.
2: We love you.
0: And Rockin' Robin Milkovitz, who designed our fabulous t-shirt for this fun drive, Different on Purpose. It is super cool. It is super cool. Hey, we got a couple donations. Thank you so much to Baze. Dude, I know you. We hang out at Skipper's, and I've seen you around.
1: Oh, he's great.
0: You're the man. $20. He says this is his fifth donation, people.
1: Wow.
0: Cough it up and send some money. I agree.
1: Yeah, definitely. Yeah.
0: Thank you, Baze. Thank you so very much for your support. And speaking of fabulous t-shirts, we are offering one to Stephen Henchett from Sarasota. $108. He gets the unisex Different on Purpose t-shirt.
1: Nice.
2: Right on.
0: Stephen, thank you.
1: Thank you so much
0: for your support of Gen X Redux and WMNF Tampa. We have a long ways to go. We know times are tough. Every little bit helps. $5 a month, you can set it and forget it and know that you will be helping WMNF Tampa stay different on purpose for a long, long time. Hey, you guys know Weezer. I love Weezer. You love Weezer. They were just inducted in the National Recording Registry of the Library of Congress.
1: Nice.
0: Yeah. And, you know, it's a very special honor because they induct 25 recording singles or albums of audio treasures worthy of preservation for all time based on cultural, historical, or aesthetic importance in the nation's recorded sound heritage. And Weezer's debut album that came out May 10th, 1994, some people call it the Blue Album, is now in the Library of Congress National Recording Registry. So let's give them a listen, shall we? Here they are.
1: Wait, don't forget to call 813-238-8001. We really, really need your help, so please give us a call.
0: Thank you, White Pep. Thank you. And thank you, everyone, for listening. Let's get to Weezer on Gen X Redux.

0: such a corny little song. WMNF Tampa Green Day. That should get you going to your phones. Welcome to Paradise and Buddy Holly.
1: This is Radio Paradise. WMNF is. It really is.
0: I agree, White Pep. Tell us more.
1: Well, you know, that there. We were talking a little bit earlier about even people who probably should know about WMNF and live in the Tampa Bay area.
0: Yeah. Yeah.
1: There's so many people who don't know about WMNF.
0: That's incredible.
1: I know, and there's so many. That's why it's important for you as WMNF listeners to tell your friends and make sure that they tune in because they're missing out. You know, there's so much good music coming out of the station.
0: Oh, yeah.
1: And it's a community. It really is. And And we are different on purpose because you know, we're not... we're real people. We're not an algorithm. We're not spewing garbage, you know, like some of the talk radio shows, you know. So, you know, we really fulfill a need here in the community.
0: Yeah.
1: And there's so many communities like that do not have a WMNF.
0: Yeah.
1: Like a Miami, for instance, or Orlando. There's nothing really interesting like that on the radio landscape at those cities.
0: Yeah.
1: And so it's just important for y'all to really give back and help us out. We really need your support.
0: Yeah, I don't think there's a show like Gen X Redux anywhere.
1: No, true. I don't think so. Yeah.
0: No.
1: Uh-huh.
0: No, certainly, you know, nobody like me anywhere because I'm different on purpose.
2: Yeah.
1: Yeah, definitely.
2: Cool ass Cindy.
3: Yeah. I forgot who my aunt was, but she's a cool ass.
0: 813-238-8001 or WMNF.org. We still have a lot of cool prizes. That reversible bucket hat, that's going for
1: $100.
0: $100 or $9 a month for Circle of Friends. 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Oh, you know what? I even have a Gen X Redux button, a pin that you can put on your jean jacket or your leather jacket, you know, like all the cool kids do. $35 for that.
1: Nice.
0: Or $5 a month for the Circle of Friends. Set it and forget it. So easy.
1: Yeah, we still have Chuck Prophet tickets. That's $100 or $120 for a pair. And that's going to be August 13th at Skipper's Smokehouse. And we also have the Big Sandy and the Flyright Boys with Rocket 88. And they're coming June 13th to Skipper's. And that's for an $88 donation. So for a pair of tickets. So, definitely. We definitely need your support. We still have our guest host slots available.
0: Yeah. Oh, and I have that Pavements poster, movie poster, 27 inch by 40 inch, $50. A one-time pledge for that. 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
1: Yeah, be part of the cool kids. 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
1: Yeah.
0: Do you want to be weird in a good way? 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
0: You want to be a badass MNFer.
1: Yeah,
0: let's hear from you. 813-238-8001. 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

0: That's X-Lax? Yeah.
1: That's hilarious.
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3: Because we need you to get moving.
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0: We got it. We'll make you regular.
1: Yeah. You know, stop feeling irregular. Just start feeling regular.
0: Yeah, exactly.
3: I have a couple donations.
0: Yeah.
3: Oh, it's Amy Sherman, the Shermanator.
1: The Shermanator. Oh, my God, Amy.
3: Circle of Friends, new Circle of Friends member, $5 a month, $60.
0: Wow.
3: Amy, thank you so much, my friend. Yeah. You are getting the cream shirt, Circle of Friends t-shirt. I can't wait to see you in that. $5 a month. Set it and forget it.
1: In her favorite place.
3: Amy, thank you so much, my friend. And Rockin' Robin, $100.
1: Right on.
3: You nice. Get in the bucket hat. Robin, you rock. Thank you, my friend.
1: Thank you.
3: Thank you,
1: Robin.
3: You make being Gen X cool, she says.
0: Yeah. That's awesome.
3: I think so, too. Thank you so very much. I love Gen X music. I love music from the 80s and 90s. How about you guys?
0: Oh, yeah.
1: Couldn't live without it.
0: Definitely.
3: Man, thank you so very, very much, Robin. Thank you all for your support. We still have 15 minutes left and quite a ways to get to our goal, but I know you guys, you're listening, so I think that means you like us. So we'd love to hear from you. 813-238-8001. Come on, here's something to get you motivated. Let me find it here. All right.
0: Wait, I want to mention something real quick.
3: Yes.
0: That I came from a strange on purpose kind of place, New College of Florida down in Sarasota.
3: Oh, yeah.
0: And I want to challenge the New College people that are listening in, because we used to sit around Palm Court and listen to this kind of music.
3: Oh, right on.
0: Because it was so good, and it was great to dance to, too. So,
3: yeah.
0: So if New College folks are out there listening, please do give us a call. And we really, really do need your support. Please give us a call at 813-238-8001.
3: White Pep, thank you. Yeah. That was awesome, dude.
1: Yeah.
0: Thank you.
1: Be a part of us.
0: Everybody. Yeah. Be part of the cool kids. Different on purpose, man.
1: Yeah, exactly.
3: All right. If the X-Lax doesn't get you motivated, this certainly will. Here's Bleh, song number 2.
0: Woo-hoo! All right. Classic. Yeah, I remember this one.
1: I'm feeling heavy metal, actually.
3: Here we go.

0: WMNF, some Beck there with E-Pro and Blur with song number two to get you going. We have 10 more minutes here on Gen X Redux. I'm your cool Aunt Cindy here with David White Pepper Bryant from the Soul Kitchen, Friday nights, 8 to 10 p.m. Dude, it's been such a pleasure having you here. Thank you. You're a marvelous, marvelous pitch partner.
1: Well, thank you so much. I'm honored to be here. And thank you so much. And you've been really killing it with the music. Really great music tonight.
0: Thank you so much. We're having so much fun. We're dancing and we're laughing. And we just want you all to join the party and, enjoy the joy.
1: Exactly. Yeah. This is really a unique community. And, we are really blessed and fortunate here in Tampa to have such a great radio station here. So, I see a yellow sheet. Oh, my goodness. I think we might have another donation that came in.
0: Let's see here. All right. Michael Thompson from St. Pete. You get the acrylic magnet.
1: Nice.
0: $35. Michael, thank you so very much. So sweet of you, dude. Really appreciate your support of Gen X Redux.
1: And we do have one line lit up right now, I noticed. So, yeah, we need a few more, though. We only have a few more minutes left in the show. Please give us a call at 813-238-8001.
0: And we still have, fabulous gifts. That Different on Purpose t-shirt is just really amazing. This is going to be the last time you can get it this fun drive. And, Different on Purpose, weird like we ever are. No, I made that up. That's what we are here at Gen X Redux. And, we wear it proudly on our sleeve and everything else.
2: Lots of everything else.
1: Definitely. Don't forget, we still have guest host slots, $250 for 1 hour, $450 for 2 hours. One thing that's nice about guest host slots is those make a really good gift.
0: Oh, for sure.
1: A birthday gift, anniversary gift for the person who really loves music in your life.
0: Yeah.
1: If they love this kind of music, you're going to get some serious brownie points. You know what I'm saying?
2: And it's a professional studio.
1: It is.
2: You're in a professional atmosphere. Bucket list.
0: Yeah. I mean, I might not be professional, but the studio sure is.
2: Right on.
1: I think that's part of reason WMNF is so interesting and fun, because it's run by volunteers, basically.
0: We come from all different backgrounds and stripes, and some retired, some young kids, some old kids, some in between. I mean, we are MNFers all the way.
1: Definitely. We are the cool kids. So please, if you want to join this cool kid club with and cool ass Cindy,
2: it's contagious.
1: Call 813-238-8001.
0: All right, let's get another song on for you. Here's The Flock of Seagulls on Gen X Redux Fun Drive. And we mean fun.

0: WMNF. Gonna leave you with some Kaja Goo Goo. Too shy. I know you're too shy to go to your phone or your laptop or your app today. That's okay. We have a month to meet our goal, so if you want to think it over, that's cool, baby.
1: Yeah, you might be out on vacation or something, too. You know, the kids just got out of school last week, you know. So if you're listening to this on the archives, you know, it's definitely not too late to donate.
2: Yeah.
0: Mm-hmm. Yeah. Again, thank you so much, everybody, for your support. And thank you for listening all of this time to Gen X Redux. I'm your cool Aunt Cindy, David White Pepper Bryant. From the Soul Kitchen, you rock, dude. Thank you so much for being here.
1: Thank you. Thank you so much.
0: Tampa dude, as always, dude, you rock. Thank you so much for being here.
2: We all rock. Let's put that straight.
0: Yeah, stay tuned for NPR Headline News, followed by Audio After Hours with Taryn. She has a fabulous show. Please show her some love. 813-238-8001. Thank you for being a dirty, sexy MNF-er.
1: Wait, we got another donation king.
0: Oh, let's hear it. What do we got?
3: Hot off the press.
0: Joey, $5. You got it, dude.
3: Rock right on, Joey. On.
0: Thanks, man.
3: Thank you, brother.
0: So much for your support. Joey from St. Pete.
1: Thank you.
0: You rock. All right, you guys. 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

0: 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And if you've been tuned in at all today, you know we are in the midst of our summer fun drive, kicking things off tonight on the show. We have a $500 goal, super achievable, and I know I have so many wonderful listeners and lovers of music on the show here tonight who are going to help us get there. We are starting things off with music from Vanishing Twin. We heard Magician's Success, followed it up with Stereo Lab right here, The Flower Called Nowhere. Going to hear tons of great stuff tonight, something a little out of the ordinary, but true to form for After Hours. Going to get into that real quick, but before we get going, we have my cool aunt Cindy here, who has an extra thank you to say from Gen X Redux. Please.
1: My dear, thank you so much. 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
0: All right, and just as we are getting things going, we have our first caller, our first donation, kicking us off right with a donation, and they are going to be taking home the umbrella. And thank you so much. Thank you so much to Franklin. Oh my gosh, Franklin, you're the best. Franklin's a true fan. 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

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We just heard from Moontide Gallery on the release Denim with Soul Snatcha. We also heard from TV Girl and George Clanton on their project Folenium. 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And summer is not just the theme on our fun drive here this evening. The theme is different on purpose, and that is something you take pride in immensely here. You hear me say it over and over again on the show week after week. This is something you're not going to hear anywhere else, and it makes me so happy to say it because I'm always hoping that I'm showing a listener a new song. I always hope that I'm showing somebody their new favorite song, or even just playing something that you haven't heard in a while and it makes your ear perk up. Oh, you never thought you would hear this on terrestrial radio. 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

that I can't fix, cause I can do it in the mix. And if your man gives you trouble just to move out on the double, and you don't let it trouble your brain, cause away goes trouble down the drain. Said away goes trouble down the drain.

0: music on WMNF from In Deep. This is Last Night a DJ Saved My Life. 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And we are asking you to help us out, show some support for that during our summer fun drive that is going on right now, tonight. This is when it counts to give us a call. And we've got operators standing by to take your donations. 813-238-8001 is the number to call. And while you're doing that, we're going to be here playing some music. I am in the studio this evening with Armin. Hello, Armin. Welcome to the show. I'm hoping that that mic is on.
1: Testing one, two. There we go.
0: There we go.
1: Okay. Thank you, Taryn.
0: We only had to turn on every mic in the studio to figure that one out. But yes, first time, long time listener, first time guest. So welcome, welcome. One of my favorite listeners that I have known over the years, and always calling in, sharing music, and a lot of great influence I get from you.
1: Thank you so much.
0: Also, the former host now of the conference, a great show happening 3 to 6 a.m. on Wednesdays. I suppose now we'll be checking it out in the archives, but you can hear some great music from Armin. He has amazing taste and another amazing programmer here on the show. So yeah, we are sitting in, hanging out, talking about music, talking about some of our favorite picks lately, and as always, keeping it different, keeping it interesting. This one is from Jerry Reed. On his release, Curses Broken, it's called Give Up My Lunch For You. 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

0: 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You're listening to Audio After Hours. My name is Taryn. I'm here in the studio this evening with Armin.
1: Hello. How's it going?
0: We're doing great here. We are kicking things off in our fun drive, still in our first hour. 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We got operators standing by and wonderful gifts to thank you with. Also, it's just a really great and wonderful thing you can do for your radio station, your local radio station. Tell us a little bit about what we're listening to right now, Armin. I know you're a fellow Ween fan here.
1: Oh, yeah, I was just thinking about it. They had a show up in Philadelphia that they had to cancel a year or two back. So that kind of put me in my feelings a little bit. Just lamenting on that. Hopefully they'll come back on tour.
0: I think they have new music coming out, though.
1: Yeah, they're doing this really nice release of a couple songs they're adding to their 12 country greats. Very excited to see what comes out of that.
0: Good stuff, and you'll be sure to hear it here before anywhere else if you're tuning in to Audio After Hours. 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

0: Santa Gimenez from Blondie. This one is Dreaming. 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
1: Hello, how's it going?
0: We're doing good here. We are happy to have you, of course. Can you tell us anything about what we can offer as a wonderful thank you gift here when you donate to our Summer Fun Drive?
1: Of course, 2026 Summer Fun Drive. Perusing this year catalog, it's looking rather appetizing. 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You could put anywhere of your choosing, as long as it is magnetic. If you did want to step it up and be even more supportive, personally, I was looking at this one mug. Donate $55. You will get a WMNF area codes coffee mug.
0: I just noticed that it has all the area codes that we broadcast to kind of wrapped around it. That's a cool one. I like that.
1: Very inclusive. Loving that.
0: Honestly, the beach towel for me is what I'm eyeing here. I always look through these and I'm like, man, I wish somebody would donate and send me the gift.
1: And this umbrella, too, for $85. That's a sizable umbrella, at least.
0: And you know we're going to need it. We've been getting this rain here. How about that rain?
1: Right? Yeah, the weather's egregious at the moment. But for sure, quick reminder to those listening, radio stations like this rely on listeners just like you. So keep us in your thoughts as the show ends in about roughly an hour. Help us reach our goal of 500, was it?
0: That's correct.
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0: Give us a call now, 813-238-8001. We're going to keep it going with the Smiths. This is Stop Me If You Think That You've Heard This One Before. Music only here on WMNF. Keep tuned.

0: music on WMNF. We just heard from Lava LaRue with Humanity. We also heard from Star Effer with Together Forever. Music in there from Cut Copy with Belong to You. And at the top, The Smiths. Stop me if you think you've heard this one before. And I'll say it right here. I said, I would love to just make a pun for every song, but stop us. Stop us if you think you've heard this before on our summer fun drive where we are asking for donations and getting into our second hour here, feeling like a bit of a broken record. So we do apologize, but we need some callers in here to help us meet our goal this evening. If you would like to help us, give us a call. 813-238-8001 is that number to call. Operators are standing by to take your donation, and we hope that you can help us out. We are just a fraction of the way to our $500 goal, but with a couple of really awesome callers, I think we can make a dent in that here tonight. And of course, there's so many good reasons to donate, so many good reasons to tune in to WMNF news, music, community. 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I'm in the studio tonight with Armin. Armin, can you tell us what would be amazing and what it means to donate here during our fun drive?
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0: We are going to keep going with new music, as we always do, playing you the latest releases here in indie and electronica. And we got a new single from Jungle out this week. It is called The Wave, and it's music only here, right here. Keep it tuned.

on WMNF. That one is from Gardens and Villa, Disco Kitchen. Prior to, we heard new music from Jungle. They've got a new single out called The Wave. My name is Taryn. You're tuned into Audio After Hours, where we play you the best in new and obscure indie electronica every week right here on WMNF Tampa. And you're tuned into a very special edition because we are in the midst of our summer fun drive. 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If you're thinking about a good reason to donate, we've got plenty of them. And looking through our playlist for tonight, I'm just looking at all the different music that we've played. We've played new music. We've heard that Jungle song. We heard some older stuff. We heard The Smiths. We heard Blondie, Elvis Costello, but also just some other completely random stuff. We heard Enon. We heard Jerry Reed. Everywhere, few and far between. You're not going to find a mix like this anywhere else on your airwaves, and I could say that about just about any show here on WMNF. Even within each genre, we reach far across to the bounds of those genres. We reach old and new, and we're going to play you something absolutely unique. It's like a thumbprint of the music and the taste of your DJ, and we hope that we can make an impression with that thumbprint. So if you like what you hear, if you want to keep music miscellaneous, if you want to keep music eclectic, and you want to keep it new and fresh and different, give us a call and help us meet our goal. 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Help us out here before the clock strikes midnight. And if not, we're going to keep going with Luke Mann. Guarantee you will not hear this anywhere else on your terrestrial radio. This is on his release SD1. It's called Shadow. It's music you'll only hear right here on WMNF.

0: Music on WMNF from Turi Imwa and Kenny Mason. We just heard Smoke on Turi Imwa's Whole Earth. We also heard music from Night Tapes, one of their latest singles, Pacifico. And at the top from Sun Glitters, we heard Everything Glows for a Second. Something definitely a little more offbeat here, something you can always expect on the show and on WMNF, especially during our Different On Purpose Summer Fun Drive happening right now. I'm in the studio this evening with Armin. He's helping me out get some pledges, and we're talking about what makes the station great and what we love about WMNF.
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0: 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Oh, Steve. Steve has given us a wonderful donation. He is making a donation of $30. Thank you so much, Steve. He says, I love the show. Well, we love you, Steve. You are helping us out here, making this show great and keeping this station alive. As we said, we're going to keep it going with some of our favorite tracks here this evening. This one is from Isabel's Dream, and it is called Blue Morning. It's Music Only here, right here on WMNF. 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

0: on WNF. This one is from Pinback. It's called Loro. Prior to, we heard from Feeble Little Horse on their latest bit knot. That was Guts. And at the top, from Snoozer, we heard Tell Somebody. Definitely, if you like what you heard in that set, make sure to stick around. Coming up after the NPR news for Emanite Tampa Radio, help them out on our fun drive here as well. As you are sure by now, we are in the midst of our summer fun drive, and we are getting ready to wrap things up here this evening on Audio After Hours. 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We got 5 minutes left if you wanted to put it towards this very specific program this evening. 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I got just a few more for you here. But, of course, any parting thoughts before we go? I'm here with Armin tonight. Do you have anything else you would wish to say in our final minutes of our fun time?
1: I think you got majority of it, but just keep us in your thoughts, listeners. If you rely on listeners just like you to keep this radio station going. So, if there's anyone feeling a little bit generous tonight, within the next 3.5 seconds, or sorry, minutes, 3.5 minutes to donate, maybe reach our goal a little bit closer, we would be greatly appreciative.
0: Very much, and thank you so much for coming in and sitting in here with me tonight, Armin. Always wonderful to have you on the show. And of course, thank you to everybody who did call in and everybody who did contribute so far. Your support means so much. And we thank you. We thank you from the bottom of our hearts. I'm going to leave you with a few from, this one is from Teenage Fan Club. It's Is This Music. It's music you only hear right here on WNF. Keep it tuned.

one right here from Nick Hakim. This is Real Here Now. Getting out of here now. Handing it off to Theo and Chris on Emo Night Tampa Radio. Make sure to stick around for that coming up just after the NPR News. And

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1: The Irish poet William Butler Yeats was born 161 years ago this week. And today we're celebrating with Celtic artists setting his poetry to music.

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Her hair was a folded flower, the quiet of love in her feet.

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1: Before that, we heard Mick McCauley. He's still out there in the band Solas. Here he gave us The Lover Tells Us of the Rose in His Heart.
0: Before that, Altan with Mary Chapin Carpenter on guest duet with Mairéad Nouini and White Birds.
1: And we started the set with Nervous, and we heard He Wishes for the Cloths of Heaven.
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0: 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This one featuring Cherish the Ladies. It's the Lake Isle of Innisfree.

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1: That's a sad song. We had Sinead Lohan before that with The Fish.
0: Starting the set, Cherish the Ladies with Aoife Clancy on the vocal, The Lake Isle of Innisfree.
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0: We'll first hear from John Doyle with An Irish Airman Foresees His Death. And then we'll hear from his father, Sean Doyle, with The Fiddler of Dooney.
1: Great cut.
0: And after that, Kathy Jordan with I Am of Ireland. We'll finish up with Grainne Yates, a relative of W.B. Yeats, with Slán Le Ceoil, which translates to Farewell to Music. It's a Terlick O'Carolan tune, and she's a wonderful harper.
1: Well, folks, I'm Bill Dudley with co-host Sean Sexton, and we want to say thank you for listening to Music of the Isles today.
0: If you like today's HD4 show, send a link to a friend. 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
0: See you, Bill. See you, everyone. And everyone, here's a health to the company and a toast to Yeats.

We're here on the 24th of April. On a Friday. Oh, yeah. Let's start off with some birthdays. Start off with Tito Puente on the 20th. The Timbalero Mayol. Palante. Right here on Live.

The 20th. We're celebrating it today, too. Originally from the 1970 Balante, that was the title track, and also on the Undisputed King of Mambo 2014, when Sonido was still the owners of the Lavagna label, Tito Puente. He passed away on the 31st of 2000. Now, another birthday. Still with us in El Barrio, born in El Barrio, New York City, just like Tito, the 21st, here's J.

birthday, Johnny Colon. Born on the 21st in the body of New York City. One more. Joe Cuba, he can't be left out. New York City, too. He passed away the 15th of February, 2019. Born in 1931, the 22nd of April. April birthdays on this first tracks that we're playing here on the Latin Jazz and Salsa. I'm DJ, your host, DJ Speedy Gonzalez. Welcome. Marco Alberto. En sintonía. Bienvenidos. Viernes Social. Happy Friday. We're on YouTube and Facebook Live. Thank you for joining. No forget la mezcla.com.

to Latin jazz and salsa. This is the track Welcome from the 2020 release. Horacio Negro Hernandez, happy birthday! The great on the Latin jazz drummer de Cuba. Saludo, Amanda Flores. It's for you. His birthday is today. Born in Havana.

Happy birthday to Horacio Negro Hernandez. Italuba is the name of his group. Yeah, let's continue. That's it for the birthdays right now. Let's continue with La Buena Música, Latin Jazz and Salsa. Here's Charanga America, 1983.

from their 1983 release Y Algo Más. Tight charanga right here on a Friday afternoon. Get ready for the weekend. Vaya chegui y me traya los mercenarios. Wow. Co-producer. Stay tuned. At the end of this first hour, we'll be playing some from that album. Here's Edwin and Calvito Reyes from Orlando.

Santu, Bajita over there in Pennsylvania. Sabroso, that's right. Edwin and Calvito Reyes, he'll be this coming January, next year, the beginning of the year. He'll be on the Salsa Cruise, so check him out if you like this live recording. Yeah. Let's do another live recording. Here's Bobby Sanabria, Multiverse Big Band, doing La Caltera. Don Enamesh Arsenio Rodriguez from his Arsenio and

the Bronx Music Hall. Already out. Bobby Sanabria, Multiverse Big Band, La Caldera is what we just listened to. Don't forget, check out his Latin Jazz Cruise show on WBGO up in New York. 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

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Brand